Did you remember what the Bible said the other time? He said, if you believe in my name, the things that I was able to do, you would do even one. Is somebody hearing me? It means that it is everything. And the Lord spoke to me and said, many of us, we have been crying for a long time.

0: leaders in prayer has made kings become beggars, and beggars are riding on horses. According to scripture, 1 Peter chapter 4 verse 7 says, the end of the world is coming soon. Therefore, be earnest and disciplined in prayer. For this reason, Freedom Time Praying Partner, FTPP, is inviting all to join this power-packed prayer program every Sunday, Monday, Tuesday, and Wednesday midnight, 12 p.m. on... This power pack program is being led by Reverend Bernard Owusu Ansah.
1: Everything in you that attracts evil people, Jesus, by the blood of Jesus Christ of Nazareth, we kill it by fire.
2: Amen.
0: Don't forget that the fervent prayer of a righteous man availeth much. Therefore, be part of this program. For any information, call 0244 115 618. Freedom.
3: Yeah.

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0: so answer.
1: Freedom, the Lord has done it. I believe by the grace and the mercies of God, everyone is doing well. By the grace and mercies of God, I am also doing extremely well. By the grace of God. My name is Pastor Bernardo Swanson. This is Freedom Time Praying Partners, FTPP. The Lord has done it. Yeah, yeah. Yeah, yeah. Yeah, yeah. Yeah, yeah. This is your prayer leader, Freedom Time Praying Partners. It is time to go before the King of Grace, go before the Lord, and enter into a serious and a massive prayer section, as we always do every Tuesday, 12 midnight. A true brother, and I just say, yeah, I am not a empire bonk one. We because a reverend, not an ayana, yana, joana, jo, and I jump by a year, jumapa. Telling you, midnight prayer really works. And I also want you please to understand that a real man is the man who truly understands prayer. Bema papa pa bonene bema or tim pai basi na oyem pai bofo. A real woman is someone who understands prayer and also does not joke with prayer. Bema papa pa aye bema or tim pai basi na on fam pai bundia gro oba papa pa ene oba or tim pai basi na on fam pai bundia gro. Acho wuti asie. The reason is se utim pai basi na on fam pai bundia gro oba beye. Obonia for an town for me can be him. You become an enemy to the enemy. Do you understand? When you understand prayer and you really do pray a lot, you becomes an enemy to the enemy. And whenever you becomes an enemy to the enemy does not really want to have anything associated or affiliated with you. Because one thing that I know and I believe is you can never be associated with your enemy, because somebody who is an enemy is somebody that you hate to see. Are you hearing me? Obi oyo tamfo, oyo bi a won peso bi huno, ana won peso ni ni benya nkita hu bia. So whenever you becomes a prayerful man, whenever you become a prayerful woman, obi ya bema wo yem pai bofo a, ana oba wo yem pai bofo a, obi ya tamfo ma tamfo no. You becomes an enemy to the enemy. And the enemy will not want to see you. Oboni fo ni peso bi hu. 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So you see, the devil who sebabu kaya. 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One, obiya wo, okumu, no asanse wo. Iti, the Lord signify, o sofo, the Lord clarify and see the devil as a thief. When you know so you before, it's in a Bible canon so you before name and this will be real. No, I sell. So the devil is a thief. Or your crown for Juro, or your bonus, or your crown for and a crown for Tetri and Wapa Papa. 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I am sick and tired of your mess. I am standing on my toes. I am standing on my feet. As a man of prayer, as a woman of prayer, every bad thing that the enemy has placed on you will be lifted up. Poni biara or safe for the two subia be pija. him say woman na ye wo de na time wo so de bom pe nyina wo de ada eh de bia wo so no manya wo awade ane ye sey no adwuma ne ye sey no ya de nketenketi ane 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
0: Hallelujah. 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
1: My God. 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Bakwekwan. Let me please let you know that we are live on Adom TV. We are also live on Praise TV. And we are also live on Ago TV. And we are also live on GH1 TV. And we are also live on Sony TV. And we are also live on GH1 TV and Light TV as well. And we are also live on Joy Prime TV and Angel TV. It's any dim fatu na yenina yanka ye humum ni me bom paise nyame ma. 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Sorry na freedom aba Pastor Bernard maba. 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Ye wa Adom TV sisia. Ye wa Praise TV so sisia. Ye wa Ago TV sisia. Ye wa Sony TV so sisia. Ye sane wa GH1 TV sisia. 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Enche, ye be wa Max TV. Ena Unia TV. 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Nti wo free obi na oni TV a onya radio no. Oni radio so so a ompe TV no. Ebeboa. And we are also live on Facebook. The name on Facebook is Original FTPP. That is the name on Facebook. Original FTPP. The Lord has done it. So just type Original FTPP. The Lord has done it. Original FTPP. The Lord has done it. And yes, Sunny with YouTube. The name on YouTube is FTPP. The Lord has done it. FTPP. The Lord has done it. That is the name on YouTube. The Lord has just type the Lord has done it on YouTube. The Radia Yeri. The Lord has done it on YouTube. If you are on Facebook, please share the page for me. Quick one. I want us to listen to some few testimonies. If you penny do a solid enough to me a camp by Bujanegum. And let's listen to some few testimonies.

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0: The Lord has done it. Freedom.
1: The Lord has done it.
0: Pastor Bernard.
1: My man.
0: Tuesday night, you're born Payeno. Also, be Bia or Yari Bia. On born Payedi. Now, me in fee, I am here for almost 3 years in me. My numer grows, my yedi may be, and so still. Then soon Tuesday night, you're born Payeno. Daddy, me call die, and me. I dear children, serpents, me, Ajira.
1: Wow.
0: Ajira. I'm a mother to me.
1: Amen.
0: Nami Dawasi, and Nami de Radiswasi said, the Akanosun, Obeyama.
1: Amen. I love this testimony. Osun and Fian here for how many years? 3 years. We will tell you, Krana Cos, but Tomeka Sibu, you preaching here. Say, won't finibu and I say, Muya. Last week in Paya, your boy was here, no one on the court. They didn't win ya me ready.
0: Freedom.
2: The Lord has done it.
0: Papa.
1: I could have you just walk.
0: Fatum, believe
1: me. The Josu.
0: Fatum, what to say?
1: Adomin. Amen. I'm only destiny, baby. Sans, eh, no, no, so you are school, very not so. When you are a little gone, any UPS, and so mammy soon, Miss Gainty. Oh,
0: next year. What's it, every? That's a way, dear, won't see it. Won't you cry? I'll be fine for the results. Admission from and sending. Papa, I said, bro. This sending. I'm in the frame. So, I saw him born in it. It is fees. Make me to have one. Who self here and I saw the necklace who feels quite big. It's me up one in Didiana. No, Miss May, as I grow papa. Bay me feed my buyer and a farmer day by Miss Man. I'm sorry for now for me sending the visa and put you up the school fees. Hey! I'm going to go to the school.
1: Amen. God is awesome. Yes, yeah. 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die mu amen.
0: Freedom.
2: The Lord has done it.
0: Freedom.
2: The Lord has done it.
0: Freedom.
2: The Lord has done it.
0: Pastor, Pacho, mina mi fro. 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
2: Wow.
0: Freedom.
1: So for me, I'm saying the chin in Shadamunte. Yeah. What's it? Oh, okay. That's a Nadance and him, you know. One air will be my sister Biba and him near Biba. When I say a crown and knee, I'm within a hospital, I'm referring to call Kolebu. A critical pantom say ya beja cranato. Would you not bomb pire na crano ne nino echo? Or no one cast on no interview. A year a Bernardano American embassy. Or quite no mamma no 5 years visa. Wow, that is awesome. Congratulations. 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
0: Freedom, the Lord has done it. Papa Nyamisha, when I was so funny now. Papa Nyamisha,
2: baby.
0: When I was my ears. Now, my dear, my name is Bushanti. Now, I am my ears. Papa, I sit up, pet up, and my bitter dancing. The witty, the Yamia Yanina. A shump, a shadow. I'm going to go to the house.
2: Mimisi nyankopon abie kwan kese o ya mama ene misoso maye menye adwuma ame ya busu mi we misoso su mi bibi beto ma account mu die na mimisi onu nyankopon ne meru na aka ne de e mu ketu akra man freedom
1: the Lord has done it. 5 years so for what was 5 years ni onye adwuma that's you say say you 2023 me boa and to 5 years in the free moa that's
3: 2018
1: from 2018 and on your juma bepe mune what was in the mami ne introduce FTPP man I say aya omobi or boy and nani mami and so do to nyami and didi kaine juma nyami aye no so swa mano 5 years when you juma aye everybody will be super juma ya mani juma nye everybody will be super juma nye oh yes demo. Somebody shout hallelujah. You see me and said, Benafi and Fancy.
4: We go.
5: The Lord has done it.
4: But then I'm here. Sir, so I brought me to any freedom. Bear 2 years. I'm a boss. Be introducing me.
1: Oh, boss.
4: I'll introduce you, Chairman. Now I'm coming. How be actually say? With a permanent work. Now I say, oh. Well, who program do a TV show? Now, no crowd started. The missing family will shake. Now, you said, I'm not wrong. The embarrassed one, I'm the dear choir man. Papa, I'm not cussing. Company, I'm in the industry. My both freedom empire, saying, I'm a bad friend. Say, your best friend. Come in my application, I'll call for almost getting to 2 years.
1: Hey!
4: But the choir, my friend. Obia oh, made man now was your be friend me friend me and friend me to one day one more film I mean I be am me ye me dwuma me personal work na mo akwa ba your friend me say me brand interview I'm see erratic
1: we be show bro nyata de kra
4: freedom by boy so be so me sa e ba be come dey tinde e ba interview no say e wie yi for the past 6 months yeah, for say member of the appointment board. I'm assuming the prayer. Within that 6 months, I'm a bump. I say at least by the end of 2022, dear.
1: Then you're
4: making a bump. Within the year 2020, I'm framing the 31st revelation. And I'm because say, oh, I'm here. I 2023, dear. And I'm say,
1: you're a fro.
4: You're a framing. Now I'm begging my appointment. Papa, I'm no cassage. January. 2023 na your friend.
1: Wow.
4: I said major me appointment.
1: Wow.
4: Papa, my study juma kura many freedom. Many company no I study. I juma. Papa said me dynamiasi. Say enough freedom so papa me so many a permanent worker.
1: Amen.
4: Amen. Sa kame ye.
1: Amen.
4: Papa onyami shrao.
1: Amen.
4: Onya okesi.
1: Amen.
4: Yami mbong humbai.
1: Amen.
4: Yami mawa hundi.
1: Amen.
4: Papa, the beer moody in our harmony, your bump and young shell. Papa, the only here, dear Papa Miami, and come home, Namon Sanka.
1: Amen. Amen. I install with you in Amidius Muja Sunny in Mugumitri. So the Cacraso, Petit Petit, I saw for Nene, and to Forne, keyboard, yes, I was high, and I used to almost so. So for what or see 2 years in Ono Sunya Juma. One company, but what chase company in this 2 years? I feel you and Yamia and Adoman and said to me, I can't was starting the Juma. Wow, I love this. Nabemu emu.
6: So, Daddy, good morning.
1: Yeah, Joshua.
6: Last week, Thursday, no. The word is DBT. Yamia JP. Okay, sir. You're so seed. Nipper 70. You're so seed. Come, come, and let me see. Come, my phone swinging. I have 60 Ghana, and I will send you 50 Ghana. Papa. Now, no, be ashy, my boss of money is coming. Friend and power, feel me. My first time, feel me, Papa. May so seed new Thursday, and then we know the change Friday. Friday, no, me 100 mile, no, because I frame me.
1: I forget, I have a boy, dear.
6: I frame you.
1: On one from
6: me, I'm a promise, not promising me.
1: Wow.
6: Why jamon?
1: Wow.
6: That was
1: amen.
6: This was
1: amen. Amen. Wow. So forte. Nipa na sene bo so obebo na mani sika bi, amani bibi. 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
3: I know.
1: Oh, one. 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Amen. Amen. Amen. Amen. Amen. Amen. Amen. Your last testimony na. Yam share yam pioneer sorry and I say.
5: Papa.
1: Amen. Amen.
5: Madam City. 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And Chiano Papa. Freedom. Papa Mukunko interview. 2019. Thank God, Baba, come and show you what. 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Okaso. Can we come as well there? Empire, but we're not ready. Then you could have a coming, sir. And we do it. The last time I'm in Okasai was January 5. You're born Empire, no? Okasai, you're more in so steep of 30 cities. Like, baby, I want to. We discard the call, baby, I want currency. Into me, we're US. Into me, so $30.
1: $7.
5: Me and I'm fair. Before I'm catching so papa my soul receive and obviously then I'm a person your minimum money. And I'm catching say then a person your minimum money say 2023. Let me come sa can visa or meeting. Papa Easter no and drew Easter month
1: in my book.
5: I'm a pay you or hand and the confirm or friend you say. Me that kind of passport and it is happen.
1: Wow.
5: Yami kanike, yami eso, yami yekesi. Papa, yami shiwa.
1: Yeah yeah.
5: Oh ma, we kwama yami fao.
1: Yeah yeah yeah.
5: Edo yeni yema bidwe wa yeni wimo. Oni wasofu ni na.
1: Ebin kamu.
5: Some of boy, my bomb pile. The soya my job, the soya of my chest, your bomb pile.
1: Amen. Wow, amen.

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And now 4 years in 2019, I said, 4 years. See, I was 2023. It's 4 years. Yeah, my calculation. 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My prayer day is 2019. I feel I'm papa. I'm freedom already. Yeah. But so, yes, I $30 a seed in a kind. And no one, no, no. Our honeymoon and no sin, me, you can have friend. Just a bear man, I'm baby, Drew Cran, son, and Easter. No. Freedom, Yaminia will be so, so dear, man. I say, I dance, be a watcher, and Yaminia won't so dear animal. What can I mean? I would be in Yaminia, onye, onye, onye, onye, onye. I'm in Okasian Radinia Famao. My goodness. Nana, Mofin Ross, all enough for young camp. I won't know my Yamanaso. Oh, Facebook, I share back quick. Let me do this. Ebia, oh, Facebook. Ebia, oh, Facebook. Share, Mammy Cecilia. And Ebia, oh, testimony. Maybe you also have a testimony. Yamia, you be the amount. What do you see? One camp. Oh, yes, I'm a begging at you. Janamba Yamide Mammy. Na also so what testimony akọ WhatsApp o se Pastor Bernard ye nyame aya ma minsu mini na send the bra o kina na mabọ na ye nyina ye ti de nyame aya ma won so so ya ka se hwani fe ani eniji wo mje 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testimony no me pa choje number ni 0244 tino na ye na nanu ka no 0244 ha 115 618 0244 115 na wabo 618 0244 115 618 It's a Facebook, Cecilia. Share page, you know. Number, you call WhatsApp. Let's send you a testimony. 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I dear, yammy, boo, fool, cry as I dear. 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Na wabo 618. 115.
0244 0244 0244 0244 0244 0244 0244 0244 0244 0244 0244 0244 0244 0244 0244 0244 0244 0244 0244 0244 0244 0244 0244 0244 0244 0244 0244 0244 0244 0244 0244 0244 0244 0244 0244 0244 0244 0244 0244 0244 0244 0244 0244 0244 0244 0244 0244 0244 0244 0244 0244 0244 0244 0244 0244 0244 0244 0244 0244 0244 0244 0244 0244 0244 0244 0244 0244 0244 0244 0244 0244 0244 0244 0244 0244 0244 0244 0244 0244 0244 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

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Uja wo mo studio mbe bu na gusi gim. Studio is what Bronson so. My God, I believe you are very happy and excited wherever you are. The bomb pie man what it? And it's Jerry, a radiman and Kahoma. Oh, Ami Ayale, Ami Ayale. For Amen Ayaria. Messi, a radiman when it's Jerry and Kahom Fama what it? This happiness. Stay in your life till thy kingdom come. Amen. Amen. Amen. Amen. Amen. Amen. Amen. Be forever be on you in the name of Jesus Christ. Amen. Somebody shout an amen like your voice is yours. Are you ready to pray right now? We're going to begin the prayer section. My name is Pastor Bernard Uswansa. This is Freedom Time. Praying partners. This is how we win. Okay, your time new Janipa. But quick one, we want to open our mouth and thank the Lord. But quick one, I want every one of you, please share the page for me. Share the link. Share it to be a blessing unto everyone wherever they are. Open your mouth and begin to thank the Lord. You are not a devil, yes. Open your mouth and begin to thank the Lord. We want to open our mouth and pray for forgiveness. Whenever I hear people saying, Pastor Bernard, media me bomb pie nyamin to you. I had the first question when I hear people saying, man of God, it looks like God has not answered into my prayer. What I always ask them is, how do you pray?

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0: we want to go for the next prayer topic. You are lifting up your voice, and this is your prayer. You are asking the Lord to give you divine power, supernatural strength in your prayer. When the Bible came, was who been to me and call on more din full fee, just to watch a children once. Tresa, O bon penna would name Piboni Mahmodia, a dead in a way, Oberbons with you in see. The Tomb Piboni was the oh Lord my God, give me divine power, supernatural anointing in my prayer tonight. Erade, Mammy soon summon Pibo to me, I'm a Piman of Bompire, or Bonifu Numen in Abbe say, and we used to demo. Lift up your voice and pray for the strength of God.
1: Strength of God, pray for anointing of God. 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Somebody lift your voice, lift your voice, lift your voice, lift your voice. 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
1: Metai odi for Zakaria. 89 in Jochemu answer. Why ne wo be pockets here?
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1: Why ne wo be pockets here?
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1: Wo be done as aseta e wo prophet Bernard ko po
0: ni. 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
0: 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To it, my God, and then we are going to break down. There was a noise, a joyful Bible, so was a crying, was a shouting, crying. 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We are breaking down every mountain. What was it? So for second, Chini Beam, my name will be poor. I will be sorry at ya. Can be mammy, can be
1: mammy. 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Why ne will be pockets here?
0: Why ne will be pockets here?
1: Obe Dani Asaseta, our prophet Bernard, Nyanko Poanim.
0: Obe Dani Asaseta.
1: Ah.
0: Our Bernard, Yenim, we were the Zerubaba Shahoba. Yea, Zerubaba, you will be. Aya Yen, you will
1: be.
0: It was so bad, Dania Sasseta.
1: My God,
0: I will yenanim.
2: It
0: was so mammy.
1: Now, are the Atifi Bobe free at the Abba?
0: But the Atifi Bobe free at the Abba.
1: Now, I'm Bosu or Sesset.
0: Now, I'm Bosu or Sesset. I'm Bosu or Sesset. And Obet or Sesset. And shouting, crying, grace, grace unto it. But Yatim, Adum, Afipejasan Yanko. This is our first prayer topic. And a bomb by you being. As you are born 5 minutes non-stop. Miss Ramo, if you are on Facebook, can we please share it for me? And Yemenyame aye in the door so pa, which is very good. I want every one of you, please share the link. Share the page for me. I beg you, come on now. Somebody needs to pray this prayer. Share it right now. Afi, declare this loud and clear. Every satanic mountain before me.
3: Every satanic mountain before me.
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0: one next prayer to every mountain. 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
0: By fire, by thunder.
1: Yeah.
0: We command that mountain to fall before us. People Biara is so weird. Yes, we should say a new form. Every mountain that stops you from your success. By fire, by thunder. We command it to fall before you by fire.
1: Yeah.
0: We command it to fall before you by fire.
1: Yeah.
0: Demonic mountain. Satanic mountain. Let it fall before you by fire.
1: Yeah.
0: Let it fall before you by thunder.
1: Yeah.
0: Mighty name of Jesus Christ. Let every evil mountain fall. Let every satanic mountain fall. Every witchcraft mountain fall. In the mighty name of Jesus Christ. People be ara esu eni mosu sumua. 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

0: every mountains in our parents' house. 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People be away, Papa near Mammy Fee. 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Let it fall. Let it fall. 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A year people be away. Papa Mufie, the Tia Mema, the Tia Emma, the Mena Pankoso, Yatomeno, let every mountain break down by fire, by thunder, in the name of Jesus Christ. Our next prayer. Our next prayer. Every mountain lifted against me. Mountain. People be to me solitia. People be. Can you please put the scripture there for me? Zachariah. Put it there for me, Pastor Les. 4 verse 7. My God. See, who art thou, O great mountain, before Zerubbabel? Why will be poor? I will be Sodietia, Zerubbabel, Boada, Umpaboni will say every witchcraft mountain that is lifted against me. I bet you be Pobiara up to any multiame. Empower your boy and Samabo. We see a bond of 5 minutes non stop. We are live on Facebook. The name on Facebook is Original FTPP. Just type Original. Original. Original FTPP. The Lord has done it. Original FTPP. The Lord has done it. We are live on Adom TV as well. And we are also live on Praise TV. We are live on Ago TV. And we are live on Sony TV. And we are live on GH1 TV. You will be 30 minutes. You don't have to be. And we are also live on Light TV. And also Joy Prime TV and Angel TV. Radio Sunso. You will be a year Vision 1 93.5. 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Umpai Bunyu will see every witchcraft mountain lifted against me. I bet you people be around me, Bernard. I bet you, dear, you know, you mean him. I bet you, near my canche, Yacha Chiribia Tosso. Only God knows. But this is your prayer. Every witchcraft empire, every witchcraft mountain lifted against me, break by fire. Break by fire. Break by fire. I pay you before be ara apete ni mweti ame. Jesus. 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Amen. Why you ready? Why you ready?
1: Yes.
0: Afi pejan say. Mwe ninu anonye den declare it loud and clear. Every witchcraft mountain.
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1: 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Time is up. Break by fire. 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

0: My God, are you praying? Oh, Bombay, the catch was here, Bobopa. 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Don't be tired at all. We are almost there. Aka Krebiniri, so don't be tired. Aka Krebiniri. If you are on Facebook, please share the link. Share the page for me. Come on now. Come on now. Share it for me right now. Somebody needs to pray. Yes, somebody really needs to pray. Share it for me right now. Share it for me right now. We are almost there. Our next prayer topic, Satanic Mountain. 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Scatter. 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Scatter. 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Fire it hard one.
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0: 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We command every satanic and demonic mountain. 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By fire, by thunder. 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We become break, you know, sir, 3 times. 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Usika semunya. A solid time crown out of you. I'm telling you, a solid time crown out of you. So usika semenya. Ghana crowd, you will take Utu crew man, my war more bot time. Usika semunya. Now we're Ghana ha. Where do hospital now with the who won't need Busas and the fold away? Now, why you deposit? Ambulance, I will be friend. It will be cry for the coach again. Then I'll be one is a crumwa. The panay are not that taxi. Become near Barbin, Pippin, Pippin, Pippin, Pippin, just yeslemu, yabau, mama, you come. This is Africa. You will never see such thing in America or Germany. Go to crumwa and ask for mompire. Ness a one casano. I'm telling you, it is off your empire, Boni. And I'm winning your dinner decrees. I do week as your mammy pa. Every satanic mountain place on your finances. 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You mean your country, you can't 5 times. Soon, sumo, but tell me a dear Simisika Samso. You see, break. 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Every satanic mountain plays on my health. We both know nipa bi ana yale yankoa ye do obonifo no botan bisim it in net one thing o tina wo kon the next day uti the next day we nine the next day we sisi ye twetwe ni nyimam why ready. Every satanic mountain plays on my health. 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Eradin obonifo ne botan bi odie sima pom din so. We see break by tender. Just agree that bubugu from agree that it is only tender that can break and the mountains can break down. I'm telling you. Are you ready? Are you ready? Declare loud and clear. Every satanic mountain placed on your health. Break by tender. Break by tender. I feel the next one. The next one. Wajuma, Yaku Wajuma. So, every satanic mountains plays on your business and your job. Mumu bebre wu yajuma so. Oho chere chiro na se wu yajuma. Ono nipa wu yajuma kura yepe. A lot of us, we work. You work like a donkey. But your life is just like someone who is not working. You and the person who is not working are equally the same. This is your next prayer. Every satanic mountain plays on my job and my business. Our fire break by tender. Break by tender. This one, we are firing it 5 times. Are you ready? Every satanic mountain plays on your job and your business. Break by tender. One. I feel be one of them. I'm just with you, Pablo. Open your mouth and thank the Lord for answering your prayer. Come on now, lift up your voice. Lift up your voice. Lift up your voice. Kanyasi, come on now. Thank the Lord for answering your prayer. Thank the Lord for answering your prayer. Sunday Mahalia. In the name of Jesus Christ. I feel me so mo na wa so. Na wukunu bi down chain na wo yire bi ben wa fa saka no. Me bompa ma fa jide jo so amen. I pray in the mighty name of Jesus Christ. Put your hands on your head. If you have kids around you, or your wife or your husband around you, you can touch him as well. You can touch them as well. Now, I declare by the fire and the power of Holy Ghost, every satanic mountain placed before you and behind you, stopping you from succeeding as a woman, stopping you from succeeding as a man, I command that mountain to catch fire and break by fire. Let that mountain be broken by the tender of Holy Ghost. Every mountain against your life, against your helpers, against your children, against your progress, against your finances, against the good people that run you, let that mountain scatter by fire. Let that mountain scatter by fire. Let that mountain scatter by fire. Now I speak deliverance of God. Amen. Over your soul.
1: Amen.
0: Over your spirit.
1: Amen.
0: Over your life.
1: Amen.
0: Over your body right now.
1: Amen.
0: Amen.
1: Amen.
0: Be free and delivered. Be free and restored by the power of Holy Ghost.
1: Amen.
0: Amen.

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1: Amen.
0: So as your children.
1: Amen.
0: So as the entire family.
1: Amen.
0: In the name of God the Father.
1: Amen.
0: God the Son.
1: Amen.
0: And God the Holy Spirit.
1: Amen.
0: Shout amen 3 times.
1: Amen. Amen.
0: That's one.
1: Amen.
2: FTPP.
3: Spirit
2: FTPP.
0: Wow, why are there? What a prayer. You've really done extremely well. God bless you so much. My name is Pastor Bernardo Swanson. This is Freedom Time Praying Partners. Nyame ya adoma wo chana na joto of your besa be bompae. Ena nyame ya adoma. Ya wade Thursday anopa. Ya be ya sole. It is Thursday we are not permit slow. Location is simple. Fakabla La Paz. We be do La Paz. We see me call Risk Course Park in so. Me call Risk Course Park in so. Yeah, we Risk Course Park in so. Ah, baby. We come. We tis in ya men say pie we baby say ya. In ya men tena say. We tis a dance ya boy ya. The moving controls we no mo kune din chene. We akasa. We be huno sampa. Ya men say we freedom ho. Baby. One ne pa wo wo. One ne pa kontunya. So we had a dance ya yiti nenu anena. Let me near juma. 5 years ni. Let me near juma. 7 years ni. Let me near juma. 3 years ni. 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Me saka me visa. 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Osi me call Risk Course Park ne so. Ya wo Risk Course Park ne so. 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Park ne so anye wo. 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Ya wada we watching it Thursday. Brebi. Yes, that's your solemn son of 8:30. Now, Thursday, we said in Yamibay, you might have last week. I'm telling you, last week you swear top power on Graha. As of you, pass out, I was shocked when Yamin so Yenejuma. I can assure every one of you, let's say Yawada, we have a chain. Then it took to cry a semester, lay hands on everyone. Because I'm a sakana before no much a chill when Yamibay Joe Hona to try the baby. Pastor Bernard, I want to give my life to Christ. Say,
1: dear Lord,
0: I know I am a sinner.
1: Forgive
0: me of all my sins.
1: Come
0: into my life.
1: Write
0: my name in the book of life. I accept your son Jesus
1: as my Lord.
0: And my personal savior. Lord, I thank you.
1: Lord, I thank you
0: for saving my life.
1: For saving my life.
0: In Jesus' name.
1: In Jesus' name.
0: Amen.
1: Amen.
0: Amen. Amen. By dear, may the woosi nyankopon aye adoma wachna ye besane shia. Enjoy your evening day ye. Ye beshia wachna. Bye bye.
2: Freedom.
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5: In prayer has made kings become beggars, and beggars are riding on horses. According to scripture, 1 Peter chapter 4 verse 7 says, the end of the world is coming soon. Therefore, be earnest and disciplined in prayer. For this reason, Freedom Time Praying Partner, FTPP, is inviting all to join this power-packed prayer program every Sunday, Monday, Tuesday, and Wednesday midnight, 12 p.m. on... This power pack program is being led by Reverend Bernard Owusu Ansah.
0: Everything in you that attracts evil people,
1: Jesus.
0: By the blood of Jesus Christ of
1: Nazareth,
0: we kill it by fire.
1: Amen.
5: Don't forget that the fervent prayer of a righteous man availeth much. Therefore, be part of this program. For any information, call 0244 115 618.
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And when you mean, I am an idea, I want to hear and so no dear rabble to me and what she wants. 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Sada and canny dean, a casino. On our my unquan, no my home, why a home buying, and there you're near Bushia, you're near Safuma, you're near Tier 4, you're near my Ghana. Let God be God. Let God be God. My uncle Pon, your uncle Pon. My brain was someone is swinging a mum ramming gentleman, my homie. Rather than a cancer. More my Juma brain. I was someone and is swinging a mum ramming gentleman, my homie. Come to me, all ye that has labored and are heavily laden, and I will give you rest. So Jesus is the master of rest. See, I am the master of Sabbath. And a DJ promises, so I don't know why I'm a baby, I'm a person who may be out here, so I don't know, I heard you made so I'm a person who may be out here. I'm a person who may be out here. As rough for no, I take a leaf. Then I need 80 more than what you can my auntie is, said you can move on some more. She has a baby. I will be a no boy, me and your mum, young far as a da, a case, Emma, a radi. Was this a new radi and a way of far and come on Israel and kind? Said your radi and a way of far. A bra a town for a so chiano. And call me many or any mono so and call one a buffo a dirty ayeno and call on me many and can you want any a fire and can ensure I know your day about fire and crasso. Nancy in shiny a radia when ya yay or shay am a one arm for ya and ye hanam ama one sin. Nature say and crawl 40 me the nipper a ya hanam ama one sin. Nipper and want it as I see sweet. It be better me the woe what papi said. 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So let the believers say believers are the led people of God. 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And Tiwomu essay in Sue and Yan Sassi, and never ran away afar. Then you are near Diano. A Tradana Granina, I are poisoned. Bear Radia Dum Tiabon Paye Egusua was a mission of Diani and Unsioso. Not me, I dear, a few mu. Not one out of Dono, Mamma, and Nania Diadia. A lot of them are poison because of the galamseyas. They poison the waters and the land. So most of the food that we eat are poison. But everybody, essence ye nim se wudro muntino. 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Senior radi and a way and a fun, a brand nipa, sorry, a tiaeno. 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Was sorry, tia or mino. Set by genocide. 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
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Give it to God. Give it to God. Give it to God. Don't allow any situation to overwhelm you. You met me in the Wasida after Facebook about Reverend Eja Usu. Reverend Eja Usu on Facebook. Join us on Facebook. Across the nation and around the globe. Kimedencha ema baby awoti enkebia so.

And the Reverend Mrs. Nyakon, Mama Nyakon, Uchi of Anko, and they your birthday. They your birthday. Mama, and then Radia Sama will cry, who soon soon will nip you. Radia, I want you also about home by what Rabbi Dusa say. 82 years, a radiation hour. 82 years, a radiation hour. Born on 1944. Born on 1944. You are blessed, Mama. Yeah. The Lord will continue to bless you. You will live and declare the goodness of God. You and your children. 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Because you shall, or you can say, Pa, of our one day, one day, some of them come and come some of them. 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When you win your mum, ray, any idea be a finipedia, or my nipedia, it will not soon jet. 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

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I be just a sabre. 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

Auntie Grace Ama Grace Latte one dress daddy and a few others munina more so a rade and come on a bebre abna ajimai abna good morning abna good morning Reverend Eja Owusu and your team. Let God be God. Glory be to God in Jesus Christ's name. Abna Namisha Ama Kunadu Ama Betemon Kachi. I say, let God be God. Ama Kunadu Richard Cranton. Let God be God. Richard Cranton was mercy. Oh Lord on these people. Mercy, Lord, on these people. In Tinipa Womo, Galamse Umushiro Munka, in Nipa Nai, and in his Umu. Empire Monse Uma can Kabademwa Womu. But they are in serious, I mean, serious wounded. Seriously wounded. Richard Cranton. Caroline Oye Newton. Good morning, Eja Owusu and your team. Please, how is everyone? I thank God for his protection and gift of life for me and my daughter. For me and my daughter in everything. The Caroline Radisha Bernard Bafo Dubin Akunta. I say Akunta and wonderful team. The Lord is your strength and banner. Akunta Radisha say greetings to my sister Benis. Bernard was a glory be to the Lord. Aaron Jima. Let God be God. Insia Bempa Ahmed was a heavenly father. I thank you, Lord Jesus Christ, for protecting me and my family. May his name be praised. I shall thank. May his name be praised. I also thank Reverend Owusu and team for always reminding us to let God be God. Nti insia bempa Ahmed nami insha bibre Grace Latte, you are watching, we've seen you. Nami insha Ernestina Kwetia, you are watching. Hey Ernestina, wo ho wo ye adwuma wo Absa Bank. Ernestina ya ma yente nka wati nami insha bibre Ernestina Kwetia nami insha no nka ho ebra Ukronso ifri mono na onhwe woni emofra no so eyi enso vada owusu o ewrade aseda enyina eyawodia. That is vada owusu. Teresa Ado say good morning papa. Good morning Teresa. Arinjima once again. Arinjima Boateng. Arinjima Boateng. Good day Reverend and team. Let God be God. And good day, the nature say, baby, I want to hear you. And I say, war Australia, war Japan, and I say, baby, sir, Jamaica home. Kojo Kojo, you are watching. And Vada Osu, you are still watching. Georgina Obin and son. So good morning, Reverend Osu and team. Good morning, Reverend Osu and team. Georgina Obin and son. And you say, let God be God. Kingsley K. Menu, you are watching. And also, bet me, Eddie, also, when I see, and so, Abba, bet me, Eddie, comment, Abba, our Reverend Eja Owusu, on Facebook. And the other radio, I say, we are fire home and share a radio and sigh. And the Lord's Prayer, no, a radio empire, o se na mo bompaa mo nkase yen eja wo soro udin wonte wahini emra ni ope enye wasasi so se ne eye wo soro no mayenda aduane ne nefa yen enfom so echeyen ndi yesa urade se urade onfa enfom so bia encheyen urade a wode anantimu abedu sesey. Some from Sobi, and that's what I can say. Yeah, some.

Radio Sra Bosimin or Chim, a Radio Mephri and Musum, a Faman Consortium, the Lord in Consia, the Yam Petuo, the Yam and Sani Musio, a Radio Mephri Moin, Yumephri Yaka Mutina, Yaka Kwanwananti, a Lord Kwamucha, Okada, I say, traffic, Jina, and many passes on Chamois, no Okada and Finfinua Besses Senipa Egu. Around Okada drivers, around the Kawan, around the Shawanso. Now, almost so, no movie, and then go right to Okada and so. Now, our body power on Fahon, Radius Srow, you may free museum, and fire conscience, you may free museum, the bear and soldier, the bear will rule, the bear and petrol, around you may free moem, our yes, Sudinamo, around the Kamahon, around me bomb pie, sir, I guess we're swimming. I brought this and got money for that CSM, but you will be a send memory fear. Umojani and you free home. So be TA, Naka Agas will sue me. So a money for that CSC, and Pedro say a bestiano. Our Lord in Quenchemu, so a child Lord of Kermu, so I'm Lord of Kahu, so a better Johnny B, and a better Johnny Bonnie. Then got money for that sue, and their money say, will be by poison. Around what some say, say ya numa du bonia and ya yashi. So be nim. So be the Adriani, a drobia gradianim, Nas would nim that so could dear. And Rade San say, Yade, I said that eti huntino, would be a better Adriano Biano, said Jan Bonnie Womua, a Rade Esre, Mamuja and you frim. A Rade Emma poison, Biano, be a poison, be a Rade Bosum, Rade a man in Yajuma. A way yes, Dimu, say Akron for round four, at I get to be Sanka Agas Bosumi, and a comba connoisseur, a Rade Esro. Momosi say and say, my president for Chiwon, my president for Chiwon, Sacron for Ram Four, I target you be, say Agas Bosumi, and I come back on so, I call Robuno, Nacoma Cocuno, I call Dina Wea, Rani my president for Chisacron for Ram Forno, my president for Chisacron for Ram Forno, I will yes to Dimu, Saka Quamuka for me, and Bacaco Jina Highway. So mukako chain, no more jaja cars, no more rabu on one. We move upon one, my prosy for Chiwon, my prosy for Chiwon, my prosy for Chiwon, my prosy for Chiwon, and right so be a contract will be. Sank Uncle Kumobia, and Radia Serewo, then they are contracting. 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Thank you Father God mako ya ndara bara bara ba. Our yes, so didn't mum patch up on pie. Fawisha Radensa. Fawisha Radensa. Was an cafone a KBB. I was an cafone man. It's a year and cono. My mission and I mean cantro. Was an cafone engomano. I said, be what is a bomb pie, sir. I have Fawisha be. Never be if you say a nipper. Wouldn't me dear a woe any moon. It would do wish him so bobia. A bab wobby. My maker was a conform man, a Ecclesiastes, chapter 9, no, make every verse 11, Ecclesiastes chapter 9, make every verse 11. Was it, me say me who, you see, say, and yet I will have for a dear any America too. And now, and yet, and no matter my idea any or con. Now, and yet, and yas are four a dear any a diane. And now, and yet, a whom move for a dear any ahunya. And now, and yet, any dear four a dear any animunyam. Now, a bre, any a sign, a two onyana. A bre, any a sign, a two onyana. A bre, any a sign, a two onyana. Mammy, and I mean kind brofono, and so am I. Na abrofo for no etime ati ase yi. So abrofo na betime bi akọ Ecclesiastes chapter 9 na wakan afri 11 no. 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Ecclesiastes chapter 9 we are reading from the verse number 11.
was I returned and saw under the sun that the race is not to the swift, nor the battle to the strong, nor bread to the wise, nor riches to the men of understanding, nor favor to men of skill, but time and chance happen to them all. Time and chance. A bread and a sign. Other version because a bread and in Krabia. A two one in a. And so a bread and a sign. Will be better to me a cra. A bread now was a lecture Sibia. A professor Sibia. Womu free. Kumase. Eba and crying. A bear graduation be. Now woman in a bisha a sign. A be woo. A woo Kumasu Kwanzo. Woman in a jab a be mistake away you. And a wish ya woman. It was a bread and a sign, a trobia. Omu nina aya professors and a doctors. A omu if you come and say no more bank crime. Omu beshia a sign, ewa a quamu. Now, what was I say? Like fish taken in a cruel net, like birds caught in a snare. So the sons of men are snared in an evil time. When it falls suddenly upon them. 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Sad way, me dipama, and the beloved woke out begging. Say, if it is soon be at the winning, I woke out to him. Say, a year Lord in Quencia. Say, a year a Sambi. 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Say, a year present. And you are now woke diano. I told that woke to memoir. Would I woke out what's now a conya so? Wouldn't him say, was subordinate. Or quite dear drew at the barber so a conya nasse. What else so announced that the pane be our one? And no, usroku nyamu anono. And no, usroku nyamu anono. And then I will be kasa baby. And was it a nipper din to boise? Sir, will be a year. Wo candy for. And I would dinner cheer our jumemua. So what to boise a dinner cheer? Send a tabia or back up pension. I'm a won so a cognano cognasu atana. No, they depend on chair my own cop pension. 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The woman who said, I want to know. I feel they're not a yakasin, not what you're going to show. I feel Musum, a back hospital, a back and be a when you're stroke. And I said, I didn't know, but you're not film. Yes, oh, you didn't call hospital, no, you're a new hospital. But a rather man in paddle. So be the a draw bonnie, a quacko go a cognace. Sir, obi, a dear draw, a competitive, the animal, a dear more dee. 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
Nelson Radabuami. Our yesterday, Empire Ball, Jim Bajo, be brave, I want

0: this is Kai Isaiah chapter 47 verse 13. Was you are worried in the multitude of your counsel. Let now your astrologers, your stargazers, and the monthly prognosticators, the word prognosticator, no, are your prediction, predictors, the monthly predictors, those who predict evil against people. Isaiah chapter 47, verse 13, was it mantra prognosticators? They prognosticate evil against people. And was it Busumi Biano? Womu predict evil? Kase Radi Yesu. A Radi Medawase. Wa Mamania Quenya. Our Busumi, Eduba, and Ochimono. A Radi Mislawo. So be a predicted Bonibia to Missua. No be a predicted Sene Abayano. Was it a branch and a castle about what I'm here? They say Abayan when your mental disorder. Want to be a new school. Well, I brought you to see the pool. And was a medium in pedal. Now, that's for no catcher. No, no. And no catcher, I brought you to say, Bridget is on the own per woo. She say, Bridget, when your mental disorder. So I cast one pa branting into no. I quite a drew a cobon a dam. Hey, Sandy, we are sitting here. What permanent I mean per woo? Well, so I am an ear. Am I a bro? We ask a couple of half afraid. A brand and a quay in a drew. A brand and a cobon a dam. Set was one peninti. Ye nim near what you or Juma Ayabutaye. Naka Job chapter 16, my every bureau. Job chapter 16. Job chapter 16. The verse number 12. Thank you, Father. Go Lava Koya and the Alabadabadaba Shend the men and men.
1: Quiet, the friend. Man, I was your best friend. One day.
0: Job chapter 16. I read from the verse number 12. Job chapter 16. I read from the verse number 12. Thank you, Father God. 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Sister, they were home. Brother, they were home. Brother, they were home. Brother, they were home. Brother, they were home. Well, yes, Sudinamo. Brother, they were home. Oh, yes, Sudinamo. Brother, they were home. Sister, they were home. Oh, yes, Sudinamo. Sister, they were home. Brother, they were home. Oh, yes, Sudinamo. Yes, Lord. 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I will give you the treasures of darkness and the riches in the secret places. May the Lord give you the treasure that has gone into darkness. And may our treasures, may you receive your own. I will give you, may the Lord give you, it is yours. I will give you treasures of darkness, and I will give you the treasures of darkness and the hidden riches of the secret places. I will give you, the Lord said, I will give you. And the Radin Adema wo, Radin Adema, Isaiah chapter 45, the verse number 3, Isaiah 45, I will give you the treasures of darkness and the riches in the secret places. I will give you, may the Lord give you, may the Lord give you, that you may know that I, the Lord, who called you by your name, I am the God of Israel. The Lord will go to the one who was one who is a summa cradle, and now what did you be a mom? And the Butabia and Yakupon de Bowon, then Yakupon said the Mawon, was Shabra and Yakupon a bow to mu, and Sana, what about as fast as his baby, a summa jet for the Quajabian, a radin you, no found Quajano. If Sanasam say, were ye Mobroni every summaso, nor do I tram upon my egasso, Nuena and Munyam Ejaswatana, the baby around is at the Maubiano, around a phone genao, around a phone yaw bosh him, around a phone yaw bosh him, around a phone yaw bosh him, around a mawa dance, dear, our agas was swimming, the new beginning. I can see a new beginning, around a phone yaw bosh him. Na onfonya ashashe fufro erwan fonya ashashe fufro na asam se job ewiye no na ye che ni fiti ase e fa ho ni ahokire amane ohia bi akwom no ewrade omo new beginning. Lord give me new beginning. And to bet me akire on Facebook, Lord give me new beginning, Lord give me new beginning, new beginning, new beginning. Ashashe fufro, ashashe fufro, may you encounter new beginning. May you encounter new beginning. So you can write, Lord, give me new beginning. New beginning. New beginning. New beginning. I shall say from. New beginning. New beginning. Lord, give me new beginning. New beginning. I shall say from. New beginning. I shall say from. May the Lord give you a new beginning. Amo, I shall say from. Around one time from France, say from. One time from France, say from. Around one say so. No fan France ever flow. One man will send come nipper. I want a pepper be up. A rather says, my war. Ah, disappointment to be a femur. A rather, I'm a new beginning. Oh, me a new chance. Oh, me a new door. Oh, me a new gate. Oh, me a new gate. Oh, me a new door. Oh, me a new way. Won't pave another way unto you. In the name of Jesus, may the Lord open a new door. May the Lord open a new door. And may the Lord open a new door. And to write, new door, new door, new beginning, new beginning, new door, new beginning. May the Lord give you a new beginning, a new door. Yes, Lord. Yes, Lord. Father, give your daughters new beginning. Give your sons new beginning. Open new doors for your people. In the name of Jesus. Ready, baby, approve from my mama. Baby, approve from my mama. Our agas will sue me. Mama, I want a new beginning. Mama, I want a chance for from. Our yes, you kiss with me. Around my men, I shall say for from my men, I shall say for from our yes, demon Grace Boache, you are watching. Grace Boache, Benilla, Savage, you are watching. Yes, Amma Kuredu was a new beginning. New beginning, Amma, may the Lord give you a new beginning, and the Lord will give you a new beginning. The Lord will give you a new beginning. Around the more, I shall say for from. Around the more, I shall say for from. Abrajima, around the more, I shall say for from. Bernard Balfour, around the more, I shall say for from. Ben is a random one. I shall say from our yes, Jim Grace Boache, new beginning. I'm a credit. You open new doors. God will open new doors for you. God will open new doors, new beginning. In the name of Jesus, you are receiving a new beginning. Grace Boache, you are receiving a new beginning. You are receiving a new beginning. Grace Boache, you are receiving a new beginning. Yes, Lord. Yes, Lord. Grace Boache, you are receiving a new beginning. Yeah, Benilla, Savior. You say, amen, amen. Yes, Lord. Yes, Lord. Yes, Lord. Yes, Lord. Yes, Lord. Yes, Lord. Father, open new doors for your people. Yes, Lord. Yes, Lord. Open new doors for the kids of Benilla. Yes, Lord. Benilla. Yeah, the Lord open a new door for you and your kids. In the name of Jesus, Benilla. The Lord open new doors for you and your kids. in the name of Jesus. Yes, Lord. Yes, Lord. Yes, Lord. Yes, Lord. New beginning. New doors. Opening doors. Opening doors for the people of God. For the children who are on prayer. Yes, Lord. Woman by a year idea. Ewra do be a from Obama new beginning. Our yes dinamo. Obama new beginning. Our yes dinamo. Obe be new doors among our yes dinamo. What is appointment far war? What failures a far war? The Lord is giving you a new beginning. The Lord is opening new doors for you. In the name of Jesus Christ. Marco Yandarabarabara. I feel the radiasi. I feel the radiasi. I feel the radiasi. I feel the radiasi. I feel the radiasi. Radiada was it. We are Pibo cheer for Radiada was it. We didn't in Pibo cheer for in Sabempa. Ahmed, send you. Yes, Lord, new beginning. In Sabempa, new beginning. Ahmed, new beginning. Radi, the Lord is giving you a new beginning. New beginning. What would you be and have this hope? Nyasa in it, as I say, the Lord is giving you a new beginning. So, what you mean, your bomb, pire, quadia, agat, busumi, bishon, kuran, and bishop, was a radibum, who I shall say for from, the radibum be a quamfu from, a radibum be a quamfu from, our agat, busumi, the Lord is giving you a new beginning. The Lord is opening a new door for you in Jesus' mighty name. 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di thank you Jesus. Yes, announcement we answer na maybe. Did the radio say a radi? I shall need you kunku and munyam edi among. Okay, okay. Nana ya adubia. Uf recoventry and our ba sell by ye o mammy a ye and so ewa as soon so a ben doma. O mammy oba penny comfort ama in tiwa. When you are 87 years, I will free mu I will as soon so. Ah, maybe that it didn't me. And I will, you know, a year. And she will deliver to him. I will, if you are and you may, I am 7th August. Now, August, Bosumi, I told you, I will channel. What was so? I will, if you are a woman, I will free and upon you, num, I could see. Enyumre nunsia enti nana ya awurade enka ununu anum nyina ho na onhye moden obra o maame oba panyini comfort ama entiwa wo ye na ye wo meminda edi enim ya ewo asunsu a ebe doma enso sa enso ena sofo ba konso onsunsu efri mu na ye na ye enso Miminda we answer. Where are you? Thank you, Father God. Marco Nada very very best and manama. Thank you, Father God. Thank you, Father God. Thank you, Father. Thank you, Jesus. Thank you, Father. Thank you, Jesus. Yenyaba of Fro Benis Fro Benis. Also, oh brother, and soon so ne apostle. 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
0: He's above all. He's above all. He's above all. He's above all. He's above all. He's above all. He's above all. He's above all. He's above all. He's above all. He's above all. He's above all. He's above all. He's above all. He's above all. He's above all. He's above all. He's above all. He's above all. He's above all. He's above all. He's above all. He's above all. He's above all. He's above all. He's above all. He's above all. He's above all. He's above all. He's above all. He's above all. He's above all. He's above all. He's above all. He's above all. He's above all. He's above all. He's above all. He's above all. He's above all. He's above all. He's above all. He's above all. He's above all. He's above all. He's above all. He's above all. He's above all. He's above all. He's above all. He's above all. He's above all. He's above all. He's above all. He's above all. He's above all. He's above all. He's above all. He's above all. He's above all. He's above all. He's above all. He's above all. He's above all. He's above all. He's above all. He's above all. He's above all. He's above all. He's above all. He's above all. He's above all. He's above all. He's above all

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Eba dum 106.3 FM. Eche kraana osofu Robert ya usu. Sofu Bob usu. Bob usu. Sorry. Aye, friend, Jesus. 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Asaf Bob, ebi awo bi anya Michelle. Michelle. Aye, so penny or that aye Resurrection Power Living Bread Ministries International. Na show. Ye wo Community 9. All right. 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The dose nano, I just had any a double. And as I cut doubles, I come home. Titi, I just a super, a super. And he say, and you quadra, quadra be answered, they wouldn't say a year.

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And I pay you, I mean, okay, say, one I was say, one pattern, one in the America, one more echo, or my could hear a radius. Ejinas Wabon Pay, see, encountering the altar of God, which can say, encountering. The altar of God to encounter you. Say encounter you know. You know, I say a altar of God that you could show that someone and up for ya. Or drive what and once you phone the crowd on call a Google on one who bought my father's house. Once ever can and chakra no ever fan of Facebook. Facebook I do 10 6.3 FM, why we at Mahengwa? My father's house. Ingina no. Oba. Onsa Ebekaye. 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I'm here, so. And Eukui. Baby, I will be around. Obisia. Fasida. Any Nasi, any Aye. Fama, Jinyankopo.

Okay, we shall wait, Grandpa, now, or to say, well, Raddy. What? It is that you are in come for name Pigeon or sorry, the Magin and Coupon. I want no tea and a yet, baby. What do I hear? So I will hope I can't want to me. I'm sure baby I will be around. And I'll pay what they're Raddy and Coupon say. I wonder what we shall in a. The Asida, well, Raddy, the way. The way I will go so I war ye at the Amaw. A tea. Shining in us, so we know they are shining in our share of the young Coponsa. And a day I die at Tosu in 5th of August. 5th of August. I said, I will tell you, my great Emma May, Marigans, our great God. And as I pray, Sandra Bwati, one grandpa notice a well ready. My crampo notice a well ready. And the pay will be bien while it is a well ready. And Yamu will be in while between that to well ready woman. Yan Sabuka, Yan Coupon. What did actually a child dear Yan and Radio Una, way in there. I see Daniel. And I'll pay with my in a tune. I see a yinning come for me. Jay home can't produce a show. Jay, your mash of a son. Jay, you know, show. Jay, I don't for show. Yara, you didn't show. A radio send it. Freddy, your quad, the animal kind. Your bansusua, a kay home. And the other kind of boy, Chido. Tianamo is see you. I didn't want to make a see away. Baby, I will be out in our senior year yen and come for him, Pedja Bema Jenny and Coupon, Shinny D and Munyam. And I drew at Sha and Martin Fanassian, a year may ready. Only Ivan's Fanassian, a year may ready. Showing your coupon, the end Munyam and a cassier. Papa and the squammy, I've been pong. I'm going to go to the house. Banso, Abin, and you know, Uma, Yenia, some patabu, Yina, Pasidame Rade, and then Namunia Babi C, Central Region. Shifu Etimoka, Fu, Yina, Pasidame Rade.

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0: 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All right, far was it then, you know, Fessio. 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I can say. 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You see, Lieutenant Colonel Christian Aguku. Right? And as you say, 64 Infantry Regiment, you know. Uno a commander. This is why I command. Oh. Minu yakumano. Christian. See, I need a different one. Lieutenant Colonel Christian Aoku. Make a check as soon as I'm Colonel. Colonel Ankobia. It's your papa. And now, one runner down for. Rana Danfo Ramsey Bamba Anzo sa Anzo Michiano Anzo Kendall sa Michiano papa papa. He did it yet. Bomba. So Bapu is for what? Umgo, Basuja for some more. Okay. Gather the altar of God. Here, my father's house. Sabri. Cost din din din din din. Enche Facebook for Masabe Kai. Enche program na isi cost most many more dear. I wish Ufi Dansuma, Ufi Kaneshi, Ufi Mataiko, Ufi Han Sonic, Ufi Sharp Cave. Now we need to a dance man run about and they said you feel now we call Udumiko Ham and out to me call Sahara and out to me call Zodiac and Sahara and about. So I go to the station, I won't change Hosan. You must have been Sahara and about no wedding chair, or the dance man, Patamon run about him, you know. As a man, the Sharp Cave, the other come with the Americans and me inside. I already had a Sharp Cave. I saw it down. But what did she that's my first stop. A Zodiac. Nala, I ran about back where Oha when it's now they call Sahara. Sahara ran about. From that run about to the call Sahara, Ultra first traffic light. And we have Mamas Inn. Ultra one, first junction on the right. One money. My father's house. 200 meters from the junction. Ukwa. 200 meters, no was her money from right. In fact, the woman said, "Ebi arwa kusi echi, ana arwa kusi eni." 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I saw that on the yaya na kama just a underground church. Nyasem kitwa fe. Ewu fi dance my last stop exhibition. I know sir and so run about the whole exhibition run about. Now do any actually a ye bitchem, Sahara bitchem. Udra si wa bitchem nichem a kwanu bra one sa bin kumuswan. Janshen as well. Ubu se yes ambod a bohon mwa edu any chile a ye baby a ye kwakwe was sum and aye ye was sumi. Resurrection Power and Living Bread Ministries International. Yes. 200 meters from the junction. Yes, I'm going to Accra. You shall see another Jordan. Now, a who's so oh my, yeah, and they and catch it to America for any chill. Yeah, caught na your cocaine so much already. Papa, your friend Elikana, a fibia babu, say, well, funny, you know, no, no, a bushia, or the overco. 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So for Stephen Johnson and Jacum was obas of my marriage Jacum, Omo, the Omaniacre, my father's house. And Timuguan Yamiti, a demo heya. May he say, once so on Sabaka, there were the Awasa on Saka. Nashe, on young coupon, the pebby free, you da, and them a rade. Asem so eba better. 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And Yasem Kitwa. Meno Kase, a horn with you, super. 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

0: ja obi are ni wa atisondo ono kona
1: ti ho na wotise asofba asof mama mimi ya woto dwum so wono nkunna waye obatampa ehia ehe what you on Guan and says on Guan, oh, I don't bo, papa, papa, papa. Go Facebook, I don't 106.3 FM, was a kay, who's one son, I do my hingwa, was a kay. Oh, now my father's house was a kay, go Facebook, was a castle, you're dinner, who said, if we need be a dozen, oh, when we papa, Bishop be a who's one son, or whom. Prophet Daniel Kwabena Usu. 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Tipacho Omadiana Anope Yashasi Fahoko. Yes, I could him. Na Yakuti Jumanoni was sorry Anope.
0: So, Ayata. Oh, yeah.

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Oh yeah. Oh yeah. Oh yeah. Oh yeah.

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International. A TV a won't crack, but won't what to come my woba. Who phone the crown? Call Facebook na call Facebook. I'll go on one na. What they either say Adum 106.3 FM and I say Uso and Sa Aduma Hingwa and I'm my father's house. When you have a program na basu say ya bad life, ubu hum bibi ya ho. And I said, "Po, chicken, my work on, and I hope I say, you know, quiet, my father's house, but my father's house, we say, be poppy, abasa, na, you run away, I'll be trans, or you know, quiet, we draw, bye, you are winning, quiet, tomorrow, some part of me, na, sabre, you are dealing, First Kings chapter 13, verse 1, what's in that shape? 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

0: fan.
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0: 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I'm in chill. 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
1: Oh, yeah, be moved.
0: My father's house, Resurrection Power, Living Bread Ministries International. Counting the altar of God. It's said on well, what do you want to know? Bear me, chair, madam. Bramichiro, madam. Mimi, I'm Matias here. This is what you say.
1: Yes,
0: he has a name of Bissino. A big name of you, cause what Brabumo, I want Tias here. Tina, Papa Bishop, you also answered yes, he was encountering the altar of God. Bra, you crow radianum. The new radicasa, you bet him, maybe I
1: say.
0: Mini pebia babos or number radiasem would do. Now one was our own go straight to the altar.
1: It's
0: one or two. What in here? What done? What's so for? 2 minutes. I didn't know because we walk with you. I say we are sending a me be a gun, maybe a head. 2 minutes. I'm off one and you. 2 minutes. What in here? Quack, infa. For which I ever shared with him. For his own years of one shared with him. Say, what could you ask? Well, they be our kind of say, I will be a free David Fee, will be a free David Fee, my wahine. I was saying, I'm in the panura, our pen was, eh? Suffer, say, after which I teach, making casual, making casual. And if you ask, I go for me, as I go for me. YouTube, my father's house, or Savakai, or Facebook, my father's house. TikTok, my father's house, the Indian, of course, papa. I said, now, on them, a radio, some so eba a TM, when I'm radio, some so TM, tia, a for the butchia, say, would I this in ye? Share. What about Oba, I'm a David, if ye, I did you say, na wo osun na wo de ensoro mia sofo a wore shir wo so aduhwam ebe ba afode ebuzieti asofo abi gira so abo apart from us eh ohini asofo abi gira so 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I was here, yes, you want to say, if you be a dear friend, encountering the altar of God. I guess, but yes, you are now, you know. She was in this age, my dear, we see. Then I pay Papa Bishop, you also answer, Councillor Tina, and all the team members, you know, I would dance with my father's house. T. Aye, jumadi ya ubeti radio tini na no, eho ano mtu bebro, mimi sabri jamtia, mnyanya ba ya mtu, sisi ya gramdi yomu kutum. Baby, I will be ara, I will dance man, I will saka man, I will be upoku, I will senate, I tujo, I will Ebenezer down, I will exhibition, I will control, I will banana you, mataiku, I will be Russia rude. Sabri, Papa Sonny, Timinka, Papa Sonny, sorry, Eko, yami vie, ni yami kukasa. 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
1: Oh, I need. and you.

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Did my young man Uradin in Yankupum Edin? Ya ought an enemy when in America, son was so ready to my radio, which I near can see ya. As in our chin in a honey, oh, shall say, Jada, and to moon out to me, you know, or maybe a cassacho, caught any radical cassa. What do you want when somebody has smart to do? Why could you have radio any radicassa? 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That's why I run about when he says Sahara. What traffic light? First junction on the right, Brassel Street, 200 meters. 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
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I was so demo. Oh,

0: devo becasse nya
1: Meda, my mammy, after the second amateur, say, oh, wow, plaque. Misha, Kitwan, or status, it's you. Now, yes, I am much here. The first thing of best of the battle, and then our joy was a day. Or the battle, no, a being who went to a bit, yes, sir. First, let me drum, sir. Then, mammy, papa, wait, yes, sir. Now, first, you should let me show you. It's one day I'm gonna get a carriage to go to the station. I don't want to go with the radio station back from the CIA. Also, for who's on the phone here. It's actually, I mean, she has a meet ye, what's some, it's you preaching, more bombire, because you're so much in the moon bombire, the same thing. Did you want a medibini, a mucus screen, or my radio, or the fat one on the sea? If they are don't buy and no new frequency now, I say, what is our radio for some catching one? And see, me, you should station, we saw a number, but see, me, me, should search it. Let me also have much in that. No, my searches are me who was at the chimney who was the sun to shed the next day. It's in less than a pressure, neighbor, I'm too. I'm not sure that I'm in search it, and I'm starting to say, I do my 106.3 for so many years. The story of Machia, the station in Chingy. Pity on Machin, one I ever saw here, made the better one, I may meet a one, made the better way to see preaching, be a no sort of you will be a son or pa. No, be some say, no, with you, so as of who's answer, Miss Nine. Who's to say, I know, can I hear, but more probably any say, may real hope, says saying, Obercatcher, Miss Sue, to who's answer, to who's answer, on the side of us, to who's answer, and I'm from me. 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

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Aye, Eradina, who could die or share with so? Aye, Radina, Yanni,

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0: 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Yada was say. Yada was say. Yada was say. Yada was say. Ahinimu ahine. Lee da da behe. 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

0: Was it let everything? 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Who said Abuabi? 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Said Abuakoko or Bona Tabemo, not Yoko Kroko, not Ekogunya Miasumwa. How much more? You and I. Yen Yamwa. Bible sit on Yami or Nipa Sanoso. Now, what on Yami Ayel San is Sasso? I was set an obey woman on Yametone. I was set an obey woman on Yami who said, oh, oh, I want to make a sign. And obey who catch her around this say, Lord, I am grateful for life.
1: I am grateful.
0: I am grateful for life.
1: I am grateful.
0: I am grateful for life. All the 16 regions in Ghana. Oh, they shall run out to so. Yeah, yeah, yeah.

0: Jesus. Abusia me ma wakwa babie mu afen na wa join ye e wo afie mu aman so. Shubaje aye encountering the lost altar. Anopei ye wo onyameti asefo na fori buchi ananim. Se wo dan suman ene ne mpatemu. 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Anopei e kobo no nsia no ye be fi radio. Na ye fi radio wa uba join ye on Facebook no so. YOA Adom Ahinwa, Osuansa Adom Ahinwa, any Adom 106.3 FM, Ubenyaye, Ewoho, Mr. Tumri Kabra, my father's house, Nayenina, Ote Enimui, Yem Papa Ose Afibia, Se Oshe Jumedia, ya. 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
2: yes
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1: I was here for to us so a when you met us a phone and a moment. If in would be on radio and be our join your Facebook and as TikTok and as a YouTube. Send your counselor Tina and Pastor Mimi. Free no name home, you know, my shas here, the Cosano. 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Yeah, Cosua, Cobanon, so na you name one, if you call your new muscle. Na wana obetra mo fia tron fia Mr. Obeso join your hanuma anti counselor amaya director so fufureta aye extensively wa head that trim baby ujina udra ebetumi amawura my father's house ha abusia afibia 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So people were traveling. How much in I'm sorry, I'm a bit on say, Elkana, where you are, dear. Counselor, I'm sure, say, all the Sunday, you didn't know, not all the Sunday, ma, umucha quain. A quain chow mucha in your answer, I'm sorry, ready. Now, you in your brandy and can't entreat you more. When we say they were going to worship the Lord, no more kosore rade. Kosore rade na bini se wo kopai maka wo boni awaye na fini nyina. Wo dadwene. And Juada Yekan said, the man did so well as a good leader and a good husband because afibi omukwa, trene se na aye penina. Penina bekuro nekura. Auntie Hana Hosa Nahana Sonyabo Fro. When you need, or no bad penny, I say, not would be a tree war, would be a stress war. None of the man also so. What trained woman are you very vulnerable children? Stubborn. I cry a stubborn. Yes, sir. Penny number, no, almost we stop on papa. No, almost stop on this, and so a bar, I sorry, them and ever. Because my many dear would have one with you say, you're quite a few idiot. Moon double trouble at the moment, my men home pap and a bar. And then, you know, young one was in crophobia, the woman, my bar, sorry, they are very stubborn. Stubborn child. Now, could I mean no, a tree, no more sri. No more tree, mommy. I'm a man and mamma. Women are still stubborn. Penny number. Women are stubborn. But how stubborn they are. Na ha na so are we at us? Are we at us? Well, maybe be a sinny quine set or koshilo. Who will shilo? I create yama on ye. Aye, Ghana, aye, when ye defina. Nigeria, the Nigeria, the ground would drop plane the call. We look at one. Look at one. Ufa Bubu Yakura with me back. Ufa Pragia with me back. Ufa Mutra with me back. But every year, we shut down so we have few in the mayor. This year, you know, only 2 weeks. Only 2 weeks. Only 2 weeks. And the August, the 4 months, my August bonds of for no many opportunity. Yeah, yeah, no 2 weeks. Yeah, now the name one now they do birthday, but your birthday name, yeah, but one casa one day every day. A mumpunimpo. I saw you could be no, yeah, moyebi. Quite sorry, kunyamia name. 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So there was in the days of Herod the king of Judea a certain priest named Zacharias of the division of Abijah. His wife was the daughters of Aaron, and her name was Elizabeth. Verse 6. And they were both righteous before God, walking in all commandments and ordinances of the Lord, blameless. But they had no child. Womu mi ni nyina ate o se tobre bia ya na ya azumi se counselor o we sense we ne bra bone ne suban bone na bra bo bone na po bo a wabunti ntide nyame ato ne yafrom no hana onono ne nyame ato ne yafrom bible no ye specific papa Zakaria onene yire eso so they are righteous before the Lord they are righteous but they had no child because Elizabeth was barren. Dan ka se be man sperm count in the form. Bible na to bribia o kan ya won no se ya wo favor me man o de bia man a man ne hunu. Ya na mentias. Bible no omo mo twere no no mo ye bias kakra because nyame aka de no omo twere no at times don some bias bi wo. O se de e ken nyina no anka se wo be man o o se no wo ba no Elizabeth was barren. Well, theologians are multi-year, meaning some more great theologians. But yeah, as a Bible, and to be as a favor man. Say favor man, favor man. Favor man. Because Elizabeth was barren. And they were both well advanced in years. We had the image that woman in a woman in. It is a cassia benyamianima, and yet while we are brand new. When you need, but desire to come to the presence of the Lord. It really
2: is
1: queer, queer, queer, queer, queer, queer, queer, queer, queer, queer, queer, queer, queer, queer, queer, queer, queer, queer, queer, queer, queer, queer, queer, queer, queer, queer, queer, queer, queer, queer, queer, queer, but no mukunya mienem. Me so me me in fear wedi in si u kwan se u benya mienem.
3: Amen.
1: Me so me she wa gini this is so. And men fear wedi your age. Age should not limit you to come to the presence of the Lord. In fear wedi and men in si u kwan wasu u mbiye du nyine nyini diye. Nan so so no mo be ready and because I rather me ma in fear me die.
3: I rather me ma in fear me die.
1: En si me kwan se me ba wanim. En si
3: me kwan se me ba wanim.
1: Me ma kura me te so.
3: Me ma kura
2: me te so.
1: En si me kwan se me ba ready. En
3: si me kwan se me ba ready.
1: Me ba ba bia me da. The Bible says, and so it was that while he was serving as a priest before God in order of his division, verse 9, Verse 9, it said, according to the custom of the priesthood, his lot fell to burn incense when he went into the temple. He was supposed to burn incense. Also, was she a dusham ewinyamienim? Baya ba unyamienim nyina na otribienu nyina. We are burning incense.
3: Amen.
1: I said, we are burning incense.
3: Amen.
1: Ye Bible ye bo nyina na, it is a burning of incense. Ye she a dusham unyamienim. The Bible says, oh, she a dusham now, verse 11, it said, and when he was doing this, verse 11, quick because of time, verse 11, it said, then an angel of the Lord appeared to him. Kadumvala gasha devala. But see, oh, she a dushamanwa when yamienum. Yenyamba yamienum, and there is always a release of an angel.
3: Amen.
1: Was it a Monday in Mekan? Once him. Say, Yabenyamienum bianwa. Angels, when yamia yame bushia biara. Mimi wome bushia dear. Counselor wome bushia dear. Was a show wome bushia dear. All of us, that there is an angel that God has released for your family.
3: Amen.
1: I pray that may the angels of God be released.
3: Amen.
1: May the angels of the Lord be released.
3: Amen.
1: When yamia bofua, womadi awadiaba, womadi a jumaba, womadi a yaresaba, womadi nkwajiaba, womadi a hosaniaba. May the angels of the Lord be released.
3: Amen.
1: Oh, may the angels of the Lord be released. Akokrani abrewa, womo bofua nyamia yino. And the angel of the Lord appeared to him standing on the right side of the altar of the incense. Menowo kase nyinana altar yenimwe nyinana. Angels of God are here. Enye yehusu ansane counselor ne. Your friend is saying, Kobe ne. My friend said, Richard ne wahabu. Yeah, dear, we are human. But I can tell you that the angels of the Lord are here.
3: Amen.
1: When you're me above four, Hanwa, they have been assigned for an assignment. They have been assigned for responsibility. They have been assigned to bring a package. Oh, and then you create a package. Be on them when you're me above four. Wama di apa dem hano. Oh, because when you're me above four, I'm going to package yaba.
2: When you're me above four, I'm going to package.
1: May you
3: also answer
1: Bushia. Yes, so you're a crowd of
3: sense.
1: Dear Mother. I know.
2: I

0: Yes, Lord, that me above for us.
1: Yes, Lord, above for
0: us. They should guide us.
1: They should guide us.
0: They should protect us.
1: They should protect us.
0: We that me above for us.
1: We that me above for us.
0: When we jina oma me busia.
1: When we jina oma me busia.
0: I me be na me checki and raya se and rana na sande in kweishia bi aishia ya ya ya ya ya ya ya. Estisia ashe. Just say a name. But we pray that angels of God will take control.
2: Amen.
0: May the angels of God take control.
2: Amen.
0: Amen. Amen.
2: Amen.
0: Amen.
2: Amen.
0: Because,
2: Amen.
0: Amen.

I know who I'm not paying. I'm not paying. I'm not paying. I'm not paying. I'm not paying. I'm not paying. I'm not paying. I'm not paying. I'm not paying. I'm not paying. I'm not paying. I'm not paying. I'm not paying. I'm not paying. I'm not paying. I'm not paying. I'm not paying. I'm not paying. I'm not paying. I'm not paying. I'm not paying. I'm not paying. I'm not paying. I'm not paying. I'm not paying. I'm not paying. I'm not paying. I'm not paying. I'm not paying. I'm not paying. I'm not paying. I'm not paying. I'm not paying. I'm not paying. I'm not paying. I'm not paying. I'm not paying. I'm not paying. I'm not paying. I'm not paying. I'm not paying. I'm not paying. I'm not paying. I'm not paying. I'm not paying. I'm not paying. I'm not paying. I'm not paying. I'm not paying. I'm not paying. I'm not paying. I'm not paying. I'm not paying. I'm not

0: 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YouTube, my father's house. Now I will admire him. Let's see. I'm going to go on to the next show. Now I'm sure so.
1: Before say, yeah, you be free radio, so baby, I will be out. Yeah, you know, I am my so the angels are working.

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0: We are before the altar.
1: We are before the altar.
0: Yawa fari buchia yenim.
1: Yawa fari buchia yenim.
0: Oh arate.
1: Oh arate.
0: Fire dia maya ni.
1: Fire dia maya ni.
0: Fire dia maya ni.
1: Fire dia maya ni.
0: Fire juma maya ni.
1: Fire juma maya ni.
0: Fire sum juma maya ni.
1: Fire sum juma maya
0: ni. Fire bomb maya ni.
1: Fire bomb maya ni.
0: Fire aruna bomba. Fire aruna bomba. Katusha.
1: Yeah,
0: yeah, yeah, yeah, yeah, yeah, yeah, yeah, yeah, yeah, yeah, yeah, yeah, yeah, yeah, yeah, yeah, yeah, yeah, yeah, yeah, yeah, yeah, yeah, yeah, yeah, yeah, yeah, yeah, yeah, yeah, yeah, yeah, yeah, yeah, yeah, yeah, yeah, yeah, yeah, yeah, yeah, yeah, yeah, yeah, yeah, yeah, yeah, yeah, yeah, yeah, yeah, yeah, yeah, yeah, yeah, yeah, yeah, yeah, yeah, yeah, yeah, yeah, yeah, yeah, yeah, yeah, yeah, yeah, yeah, yeah, yeah, yeah, yeah, yeah, yeah, yeah, yeah, yeah, yeah, yeah, yeah, yeah, yeah, yeah, yeah, yeah, yeah, yeah, yeah, yeah, yeah, yeah, y

0: Dunsia Abo aha eye adum 106.3 and 104.5 na Ghana fana de stations no bebro hakase boyi wo mafa to apete ya wo ewo ba bia mame ma wate ye no bade na sese aye ne pe ene na dum wo hye so wo ma de pe bia tien tete mada bo jemoje de fisane yi na ho de wo ho de de wo se menom ye no ye kanyina ne se Aseda, aseda. 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
3: I'm a police actually. I mean, no can be bring out court. Ministry near follow up. Yeah, yes, I near me here. Ministry need the na on message. Into so we do more ministry. Now we have been the anchor near. They say the house also go down also. Into the Sunday I'm going to dig up a quema. Eh, is hard in the field because I won't now. We down no. So we near. So be new also. Oh yeah. Into sa. And I hear the boom ministry. Yeah. So be new also. Oh yeah. Into sa. And I hear the boom ministry. So be new also here. It is her and I hear the boom ministry.
0: Na a chess is some quadrant almost down soon. And I don't know almost down so no. I was set a Nicomo, I was set Sika Kuomo, I was set a candy beer, was a boomer some quadrant.

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1: I have heard so many times parents who don't want their children to interact or engage with an autistic child because they feel or fear that that autism might rub off on that child and pass it on. And so autism is not contagious. It is not a bacteria. It is not a virus. Neither is it a parasite. It is just how the nervous system is made. As long as you are a human being on this planet, the likelihood and the possibility of having autism spectrum disorder is very.
0: Na wote se Dr. Bernadette Echimu no wose se wote asase so wo didi no mo akwanya so betumi akwa be wo sa kwada ni bi no e wo suro ete no se bia to obi a benyi sani pani mu ene tete won sansom na owi 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
3: 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Something billion. 3. Something billion the crown. When this busy NBA. Meanwhile, I bind the contractors can make one source of funding, which is Ghana Road Maintenance Trust Fund. Or the one cut over 10 billion. You will make a 10. Something billion. They would cheer me a year 3. Something. Let's just say. One time in the crown, you know, and see, near what candidate na a year, no quarry, na making a quinia so, na anka and to yura president. 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

0: 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The Yanni say, Uber download Glyco Life app no, and now your agenta, Yatitum Abel for Quinso, Eber Bow, Motumi, I download do a Wolfonso. 24 hours, a bre, any baby a wobia, Uber to me etia untieni Ama Glyco, and now po Uber to me a Josica, every Glyco chain, Abel for Quinso. 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

0: mrekwa wodi die wie na se wonom ne enam yen sechi na se behu sakraye bia kokoku doctor inkwara ne mpemfu ne na betimi anom charlatan charlatan ye echi die dura e free shalina healthcare fda ajejedin katui atum.
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2: 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Join us for the official launch of the Kumasi Academy's 70th anniversary lunch as we honor our proud history and begin this important milestone together. 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We are all converging at the entrance of Kumasi Academy. 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Some schools give you an education. 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Akunini Nimje. Akunini Nimje.

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0: 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O be di school ma so ne ho bon.
3: This is the regional minister. Otiwana amanyo seme huni mfasu wangu wano ye uhu. That's number one. Yes, yeto shukim. 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
4: Yeah.
3: Mampenyi ko jina asoy the men's Holy Spirit in command of the Assemblies of God. Sa hu masu uwi. Because uye ya kuwa. 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So if you have a regional minister like this, now the a region anima, how do you expect the region to progress and develop?
5: That's right.
3: How do you expect it? Ankabeka se bia na nanom krasa bia de omoke. 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Release now there ban yin aso ye tro ana odi. So who are you deceiving? That is the challenge. You are not ready to speak, but you are ready. Say only MP before din tawantawa dia. Ana oye lawyer. Ana oye koko. Ana wona oye say irrelevant conversations. Nyoma huni ufaso. But I'll urge the president. And nyoma wey ni na ni gumaino. Apart from adagia or say ewo bono hono mono. Any punchu onfa manim pape mua. Ope say babu no wono. The president should take a decision on ministers of it like a sort.
5: Yeah.
3: It's unfortunate.
5: Yeah. Me ne oya adwene pa.
3: Very unfortunate.
5: Me ne oya adwene pa. 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

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Well, Justin Sem on Adom 106.3 FM ye kwa kopem se non du bebo na bribia da mechia oda wasi fi se se oni ho a mensu mini ho. Na the anti American in Nana say, Yenya, who ye can catch us, say, any. Kufuati say, Road Ministry, and I say, Transport, and I say, Oma issue statement about Nipa Bed 20 is action. What was his statement, Biaba? Who was a statement, Biaba? It will be uncarving foul. Road Transport fell scratch for to be uncarving foul. Hey, I see. Moon checking because it's not normal. Mo check when your gender na yakoka se nkwada ni free gender antro copem se ho asem bae abanka ibehu ti nothing from road, nothing from transport, nothing from road safety bibian free krata bibian free bae any part 20 no se se antro krata bibian free bia mai e bursa omo se enusa na any part ba ku e normal. So what it means is that say Oman who say un nimwa, you are not celebrated. I see. And the only me catch was so don't you so. It's important. You know, STC in Kwenjie ba yeni tanka kumunato baby. Ghana this year every moon. 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What a country. You know, it's becoming, it's not worth it dying for Ghana, going that extra mile, it's not worth it. Well, omaya debi adamika, the shortest way to become successful and rich is to become a politician. Ya ka amunti o obia politics ejuma be deba ejuma be the shortest means to become very rich, powerful and influential. Nye an industry player say who set up companies and I say debi you just get into politics, get rich, we all start kotoing you asa, you are a successful person, you know. So mama ye careful mama ye hwe ye. Yeah, ini baby free ban. Mommy and share who ye. And ye kasi danyamia se fa to nyamezo akazi bia ye diago. Because nothing works in this country. Ube ukwa. 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
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That generational transformation. 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So much transformation aba. 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Yeah, you know so when you wake up, hey, now popo juma. Now nyami anya wa duma ma wa no bian fwan kufi, and now crow shanki twebi. Now point juma, just drive through Accra after 5. You drive through Accra after 5, minimum other regions. Drive through Accra after 5. Bone say productivity there because we are conform sa because 9 PM yana lie ho. 9 PM. 9 PM. Ujumani awaku ajumosa, sorry no 9. Dear ya crassy big crass any omuma. 9 PM. Nti okodu free time be. That's the question. Okodu free time be. You know, so I'm saying, clacky, normal, can't say much.

0: I tell you, rappers are about studio. I say, my main trust is that at the same time, but why you know, say, go YouTube and go boom, I'm not popular in the mix, you know, you know,
1: sexual harassment.
0: Don't ignore. Or say,
2: the only one
0: or say, should do them off or no. Not to be. Now, my mind.
2: That was not meeting.
3: Yeah, because
0: when you're romantic, we are too rigid.
2: Sexual harassment. You are telling me that I should be romantic. Hey,
0: can you make one out?
2: Okay.

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Yao Do, Yao Do, Yao Do. 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Ebra, yem pasi LGBT kubia dia.

0: into Georgia Free da so kasana.
1: Mr. Georgia Free.
0: Yeah, da so kasana.
1: A former vice president of the association.
0: Yeah.
1: He's larger in charge.
0: Yeah.
1: And now me dem bottle aba.
0: Yeah.
1: How dey wey?
0: Yeah. So Yewura is a special Yewura should do us, but
1: yeah,
0: we want to do this
1: aqua taps water.
0: We want to do this birthday dedication and of our sports, you know, and the,
1: dedication.
0: Yeah, birthday dedication. Eti, are we na kwaba? listener, I would say, would you have manual? What besides my hint of Nasanti? Ubana me

0: doka number de beba.
1: Okay, what do you say, my bad?
0: Baby, I'm not baby.
2: Let me be clear. Okay, yes, I'm going to toilet to a yes.
1: I'm going to go to four.
0: Yeah,
1: yeah, yeah. Yeah, yeah. Yeah, yeah. Yeah, yeah. Yeah, yeah. Yeah, yeah. Yeah, yeah. Yeah, yeah. Yeah, yeah. Yeah, yeah. Yeah, yeah. Yeah, yeah. Yeah, yeah. Yeah, yeah. Yeah, yeah. Yeah, yeah. Yeah, yeah. Yeah, yeah. Yeah, yeah. Yeah, yeah. Yeah, yeah. Yeah, yeah. Yeah, yeah. Yeah, yeah. Yeah, yeah. Yeah, yeah. Yeah, yeah. Yeah, yeah. Yeah, yeah. Yeah, yeah. Yeah, yeah. Yeah, yeah. Yeah, yeah. Yeah, yeah. Yeah, yeah. Yeah, yeah. Yeah, yeah. Yeah, yeah. Yeah, yeah. Yeah,

0: 15 minutes after 7, just to say, Madam 106.3 FM. Ebrasu said, I go can see you come up, bro.
1: Yeah, but sure, the end of the FS.
0: Yeah,
1: but you see, Ophia.
0: Okay, so
1: yeah, can't go now. No, way, on the book, hey, you know, the end of the FS.
0: I'm watching, yeah,
1: it's also for what I've
0: been beautiful. Okay, so no, my camera,
1: be here. My camera now, when I will transcend your maze, see you anymore. Mind your camera, oh, near my dear, near my camera. It's more reserved fruits, mom. They say, yeah, fruits and vegetables.
0: All right.
1: They said, yeah, fruits and vegetables.
0: And
1: eggs, kakra, and a fish kakra, yeah, and a chicken kakra. They say, no, carbohydrate.
0: Grilled, and I say, fried.
1: Grilled. They say, kabu die.
0: And the one for chef, you said, my female.
1: Oh, I feel now, say, yeah.
0: Oh, I feel now.
1: That is an indictment on my brand.
0: No, you know, Asan.
1: Yeah.
0: Let me brand and can't James and I watch him papa that I go for socks.
1: You ready? I go for. But
0: Good. So that's the point. That's how we interact with you.
1: Yes.
0: You are not far away from us.
2: Yeah.
0: Baby, I'll see you. First.
2: Yeah.
0: You tear, then you know.
2: Yay!
0: Wow.
2: Oh, hey, gentlemen.
0: Where the master Betransi? Where Betransi Deva? Betransi, wow. Where the one my animal banyama brosu?
2: Oh, we're too much.
0: Hey, where the I don't play what bright team did.

0: Manitasi.
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0: Wow.
1: Na o ma mede. Mini Yesu ne ba ya ka me na me Thomas no. Mo check in card no say taxi. You say we say.
2: O ju ba to park we.
3: Ka park.
1: O ka park. 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
2: Na ho so no ne kala ne yede.
3: Okay, light blue.
0: Light blue. Uti adumpa.
3: Pa.
1: Oh wow.
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0: Oh wow.
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3: 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Adum e one and me do e one and dey bia.
0: Now we dey ni.
3: Me fantini.
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3: Ben nka kakaka.
0: E do tax ni we tremor come ben out tantis e ka pa about Ghana. And you are doing FM, but one form of cobalt. Come up and I thought it's Yaka.
3: Oh, come on, I be a person who more time, I be my quiet assets and idea.
0: A quiet no,
3: a quiet no, especially me take us.
0: A quiet,
3: your problem,
0: a quiet, a quiet,
3: a quiet, a
0: quiet, a quiet, a quiet, a quiet, a quiet, a quiet, a quiet, a quiet, a quiet, a quiet, a quiet, a quiet, a quiet, a quiet, a quiet, a quiet, a
3: quiet, a quiet, a quiet, a quiet, at once, first say patro no bono. No, we be with my own wife, some year.
0: Okay.
3: From if it's a driver's door, so pa.
0: Drivers, no?
3: Yes. Especially commercial drivers.
0: Okay.
3: Omu door, so power on my way.
0: Okay.
3: See, we are buying a patro, Samano. A patro, Sana. I say, drivers, Jija, Mune, Kofim.
0: Okay.
3: My pa say, me a banya, new first summer year.
0: Okay.
3: Second, a ya quaya, a busy road.
0: Busy road.
3: As soon yet. Mm-hmm. Make sure the measure say, and no. Mrs.
0: Nadia, now this echo so Ghana, by the other echo so.
3: Oh, bye bye, you know,
0: then I want Casa Woka,
3: Miancasa, dear. Metumaka, initially, first side in Una, a Bomacra,
0: Fuel, no,
3: a Bomacra.
0: Very good.
3: Aha, after so. A man fire for one person as in the beer cassette. Nyamano boy is stable, Kakra.
0: Nyama boy, Jina.
3: I get Jina Kakra because of only first in Buma or China, but two now, dear. This year, no, Omoqua. I'm a for car, almost the same price in Gina.
0: Okay,
3: a year, Kakra.
0: Okay, is it the full gallery? Say,
2: these are, I think, about 17.
3: This is about 17. This is the episode and draw.
0: All right, indeed. Because we cheer, that's it. Now, far away to this year for the day. Why?
2: Yay! Yay! Yay!
3: Yay! Yay! Yay! Yay!
2: Yay! Yay! Yay! Yay! Yay!
0: Yay! Yay! Yay! Yay! Yay!
3: Me didn't me fear didn't the yawa na ba ma bro for didn't John Double.
2: John Double.
3: Yeah.
0: Na chia wadofu bie.
3: Oh, my dear, me chia me fear.
0: Okay. Who's your friend say?
3: Me fear of friend is a course.
0: Sister.
2: Oh, your ba.
0: Okay.
3: Mr. Buedi.
2: Mr. Buedi.
1: Okay.
0: Oh, ma.
3: Me pa chia me baba.
0: Your friend say.
1: Wow.
3: Or the Roxin.
0: Roxin. Oko school.
3: Oh, SS2.
0: Me. Hey. Me I will not credit you,
3: Martin.
0: Yeah, that's it.
2: Oh, John, you are so proud of me. Yes, that's it. Thank you for coming. Yeah, John, yeah, in fact, you when I'm in Kaima, why?
1: And you're good to buy.
0: Kaka, I'm going to put you on.
2: Everyone, make kind of effort to do a better.
1: Be safe, why?
0: All right, drive safe.
2: All the best. More customers, right?
0: And a drive-through, just on 700.3 FM. Oh, yeah, Uber driver. Oh, yeah, taxi driver. Oh, OTA, just drive-through. And then be share with us.
2: Manu ka three on tia saka taxi drivers too.
0: Ah, then Uber driver.
2: Crack. Uber fucker.
1: Yeah, tina me bise.
0: Uber boat taxi.
1: Ah, move ya.
0: You just pass through now fi.
2: Charter for.
0: Ah, let the yafu yeni. Ah, you for the charter for.
2: Omo mchit charter.
1: No humba.
0: The charter you have me for member.
1: Eh, no me pack it.
2: Oh man, yamisha pa.
0: Epesi a show for ni tia for nusu. Omo ye part of us.
2: Oh yes.
0: Onzo buy no. I thought it was a problem.
2: Yes.
0: Na omo AC so
1: it is your office
0: so atase eh your office yeah ma menu so omo ton titiru enam no se wo kodwa so anopa wo tena trotrum na I suffered a lot beka wa o kodwa so na emse no oton adwene nti ntuma na o de hata so no enwa na o de hata
2: yeah
0: e wo trotrum nti Oh, one in China. I didn't say to a shell swarm, maybe be a
2: dress that come out through Juma, no Saturday,
0: Jumata,
2: Yako
0: Kamadia. Well, we are looking forward to Nipper to Bania Bonkomo. It's exciting, also, yes. See, and come on, passenger phone, Eddie did the say, Aquino,
2: and one of the BSB,
0: yes, Aquino, and official, or think, as I say, a boo, the new boo,
2: four prices,
0: and
1: every day, so let's almost every week
0: from the grassroots level, no, from the street boys, yeah, now by us, there's a certain stability in terms of pricing. We had a balance puzzle for that.
1: Yeah, because we are going window shopping, and we say, 500 Ghana. Then you say, any weekend, then I'm better. We do weekend, then
0: So, whilst we wait for driver number two, Georgia Free, then our catch.
1: All right, Georgia Free, Kasa, in relation to youth football in Ghana. And how are you for you for your money? I'm 20 a tournament about Munyo. I'm a the Maxwell Credo can't be bringing out trouble on the fine. You Maxwell, you know. So, but George is saying that they say a fire you football serious. That near man near during question the cheese time, maybe you are. They say take a leaf from it. I'm saying, do you know, you know, yen year. And I can be a son also so old Chevy BFMO. Send me a brap poker by your tea and what? Or by the way, no two goes at all. So maybe I'm a tea, I was a mebegacra.
0: Yeah,
1: it's a mem pedna or Emmanuel. The pedna or Corre, the Kumbe or the new Butum.
0: I've been a matter.
1: Send is there to join your Tioqua.
0: I sent Waka
1: and Yabete.
0: I sent Waka train.
1: Na
0: Yahudia Bay.
1: Oh, Rabbit,
0: and Yabete said, now I'm a bruise.
1: Nikuno, hey, what are you?
0: Ah. Oti mwase.
1: Enye mwa, we nye mwa. Wa no de din din.
0: Ah, chwa chwa.
2: Dabi o, dabi o, man.
1: Bisa no.
2: Man,
1: kwa pa ma, kwa ma. Bre, ma bre.
0: Georgia Free, si se.
1: Chwa bome, mi ame kwa. Madani agent.
4: But I'm saying that if the FA president will listen to me, he should go back to his own manifesto and begin to implement the things that he says. That say, Mutu Abama mi ameye. Trust me, so yeah, Ghana football improve. Because, so till in self free football no one. No, ma, the structures. Work here. It is his own benefit. Can you ask your own? Then you be a scow. A group of the academic coffee, and you want a baby. I don't need it. Do you know that today, even those who criticize Kwesi Nyantechi has begin to? Because say Kwesi Nyantechi achieved in 5 years, no achieve will be here. So, and so you saw that the man was achieving something.
5: And you were against.
4: You see, I'm saying that Sekhet Desai said, no, I had a blueprint, I had a plan, I want the plan to work. Trust me, Ghana football will work. It is only when you decide, say, no, this is the plan. But I won't go with a plan. Now, make call outside the plan. It's what we are seeing.
5: Because they said, yeah, Ghana football and the autopilot, they come and just be in control. They're gonna.
0: Hey, but how can you say that Ghana football the autopilot? Obi an control.
1: I believe it. Then cosa ti pima ne asa. Mose o kwa mi pima san ba ba ti an besi kwa. Mose de wuchi toys kano.
0: Michelle says he be wo asempa.
1: Yeah.
0: Ade de no sa kebi.
1: Oso says he be na kasama de GOC. He call Commonwealth Games in Senegal.
0: Bibi amu nchiri mu. Yeah.
1: Mose coach ne beka se. Trunk no, Nika na boys no dey ball boxing no
0: yeah.
1: Air roro.
0: Yeah.
1: Tina say coach no so the solid tape that tare.
0: Yeah.
1: And Pabwa so nipa miensa.
0: Yeah.
1: No mu yusu Pabwa baako.
0: Yeah.
1: Coach ni said a lot. We ya bobi o hakra ni ade ade a. Eti o ti mu say yes ni ade a. E no na word nchi mu ba say the coach ni kan e no.
0: Yeah.
1: Ah, then na coach kan sa no.
0: Okay.
6: Then your coach Becker said, "Yeah, man, the kids, yeah, man, the one, why not? I know you're not answer, man, but me patch was asking, no, me, Gina, radio, so I can say, I'm gonna be and pay attention to what the patch on. I haven't said that. It is the decision of the federation. Me, what I know, you see, and I said, the federation didn't want to travel with the coach. It is a fact. They were done with him. It is a fact. Yeah, meaning, but what I know. And he said, your more opportunity, no one call, no one ba, no uncle here. We all admit, Charlie, you're not expecting our money, sir. We met now and say, not munya gloves. Gloves, men are normal, they box. Ah, come on, what am I gloves now? They box, what was they? I don't want to respond to him. He must admit he failed us.
1: Or says we had that. He must admit he failed. Yeah,
0: taxi driver, no Uber driver.
2: There's
0: an improvement in
1: office. You look good.
2: Taxi driver.
0: I'm highly impressed with what
2: I've
0: seen
2: this morning. Yes. Master Tisang. Yeah, me
7: adumbo. Your friend Apia Dabanka.
2: Hey.
0: Apia Dabanka.
7: Ufie.
0: Nyankumasi Ahinkuru. And no, Nyankumasi was central.
7: Central.
2: And then the central for
0: Nyankumasi Ahinkuru. Original minister, what kind of thing?
7: And they have been
0: covered. A number of parliament, why?
7: Team for you.
0: Oh,
2: okay.
0: I said, yeah, Reverend Tim Fojo, yeah. Member of Parliament.
2: Yeah,
0: I see. Now, I want to say, Bibia Kokama.
7: Munya
0: Kakaka, I work in Pia and I said,
7: and my every day.
0: It's what you are. It's not what you see. How did you pay? I didn't know you go on and be Dimitria.
7: Oh, I had determination.
0: Enough from Sound.
7: Yeah, enough from the Baumia and so by Abbey.
2: Once a business of Utia, we are near the Canopy Council.
0: So, what was your experience? Utia near the Canopy Council.
7: Oh, there, we meet there. Anyasa.
0: Anyasa. Okay. But a Juma Ba.
7: Where do you want to remember?
0: Oh, ma.
7: And my four.
0: And my four.
2: Wow.
0: And no one at Tyson and Adisho.
7: But trying.
0: And then I buy where I only saw so pie of a pie.
7: Oh. I mean, said there will be here because you are crying in.
0: Aquino.
7: Yes.
0: So that's a major issue.
7: Yes.
0: Aquino.
7: Yeah.
0: Na edena e koso a helpa.
7: The o manim.
0: O manim.
7: Oh, I'm the girl I'm saying, no. And corruption.
0: Ketasiche.
7: Yes. Because
0: na girl I'm saying what solution you wanna.
7: So guys say they say solution as my own I have my okuta power. So you can go to the side and stop them at once because one hour power now mom the right way I'm better than what you mean say as I say
0: but I'm saying phone could take two near say kind in your mind
7: and you could tell by sa ban who super powers in you and to wait me take over of them
0: you just say aban be ba aban be come on kun yi
7: yeah David omo say omo na say so e say chiri tu ntino oba obi aba was me tu so oba. But the ones are around the time, and as soon as I saw the
0: call. Do you know the passenger phone flow cameras or call baby a consumer and woman out at it or woman didn't come and woman out at it? Therefore, Ghana, therefore, my brother Moon Sam, then out at it.
7: Oh, and yeah, I'm not complaining about Sikasem.
0: Sikasem,
7: because you call market Alcotadia. We just be scanning a crack about Alcotadia. I
0: take it to him. Sikano be in Kakra,
7: yes,
0: but Okotra, I take it to him. I see.
7: Like Niana so boarding.
0: In Niani?
7: Yes, our Ghana.
0: Hmm.
7: Omo munu Niani ton. Omo kuye papa papa.
0: Omo munu Niani ton.
7: Omo kuye papa papa papa. Guy enda na market. 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
0: Ababi bri.
7: Eh, so o koto especially omo muto fruits kura. 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
7: So what the so ni toya? 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
7: Bibi ni ton adi ya open fast boom. 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
0: Enti na obi jadi ya oke ma. 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
7: Me de na de bako kumana. Me ba radio station am de abre no.
2: Ah no.
7: Me kuta akangro fu radio mfuo. 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
2: Mana biske.
0: Ghana.
7: Tiko anya me dia.
0: Ghana ebe yi.
7: Oh ebe yi ba ehia obi a. Te Ghana be papa ehia independent e kai.
0: President.
7: Obi president. On wo ye bibi a ohwo
1: bi
7: a. Yes. No control e control bi a. Or him be a metrin, I'm a patch when I say, yes.
0: Do you want to be in Ghana be an independent president?
7: Yes, so my sir, I'm the baby American. Me MPP ni pa ba baby American's assembly.
0: A phone.
7: Ah, we ba, may you say you bought a tons are no just have no jaho no co. We ba one's a bayos in Bemedi. We were to tell you to be yet. Now, be a name, your mother for
0: one. It's only a coin, I'll be to coin.
7: Aburuchiri. Oh, mi nya betu de ba men prem hoza meko.
0: Ju betu makobo bra wa aburuchiri.
7: Metu mi ba.
0: Tu Ghana ni aburuchiri obeko. 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
7: Oh, se ga mana e bibia ye. Eyi a mi hu se mi a mi hoto mi a. Me bi wa mi wa 45 years. E 47 years. Dis a me aburuchiri kwe bia me mana me bia me prese. Omeko na ye ahwe chiri no.
1: Yeah.
7: Because omo ko omo na mo ahwo de betu akwa ye bima. So mo ba ni so ye hwe de ye so ye ye bi si si.
0: The Ghana be ye.
7: Oh, be ye by here independent candidate. Only between my Ghana.
0: Ghana, eh ye bana.
7: Oh, and I'm quite no sooner crank rather, but a quire nasa sanity. Oh, a quire nasa sanity.
0: Okay, and ye better say, one question here, don't 106.3 into a fool. For pay fool,
2: be not. Yay!
7: this one with this one. A month for you, as a mobile moment.
0: Yes,
7: the government said to you, Pass, I'll be soon.
0: Yes,
7: we are Sikasan.
0: Yes,
7: I'm a poor family.
0: Wow. Where do you find a funeral?
1: A funeral swami. A funeral swami. A funeral swami.
2: It won't want it. It won't be.
0: That's it.
2: All the best. More customers, aren't it? Thank you for passing through.
0: What kind of Sam City Delilah? That whom how powerful women are.
1: Yeah, sorry, pa.
0: Meet your body, be a
2: man. Oh, my dear, TM. I
1: say, I've been an awaiting the beer.
0: Met Danny Machama, baby, I
1: mean, shall.
0: With a few more. Now, who are good, good, good. Your friend saying,
8: Patrick Frame, Kwame Bismarck.
0: Kwame Bismarck. Okay, Kwame attaches ever.
8: Boat driver.
0: Boat. Number is saying.
2: Oh, okay.
8: Pacho 0246.
0: Debbie, Okan number.
8: Number
0: GE.
8: GE. 5632-22.
0: Wow, dear.
2: Bismarck, be my
8: Pacho may
0: work in pay.
2: Pacho,
0: I can't retrieve. How many miles saying?
8: Actually, carrying Mikitan for 4 years.
0: 4 years.
8: And son of their mommy. We can pay.
0: Now, what do you want still?
8: Now, what do you want? Me and my kita
2: side. And in Ocean, and in Ocean, yeah.
8: Any
2: yeah.
0: Very neat. Good, good. Where did you?
8: Pacho, me, you grab him in.
0: Ah, I grab him in. I grab
2: him for Chrome.
0: With your boy, I have for me.
2: Yeah,
0: I'm going to go.
8: Be my back, be my penny, 12 years.
2: Okay.
8: And I'm about two.
0: Now, Brabo Musa, the same.
8: Oh, Nyanko Pardon.
0: You treat taxi the Bobra?
8: Actually,
0: no, Ghana.
8: Actually, Kasabi. Yes, you treat taxi the Bobra. It depends on the way I'll be handle our life. No?
0: It depends how I'll be handle our life. No? Yeah. I see. It will handle the routine.
8: Actually, I'm with you for 10 years.
0: Wow. Taxi?
8: Yes, and Sana, mini company, because you're a human. Kakrana, Masaba back to boot.
0: What's your stubborn passenger? What did you do attempt?
1: Obey your bar.
2: Hey!
0: Manekasa, what's your bidder?
8: A binum bit me a reacting in a way may actually mean far a command your juma.
0: Okay.
2: Wow.
0: But it's not my disrespect. Was it? Oh, yeah, taxi driver. What change your passenger?
8: I suppose
0: I didn't know the encourage your
8: own. Be a Kasami rude with you.
0: Oh, shame.
2: Say, agent, no, so soon say, or double call, and Tiabasana.
0: Then taxi, a juma, we and a heavy baby as a kite, and you made me come up, Mijay. I didn't see it.
8: Taxi, a juma, no, a yana, a chino, ubitinache. And this old station, there with me a park here, relax. And yes, station I'll be able to do. You will stay natural first time, I'm more circle.
0: Okay,
8: new plant station.
0: Okay,
8: into your park, car bar now. Yeah, pick it dropping.
0: Okay, it's an Indian air course. So, my now, this is a sun in temper, just a MY.
8: And then the air course, so my new mama per se anchor in penophobia. Umbe ya my one yak pine.
2: That's what you
1: do.
8: Free main road super wide running off rough road.
0: E.
8: Yakwine yet
0: a quino
8: in so to try a quining yet yakwa uber for car uber quabas is here and wife.
0: We are Brighton,
8: we are Brighton, uber wash a car 36, 35, uber baby abas is here and not uka wine.
0: And just see me here back on a quine.
8: Yakwine,
0: we are quine free than obium.
8: Ye are quine free while ye fool seminal. And as you see, I dear, make us say so far, anchor. Present we buy, you know, and then my stable kakraba. They said the full name is Ankos.
0: The Pijanum.
8: The
0: Pijanum.
8: And they said the full name Kosro. Into no Omoshana, Omunya will be mine. Now, number one, ye aquine.
0: Aquine.
8: Rules need dear and new crumble rules.
0: Okay, I see. A bit of an answer to Adumefem.
8: Adumefem. No, creating a meaning. Name 30 station be bar, but. Mr. Titi Adome from the way I will cast with passion. Mammy, we so.
0: Ajumura.
8: Cast out with passion. We interview the way I will hear with passion.
0: Yeah.
8: Ayana, I come akuma. Wow. Bia,
0: wow. And yet, I. Who's so be kind way, man? I. Bobo Kalan and Commodena, eh, and I'm also.
8: No, no. My fans say, every last week we said,
0: yeah.
8: So for women, Manukrini.
0: Yeah, Manu, yes. Ira Nelson, or Manoni, or a professor, or so for.
8: Or can I simply say, Ghana, you need leaders.
0: Your rulers.
8: Yes. Now, may trust you when you say no cray.
0: And you see, you need leaders, your rulers.
8: Yes. The for no. I say, I'm a genuine. Obi kofisa de obi nya kofia
0: na obi nya kofie
8: ona obi na ho na so anopa bia na sare wi
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0: yeah
8: ase wo kotam gana so a
0: so enye sare
8: ti ko a unhun ya den ride de ho ye unhun ni o ma ye
0: kotam gana so
8: an so pumbe di bia ma o ma ni
0: aso kotam Ghana so
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0: I see. On that note, me be see aba ayi you can say a crowd of fusu galamsey wo
8: ekwapem de galamsey ni ho
0: isu ho ase me dey okay
8: isu ho ase the own say when I am mountains need to know yeah na
0: akwapa nuka for court na kodi we hwa dance say amfo jia
2: do yeah this mark is more customers at more customers
0: yeah that's it.

0: I tell you, I have a beautiful team. I mean, you have no idea. You have no idea. You have no idea. You have
1: no idea. You have no idea. You have no
0: idea. You have no
1: By and I'm a car regular, but they are listening.
0: Yeah,
1: if I talk regular deodorant,
0: yeah,
1: for what Thomas and what yes, deodorant, the upper funny regular, regular, and the upper funny regular came on a painter. Yet it's seminal at the Ebro Sports Speed was so empty and it's 30 years empty. And I'm on your call in effort regular uncle.
0: Yeah,
1: because I went out with Sansa. I had
0: never had you.
1: MTN 30 years or so watch at the *530#. For so you MTN and then say yes, something did there. Rado Rado Zoo. Electro and seven can show. So go so etch at the electro and so it's in the money now. So say it's a batch of bread. Now so much radio electro and then name on the channel. So you can almost at it so or show social form. Start in aqua the anymore.
0: It's a little bit of a problem.
2: Yeah, brand new.
0: Yeah. All right, let's see. Yeah, brother. Get your first question,
1: baby. Now, Elder, on my hand, team, you are too much. How are you, Elder?
0: It's been a whole country.
1: Oh,

0: I tell you, so call a social media that can kind. Anybody be on there ready? So, what are they saying with that? You may need a demo, but I mean, so what are they saying? Call Facebook, YouTube, whatever.
1: YouTube, oh. Okay, see, a man, no one at boy, especially taxi drivers here, and infants drivers here, you know more, I didn't come on a pain. And you know, my mama aunt Vic. Wasi moni e juma pa labin so e wo kufodia ono so so e bo wabaso pa manike wasi fantastic show for the day and na Frederick Adoma. Oh, dear, na am almost so hey. Frederick is also a say, why are dear and a pain? I was sir, and I'm on what soon no. Or say, oh man, surprise me too. Why, your mom won't kind of qua. It's also a surprise. And I, Emmanuel Tetra, say, I love this team. Yawa Jay, or say, good morning, oh man, you too much. So my format. And also, oh man, miss me a taxi driver, me only gone. Your family, Yawa Jay, Tia, the bay, and see, I bet you, why? Yeah, that's same. Eh manike o sahwe ne melenki apo okay mate bebe na melenki apo why far above ram as usual or around you know ye dem nyina se Michael Lassie or say man you are too much ya munye no for match why ni so man what say too much no na ye kwento man o se osofo penyi atna se e wo ha
0: all right we'll be right back after this
1: Matias
0: yeah,

0: All right, 47 minutes after 7, Joshua Simon, I don't want 106.3 FM. Lots of your comments about we are grateful. With that formidable team here. Well, your principal, your foundation, we believe FAPIM should be Christ all the time. We are not ashamed. That's why Bibia da inya such opportunity and inya reduce opportunity keke. Yebese we live that what we hear and what we read and what we preach. Di Bibia da aye kanya mi asem jaide o yebiane tie. Bibia da ye bonya me onkom jaide o yebiane tie. Because anope me ni wakasa me say entimi nkoye wa ho fa na shu bia wa she djuma bia wo ye ebusua bia wo frim ananim dia sunku bia wo. That grace and mercy is always speaking for us. That's why it's always important. So, but now, trade and poor, you know, say, I'm privileged. One of your software, Unyame, Ensa, a one of you, now, end time, see, Kahuna, is on a different terrain altogether, but a whole dedication to Unyamiasim, and he's been commissioned to speak the word of God, prophesy, and heal. A child say, this end time, Sebi, you have no other choice than to be part of the Christendom. So, Payne, Oyamisha, we are so privileged to have you.
1: Thank you.
0: I just love everything about you.
1: Oh, yeah. Thank you.
0: You know, because you will be shocked. No, Oyestin Wajabs. Wow.
2: General Overseer Onua Sona, your founder, Omega Revival Center,
0: Omega.
2: Apostle B.B. Frederick.
0: He's all over.
2: All over, everywhere. Yes.
0: And I feel me pay attention to detail, but I've seen huge billboards.
2: Yes.
0: Our town.
2: Yes.
0: I've not paid attention to it.
2: Yeah.
0: Anytime I see,
2: Yes.
0: So I'm happy. So for that,
1: Good. Nyame asem kakra ne information kakra na me de brega na ban.
0: Good.
1: Enye gidi fo nyina.
0: Good.
1: Tana pe me baya na boko.
0: I see. Ye hu se nese onyame onkomo ne yebebo.
1: Papa papa.
0: Jumede sunku bi baso.
1: Kasiya pa.
0: Good. Good. Good. Good. Good. Jumede kasiya se ana oni e Kristo fo ntankasa. The cost involved in organizing such
2: easy.
0: I see you do.
2: Now we saw all their software ministers are kukudam.
0: I'm telling you.
2: I'm telling you. Yeah.
0: Omo bre. You know, be like, who is the friend to the pastor? You know, Coco Jan to answer, oh, my mind.
1: Pedagogy, no, acquire the art of studies with demonstration and practicality.
0: Okay.
1: And we soon are then we are yet demonstrating so I day and the actual. And that is the flagship thing for
0: Minkano. Have you experienced what some of his videos are? I think man no jina hono. Ah, oka. But ni ka papa na papa no. All shares papa no video watch. Me na wobi. Me monitor papa no mood no. Oka be no ma be first tune papa no still on here.
2: Ese.
0: Uju say pass us. Ah, ready. See when you be go as papa no. You appear deeper.
2: That's right. Just say.
0: Papa no be mo.
2: Wow.
0: That's the beauty of God.
2: Wow.
0: And that's why you need a prophet in your life. Genuine ones like this.
2: Yeah.
0: It's not just the prophet.
1: That's right.
0: But a genuine prophet.
2: Genuine prophet.
0: To navigate you through the stormy times that you find yourself.
2: Yeah.
0: Then right back to the program. Yeah.
1: Intino, the Shishaso on the 15th of August. National Theater.
0: Wow.
1: When you beam Edia Ma, Ujidinibia, and a Sansu, are you free?
0: Okay.
1: Yeah, essentially you're free. And yeah, and yeah, just a prophetic conference, keke. yeah, wo bana ye she won come keke and e dey ye wa sorry every time but we no akoye no ho workshop bi yeah adesua de e ye dey ewom ya ye sua ade 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prophecies na sa sunsum ne ne wo so a we ye dey judge o prophecy wo wura ba bi na so nyame ne pa bi ye adwuma we ye dey kura ho say we ye fre urade and em fre urade and a lot of people have been taking victims with spiritual ignorance into when no yeah they are going away by to was say or jidini be a wotie me womra memene da yeah year 15th of August one national theater na onyamiti modi man and that day na yeah the day of eye opening
0: the day of eye opening and that is
1: you be with me Bibles but the Bible talks about a generation that have eyes but they do not see.
0: Beyond that,
1: if we see beyond that, there were three levels of sight. Yeah, yeah, the Bobra. Now, my boss said, "Nipa bebrena be ni wey pe." They said, "Neni ne bibi kura kosiya." Now, she said,
0: "Nabra bonana,
1: nabra bonana, akwa kosi." But your first sight to be a friend, the mental sight, when the visions are conceived, when the people that have made a mark in their generation, etimi esaya neni no mukuta. Yeah, when you saw your friend the spiritual eyes and the spiritual sight, and also at the nipemu, yeah, was say you be at the mouth.
0: So activity.
1: As say activity. Nti obi betimako, obi a betimako akwa activity. Nipa obi sa activation.
0: Very important.
1: And the whether you be genuine or not. Into bit me call mala musuno wa kwa bibia mano. O mu obebo odin. Obe hunu nsema kanchero, but activation in free rade. To be honest, I would differ. No, obey your human to a certain level. Be now, Fabia, Kel, a chilling in aye, and him was a salmon. The enemy will destroy you. Till your tone suffer or more war into ministry. Young prophet, upcoming one, sir. You want to be refined. Sabbath, so for your Jumaya check a crab by the grace of God. But me GD Pans and me Dino dear, BB Frederick and the dear, your bottle be beer and Winyam at the soap. And to me, the Aquina way, and every young prophet here. What's your me? Sir, 15th of August is a day, a radi person. Ne sun sumu ba so wodi abrane be sua de na wie na nyame mfa ne sun sumu a eye a DC am sun sum and to abrabo so
0: great okay. 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
1: we are 9 years okay. For 9 years me nkoa na makasa
0: wow
1: but next year de ebeye butubutu next year do mind mu nyina
2: mu ba
1: next year 10 years
0: it's not even about next year anything God ebe wo mu kwa sia
2: beti na sia anything even it's a Saturday we week
0: yes yes
2: me me de be na wo kia
1: ba me sia mo bra mo bra na ya da kasia ba na na sia
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1: inti ya the one day by ya chemu mienu
0: okay
1: inti anapa no na ye di sua de no
0: okay.
1: From 9 to 12
0: okay.
1: And what about the notebooks na de ya be chere but show a lot. I have a lot to give my generation
0: okay.
1: About prophetism.
0: Okay.
1: Until you be here and now, after 12 years, I'll call break.
0: Okay.
1: People will still be around. The young uncle for the deal will be more betray. 5 p.m. Now you're saying reassemble.
0: Okay.
1: Now, and then a night of impartation. I have a friend, I'm a son, I'm a man, I'm a son, I'm a son, I'm a son, I'm a son, I'm a son, I'm a son, I'm a son, I'm a son, I'm a son, I'm a son, I'm a son, I'm a son, I'm a son, I'm a
0: son, I'm a son,
1: I'm a son, I'm a son, I'm a son, I'm a son, I'm a son, I'm a son,
0: I'm a son, I'm a son, I'm a son, I'm a son, that's BB for you.
2: Yeah.
0: And yes, all can see you experience it. You know, experience it. When you stage manage prophecies, there be. Would you want to hear? Would you call me?
2: Yeah.
0: So you change you for what you call? When
2: is experience?
0: When is led by the spirit? While be who did Yame get me a bread same. So finally, you'll be cast my
1: and today, I may kind of say, Gana GD for the Christopher Nyanara. As some case your way, Meda Bremo say. On the 15th of August, you know, Ewurade Adumbeye Kesie Ewa National Theater through the flagship program Prophetic Pedagogy. And to say, who tell me name kwa dia, Dano, set it aside. Na bra, na wuni nya mimbe dinshiye muna. I promise you, sir, your life will never be the same. Over the years, ye nye nipebebre thousands of people. Ya omu ya, your testimony de yente minka. I want to believe God that this year will be your own moment of encounter. Na nya miya duma, afi sese, ye bete wunso wa dansiye. And adye wenso, it happened only once in a year. Say, tre mwa, adye sa wotraya to next year, August biyem. Inti misrao, bra niyem fo dombom, niyem fo jidye, ene, mpaibo. And so, and Fred Rade, they ensured that I may on that said day of 15th August.
0: BB Frederick,
2: yeah.
0: A superman of God, bless us some? With prayer and Sanya. Bless us.
1: Father, we declare in the name of Jesus that it just won't seem, oh Lord. will continue to bless our household, and will continue to bless homes, and will continue to be a blessing to Ghana. We decree in the name of Jesus that, Lord, the pioneers of this program and the team, Lord, will be preserved. You will protect them in all that they do. You will sanctify their meals. Protect their going out and their coming in. And may the news that we hear about them at all times be pleasant news. Pleasant. We pray that your blessing will abound in this house like never before, in Jesus' name. Amen.
0: Amen.
1: May the Lord bless our listeners.
0: Amen.
1: In Jesus' name. Amen.
2: Amen. Amen. Apostle BB.
1: Yes. More clarification.
0: Yes.
1: You can call us on 055 059
0: 0557. Wow.
1: Amen.
0: Wow.

0: so great.
1: Apostle BB.
0: Yeah.
1: Among was Sra and was Sra Bafia. Oman, a coin way I had to know one. There be a man back at us or no FIFA coin soon, yen, you go so to home, and a cassatin tea, and nature say, a yin to swa, a ye win a ye way, and a week or two as one away, we are yan away, we are yan as the canoe or any idea. Oman, baby, a year bedrain your sister 9 years, a co 70 years, and meet your high wits at Krakumase, and say, so quite crassy. I say, I be so normal to us, I say, a Krakumase highway, and me pummies. Wa enye news me so bi man so ni pa ba ko kra wa eye big deal eye sem kase na si ba ye hai akwasi atumi si ni pa dua satumi wu ni pa duo no tumi wu eni pa du tumi wu eni pa du mie no tumi wu ni nyina 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
0: You
1: a year and chancer, and all Cassian Fianun too.
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0: And I was again for you, and I acquired demonstration free hand moko, a Ocumas, a quantum, and I said, Yana, your man.
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1: your bar, Nafi, your tour, young common so, Treme Donko, a year chairman, Crobo Youth Association. 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
2: 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Yes, so you have to change me. Now, when you say you have to come, why? In the Equus region, I know you have my school movie. Let me know, Equibi. In the Equus, you're fully aware. But now you have the opportunity, I had a better address. Individually, I can't remember about Uncle Siaga, Copen Summer Frey, at the demonstration, a sales. And when you have some minister, Sessie, Kobu Youth. Mofrano, this meant Yamen Wakase from Nora, Ekopim, September, Omo Yezam, Fane Yezam. Yatu school him.
1: Hey.
2: Mofraya could accotinati. Mamina, Mofrano, adding some abon, Krumo for adding some abonono. Seria, Mamanona, what does you could school? In TSA, in Pain for Omo Mamma, Menon Cotton Chain. Na ya mani deputy or any other person be a bit my hand school no. I'm a school no so. Ya nyan sami mun fishimu. Seba ya, mofranu ben ya kwanya chiles am say because no da binum say practical thing, but crobo for no etifi.
1: Ah.
2: Din ma show more practical and nora, starting from nora. Oh. Inti wamut na fia kwapim dabe. Nel am say wamu nyana. Intim pain for ya so ma omu mama men on tranching. Na mofano mre school na omonye omozams kwara sa investigation you know e koso
1: irachere that's a very serious issue because ya share practicals as I don't know how one I say so omozun commercial say bi no I don't know how we are going to work around it in pain for be work around it but what's the difficulty me tesi at committee bi committee no omo omo si in na say no mre bi di omo juma be wi
2: am si committee ni 2 weeks
1: 2 weeks
2: Two weeks. In the corporate social committee, new baby, and then a friend in Sabah, and that is some of my friend as it is
1: here.
2: Hey. Eh? Patrick Castle, so I'm going to ask that to be called Patrick Castle, no? omo bia me fan say 15 days into 15 days you know and a school bia choose day or the bayan idea but within 15 days na ya de be mama no dia say the whole Ghana school bia etim ya ne dia into say 2 weeks to nafe funders and nya mai na say mo find as it na say practical as no ma ja you na ye postpone wo mo wa yi na connect ya na say ya ya nde into ya how pa no no.
1: And at this point, Ediana, a year and pen fresh addition, once and war, a year Techiman and Casa, Eka or Eka.
2: Yeah, more kind of so, more infusion.
1: Nancora Dutch and your shepherds once a man.
2: Ah, and idea, one more and a bit my answer. And in China, you see any abris or moon me school.
1: Na, Nana Crobo Hinoso, or Banco Mimana.
2: Nana, Cometino, I'm told, but me, yeah, but said, or can't Cometino, and she, I know, say, yes, yeah, concern, yeah, really, or also, or better, no, but can't, and the board, a board of governors, you know. I'll be the host empire, what I mean, say, board of governors, and since 2 years, me, and last Thursday, assembly CBA, you know, and for the first time, our Moko meeting, board of governors, you know. Inti mafano fa complain awon hu ba bi o mon fanko na se ma me no onun ko an e rent school no ni open wa dey because only authority bi a esen say ni mafano kan na e kwosu school no e chese and just last assembly here na Thursday for the first time 2 years afen o ma committee one
1: really
2: me na make
1: What's happening? I don't know. You're telling me how we in ACC.
2: Ah, Lunia. Well, we in Ghana. At times, you're Subang. At times, you're Subang. You're saying, Nipa is a constituted governor, a board of governors, you know. You're not the crown of Tuha, now, oh, yeah. Honorable health minister, meaning, so you also say, MCU, say, directorate. This is directly to me. I said, what you say, any panel? Or when you are, I said, last Thursday after demonstration Monday, you know, and I was here for the first time.
1: In a crop of you, for so much, I was my way in Akosu.
2: You know, I was a maker, I said, individually, Yakasa, Yakamasama, but who can? This woman, ever catch, I would say, oh, no. Oh, ni anena si sunti ubi anti mnyana si.
1: Umambeno na bako sente zoe oyehwani.
2: And anena asemi si yeye ni na yeye se be find out. Na owo mampong. Nelson and midwifery principal. Ona na owo mampong. Nti wane mampong fu he topa om according to sources wa mene wakra omain hine of mampong. Former one year ni baby quick. A crab bassem a young to quiet he and no ho near transfer and I had in the back row. Into 1 year over history.
1: Oh, but it's a very worrying history because a house is here a dull pan, the Dika and Quadawasha and Sorry Asia, one ain't ya sacquanyano. A how a toss would be in the say, Quadae free a chilica crabba, one of the Bishadia and they. Wana kansin se mu se yen kwa na se yen tina na se yen ye dem. So I think there should be a quicker reaction to all these things. But so at this point, yen yina yen fayen se yen shi demri fe mu na se yen yenye.
2: Ah, yen shi ya mo mo up to Monday. Yen shi sem edu Monday na se ya no omu nya open school nende ya ni akwabu youth yebe take action.
1: Wow. I see. I don't know, but and kwada no say one free chiba no hefa no o ma say tem ti say
2: ebinum so da so wo ho
1: ebinum ko
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0: Ye, ye, ye, ye, ye, ye, ye, ye, ye, ye, ye, ye, ye, ye, ye, ye, ye, ye, ye, ye, ye, ye, ye, ye, ye, ye, ye, ye, ye, ye, ye, ye, ye, ye, ye, ye, ye, ye, ye, ye, ye, ye, ye, ye, ye, ye, ye, ye, ye, 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

0: to be anti humanity.
1: Woman Benno, no. Woman Benno, Nabacosem is a oil wine.
0: And I see a yin IFA, they find out. Now, or war, Mampong, and nurse and midwifery principal, on an hour, Mampong. Nti, one Mampong for hey, and top of according to sources, I mean, or mind in it of Mampong. Former, one yanny bear decree. A crab bassem, a yen to quiet hey, and no ho, near transfer and I had in the back room. Nti, 1 year over history.
1: Oh, that is a very worrying history because a house is here a dao pan ye the kind quadawasha and so asia wanna ain't ya sa quenyano. A how a toss will be in the say quada free a chilika crabba, one of the bishadia, and they wanna cancel him who say young kwa nase, yen tina nase yen yedem. So I think there should be a quicker reaction to all these things. But so at this point, yenina young friends and she demon one as a yen.
0: Ah, inti yeah, I'm up to Monday. Inti from every Monday, na see the ano for Munya open school in the area for you. You better take action.
1: Wow. I see. I don't know, but and kwa dano say, one free chiba no hifano. I must tell him to say.
0: Ebinum so daso waho.
1: Ebinum ko.
0: Baby, coffee. And now, more move to the panel thinking, so be a baby in any change in tea, mammy's fee. Into a cocoon, my binum, a dozen number.
1: But that's very risky. There's a school from Kodan, I've had your own chevron. 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
2: 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So what's the echo go so?
1: Hey.
2: Oh, as I say no, honoma, yes you just a woman because I don't say a porter no more did you man also. In think the expectation is a porter no so no ube hunu. But as we speak, you know, ube da hunu say Omane who but the beckon in an essay is war. Na said ye kwa na ye den ya gana fu biya ne benye juma na ye. 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
1: people are frustrated
0: oh man yeah na ya hometie
1: people are really frustrated
0: yeah na ya hometie I say ye ya ma oman no etiche ni nyinyi na kwako ye tse koko football bo
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1: me beba ho Fred, Simon Sumai.
0: Okay.
1: I think there's a good news now for GPRT for the unions. I would do, you know, for an update on that.
0: Yes.
1: There's a caution to driver for almost from a moment payment or more and your answer for the version. There will be a release from some major ministries in Ghana.
0: On this for
1: yeah. Mampain etu anamo absorb some of
0: two Ghana nana.
1: Yes, into no one sem no.
0: No man say before two Ghana ibebe no moji dada. Into just say be two Ghana in that so no moji.
1: How much problem the one?
0: Because no moji dada sabre kwa no for nem kwa osuru.
1: And because say how
0: much kwa nye into say two Ghana no.
1: How much problem the one say? They've taken a certain advantage over us.
0: Yes.
1: Yen share dan kan wa sem. Into asem asia na mo sabe pia kwa che gata musa dia. Anoshi. So now call a year fiesta kwa
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0: 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Any ma bi a related to inquire to this extent, no? Yeah, na I may expect to say, as you be a yena juma better so be mekanchi na san wa yedi.
1: Obet na otusu.
0: So what you say?
1: Gender ministry.
0: Gender ministry inquire ni akwensi bi di da ICU. 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
1: The bit about secret ever wanting to warn unions any driver for binomo and who are to say, and again, I got the information again that now you need to belong to a crew. Yes, I was is that the case?
2: Yeah, that is the case. I'm saying new airline, the ever even at all crown punosa, you need to belong to a cool crown or a mre or the old airline 2180 at 2012, no regulation 121, and this are mre and this are she by say. And some be commercial transport to Peter or my mono, and say, oh, the wood of Machin Kafuku. And then Mbrae Waho, it's just the woman could be a crap of 40.2. Now, if you could not court, I caught them finding not more than 25 penalty units. And I said, which Marco is here and Morbosomi, and Eddie is living in Abemau, some ran over 100. As I be new airline there, but almost like she booking at you. And you know, a time is coming now, we are driving in the UBM was with me, I see. And I'm saying sometimes it's mission mra na you know enforcement na kwa kuibi di yawo after you no omission na regulation no and I'm so bia ne nambe di keke nti no na obi a ye dia open e bi mu nso 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wo nso asuchi bi e be ko.
1: Well, I see the Nyamiasi, but I was so kind for no and Kukumpi for no. Munio Munkita, because still one of the issues I'm war a yes, spare pass of war, intimidating enough for Queen Yi. And it's an ammonia mobon commono.
2: Yeah, get your moon kita would give Miaminia Henry Ochrick. Oh, yeah, Bushu Kans spare pass village chairman and any PRO, Techiago. My uncle for Barney or my union, I knew what to tell on a baby. I never could, you know. I was a year cast, and I used to say to them, no, and the home pass, and why I had been at the amount. In Jomuko Joshua Umunya, Tikakra Umunyano, Omo Cabro to be almost a demand and supply. It is Abro from the Domodere, Kakrana, Omukunyano, Omutin Metaso, my decided I mean, okay, and Papa to me be over on my Teso. 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
2: Oh yes, yes. 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Most especially is a new airline airbay. 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
1: Now let me be specific with one kasa GPR to you. 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Any part to santene 9 p.m. nyina na e twenhyen. What can be done?
2: Sesiano, a brand new way, a kind of thing, a banshia near Kachromose. Oh, my cousin is in a no, don't go on I individual and I'll be registered with the union. A woman's union no more cast me be there. Then so he needed the door. And yet it's a man, you say, every minute to do it in a no. A banshoy, I think, I will cast the arm. If you buy more money, answer the boy, major. Buses here or be mamma my private kind of thing, government sector. Nancoyans with Mamma Indian Cats on Pine Table. Our demand for work and pay craft for a very Germany Chiaka. Let the answer to the Asuma Mind. The way in Andy Dima, Ama, a do and Radia, the Abonte, a Nipa Boa Peso, and I say, you know, spare parts of Boy and the engineer, the Akika County, who come from most of their workshops now. Cassidy Bray, I say, see, oh, I don't know from Miami Station, me checking on. On records this year, cars I am now have submitted on my report on my way on my vehicle registration numbers because the municipal assembly tickets in the Mamono. Now, it's about 160 something cars. This time around, yeah, she moi, yeah, submitted report, you know, cars are 105. I just encourage you to go car shops. Oh, and you're in Hong Kong, other places, you know. National Vice Chairman, Othan Dobodi, Greater Accra Regional Chairman, Niokan Kankra, Mamaminchia Nenrana, Nauda, Mimano Happy Birthday, Niokan Kankra, Greater Accra Regional Chairman of GPR General Mansu National Vice. Utuana Monkras, I break, or names and Impobi, Ewa, China, Yen Kitamudi, I should say. Electric buses, we grab for the entry bit me, a crabia by the Beboa, Minoka, they call the or the Cacrabia bar, air shafts, yeah, Juma, air try, has a bit man boy, you be dinner. And here, boy, I'm for the impasse, it be more vehicles, I had a small mind.
1: All right, but finally, DVL legislation from Como de Bano, Monomun, I have interaction, Monomo, Ewo, educational sessions, I hold on, Moya Mamana.
2: Yes, Brana, Omo Babe, introduces our way, a new number. Almost was that at the Fred leadership of the unions. You know, fortunately, Granam and across the continent, she will move. I'm much better. Nama plate, you know, the India, almost change the plate, you know, any other day, almost rich, you move. Said the MAA, Shekadi, and Namwa, who enter car any details are, you can easily know the owner of the vehicle and all that. On the chair, which this time around, crap on the plate now. 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
1: you choose? 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How I wish, sir, Minka said the Owe or Monomode. How I wish, oh, yeah, national chairman for GPR to Bakakaka. 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How I wish. Because only your fat, a gem, only your fat, dear, you know, only your fat, dear, dear. Tony Boy, you know, Comodino, and yet you make it to our crowd, but you know, I'm Brasia, come on, need me a bon como. We are very accommodating. That's one mark of a leader. We wish one day, you best join us, I mean, a GPR to you, Chairman. And
2: Amen.
1: Have a pleasant day.
2: All right,
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0: Well, we are back. What you were doing? My man was coping soon, soon you are weak. Purified drinking water. One for life. The man that was saying, so be a water, be a bottle, but could be out to be an yet. This can be near the Akoto National Cardiothoracic Center, Okolobu, Honomo Share, Akoma Hun Seminum. Na on the Kakrakotum, Safutun, Minty, one nomina now, Maubinqua. A bit my one cassa, since you are cotanum quana refresh you, a very clean, not a bony pediano, maybe be a prom, dear. It should be awake, purified drinking water. Na my so I can say a name Star Oil, one in Krabata over 240 stations. Oh, my baby, yeah. Once it's Star Oil, you are thinking high quality fuel, great service, and a real value for money. Nti, Mr. Se uni bia opese unya quality fuel na usanya eye ade e papa there's no bo eda e form padia as of the Star Oil for the two abasakom latest from course your brabo mu yonko entenade me kasa na 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latest form type a ope na afi one enfam ma enti do not settle for a year less. Go for a year quality and don't make out say top latest form say one go to latest from there one oh yeah oh and then you never hate it now dear now actually bosu me bian any a debia that's a come there you ever hate yamana brosunti me question tell yourself my hate for she shares from come there go akwemu want to see if you better that you say every month 1 million Ghana cedi, every week 20,000 Ghana cedi, every day 100 Ghana cedi. I tell you, this is so beautiful. Indeed, you hear me say you are reloading 10 Ghana cedi or more airtime or data. Now, if you want to top up your Telcel cash wallet, you know, and now say fix broadband, you know, now you so the more you reload, you know, the more your chances to win. Don't forget, say just recharge and become a millionaire. If you call Telcel play up na no dial it and na okoha na so with my dial *500# and na so be opt in for free. Telcel my head to know the next millionaire and he be free and be back. Telcel say we are connecting energies. Well, Osha Brenna, nongo tree about permanent edria sa and nine na MTN Fadaroma ana Uber Spaghetti yeko na yako din komowi birthday trends na edia bro machi boko die
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0: Aisha.
1: Yeah yeah Aisha Aisha Ibrahim.
0: I can't believe this.
1: Na na woda. 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
0: Wanya kwada.
1: Oh, wanya. Na wona me so mama bitimi abe we yako. Two e midi 5 CD Aisha midi 50 CD o bewie. Na yam flat. Hey Aisha. Aisha. But you miss our order. No, your case, your payen, and I wish you a happy, happy, happy birthday. Or by the incident, and show Allah and your case. Na a ra and Ramisiano, a war, baby, I'm a quiet meeting, na and Ryan, I would da. Na a rafe fe or yet more car bank or head office your friend Benedicta Zuma
0: Benedicta Zuma
1: 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So I met her yesterday during the celebration, no, and I'm joining her and in India, and she's a nice, sweet person. Wow. 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
0: Branch there, not a diagonal to us.
1: So, I want to cover.
0: And maybe Obi.
1: Debbie, or two fruits, a war, a U.S. Embassy, cantonment, or so opposite one of my, or so tear your pa. It's Debbie, or two fruits, and a juice. Two
0: fruits, umbrella.
1: Cadeo, birthday, Debbie, oh.
0: And that's all do I know, sir.
1: Birthday, no, Nayanra, but because I'm not to be on your birthday, it's in a belated happy birthday to you, Debbie, Yamenyoke, say, or so when you're 40 years.
0: Oh, wow.
1: Welcome. What a Yamenyoke, say, pa, am I in?
2: Okay, do 50 hours. Welcome. Every 60 hour welcome. Every 40 hour welcome. Who are you confused?
0: Never trust in Chemna Sabra. But this one is a happy 80th birthday to Joseph Kwame Osei. 8 decades of wisdom, strength, and endless love. Thank you for being the pillar for the family, our guiding light, and the ultimate example of what it means to live with honor and grace. May this milestone bring you robust health, deep peace, and pure joy. We celebrate you today and always, Daddy. From Children as Corner, Mariam, Benis, Oheneba, and Sylvia Say, and all members of Dansuman South Circuit Methodists. So Aisha, special one for you.

0: All right, let me see how to say now. Oh, I'm crashing with you. Well, trends, I'm trying to do over Saba. My trends, Simra, Ethiopia, O'Neill and Ponsa, Rankus, Nana Prempe, Aqua, but Mrs. Wankwana, see what you're
1: doing.
0: See what you're
1: doing. Ah,
0: Tinuka, and say, and say, I do what you're doing.
1: And the mama who see it? Oh, man, I can't you make. Jimmy Cassanda.
0: I want to see
1: what I want to see. Mr. Mamma, fuck out of the way.
0: Anyway, what's the question?
1: Oh, wow. And, oh, nice one.
0: And before Chairman, it's a bit of a deal goes out. What's happening?
2: Oh, my penny, John Ramani Mahama trendy.
0: Hey, say, what way they be?
2: Oh, Jamaica.
0: Hey, nah. Rastafari.
2: Yeah,
1: Selassie.
0: They have banned all the Babylon people. You know, it's a big thing.
1: No, but I don't know.
2: Nah, all this playing drumming skills. Nah, trendy. It's a beautiful video.
1: Yeah.
2: It's a wonderful video.
1: Bra,
2: YouTube, it was so nice.
1: My penny, Kasa, all talent.
2: Talent.
1: Vibe. Talent. I said, oh, shut down. It's the way now. I see a pet, shut up, pet mine. Oh, now, would you man predict a can or brew by Mukakana or the
2: oh, Bono? I'm sorry, the man.
1: Never been here, and you're sorry, them like if you are Independence Day, Krana. What you say?
2: Because I'll be my
1: man, I know talent. Because
2: I'll match you, no one.
1: Never see one match you.
2: Never saw see Independence Day.
1: The best that I create a special program, my man, on that day. What you say?
2: Okay.
1: An inspiration.
2: Mm,
1: it's an inspiration. To drama stitch you.
2: Yes, yeah. MCI a boy trendy. Na asema oka efa shatawali ho. And I say, or there shatawali. Se offer the bottle musika enye show wo O2 arena. Kashata bottle betiti. Onye show so betiti ya yode yinti yoni.
3: Na shato be yin bottom ska ko organize this show in London. Me do nya mi onye da.
4: No no no. Obetu ni bottom ska.
3: Ako O2 arena ko high auditorium. I dare him, he should do it. On find the bottom ska. Can me say the bottle to bet sit sra.
2: Ai. And so sister shata to me on to me. According to her no. Shata ain't to me. Na me wo video ba ko ma won ansa na mako. Papa bi se ni TV no. Decoder no dish no and two stations be now a friend a yisa so mehre manu
1: oma
2: oma mobile oma be fix decoders near this and to two decoder were two pole no ni a dish ni na was so say or the comma nipa no say decoder no way by YouTube beshe
1: or the dish na come
2: any pole ni na by YouTube beshe. No,
1: A belated happy birthday to you, Wate. 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And CEO, ya wo trend shop. 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CEO, trend shop. 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

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Bloggers, signature for musicians, religious organizations. Doctor for the NSF, I would want. Chessa Obia. Education will be known as Kentil will be. The 15th August 2026. I am Fit and Free Health Walk. Then you know, yes, you know, power, you mess. And I'm here for people who are lodged having PVS. And you won't free more. See you.

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2: 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You ma, na na no you know at Tibi. You be a president at Tibi. Honorable Minister for Health at Tibi. 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I'm say school you and I'm nipa bebre in Sasso and a school you a buy. 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
1: Auntie, a man when a year and Kaiboa, a hia pa, Wadaroma, baby, I will be a no, a what's he and can walk at Sewunia, now what's Sewunia, been so long so I catch in a damn for Bion, Natchester and Cratono Echo, way a free, and penny for a moshe, a drum FM, ha, yen to 3 years. 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FM GH, YouTube will be to me as to me and Ewa Honum, and now a once so no quality audio now would see a radio no man, I say, would TV no no, Sapa Pepena will be near Ewa Honum, where the Yachopa 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so Adom FM ye right. Ye tough joman
0: na me na ye go yesa hwe my mama we omo so mo pa man pe mama cho se importation of a sa cars was a type of cars you know
1: yes.
0: And bring na be omo so on pan join or extend them omo e bring na be
1: eh
0: sa cars as say we ba be
1: be se omo de e breto ho omo de e breto ho
0: te no mama na china Oh my goodness, it's yeah, chairman, you're a lawyer, mama view, so abuaji. Also, yeah, chair, you're a fantastic woman. I had a personal conversation with him about the comment about Akwalano. Say Akwadawi in the war for you know what you know. Ah, a core baby. Uti is uncommon. One to the FNC. Yeah. MP's with him.
2: No.
0: Yeah, not coming beside you.
2: Okay, say that much. I was from
0: here anyway.
2: Yeah.
0: But okay, maybe I would him the first priority of business, you know. When business thrives, sir, Emma, Bibia, Aya
2: Kama.
0: You are still in business, in the business, is saying, business, is saying?
3: Business, there, I'm on food.
0: Oh, still?
3: I took for some, what means scam call, I'm on tankers. In the amount of for scam is a purchasing power, no?
0: A buffer. So, what can be done? Because continuously, Timinka say, purchasing power from business I slow now. It's not encouraging for any government.
3: Yeah, and you are aware because say we want to tighten fiscal space, you know. Say and we bet my yes, I just say we treat cities do on our free system so that we can stabilize the economy. By so doing, you know, I'm a fewer cities and they chase more goods.
0: Mm-hmm.
3: And when that happens,
0: at the problem,
3: because we're trying to talk and politically, I'm more buying. And the baby of my country is so good. We're going to find out, Roma, you're a mama. Your debt to GDP, yet me, I'm going to do 44%.
0: Mm-hmm.
3: I think a very good. You boost more, you clean. What do we call it? Inflation, 5.4%. Policy rate, and I'm 14%. Now, if we come back, first of all, it turns better. Once we've been able to attain the threshold for borrowing, when we come back, you're at forcing. So, you're bond now. I talk on monster because the big push I'm on the monster can you know here say you're a mama which me did you need a bra when you're a queen yeah I can't even feel baby you mean so yeah now can you better be you know no Kumasi express we wait my ass party I could do Kumasi a basa one number save you can walk majestically. What do you know to in China? That's can be ever system. No, na a boama scanner. The person circulating a circulate. I feel abandoning focus too much also on long term sustainable value addition. You never had the quabble check out on raw gold or gold board. You call me a dinner. And Mirasu said. Your my educational curriculum, your discernment in Europe. So, say, Princess Kabagana, I was a man for travel, come here, buy goods in large quantities. Now, Omnicum, you're not a young mess Kaba among for. You bet you say, garment industry. Garment industry. Agua, you're a Tematin Bresso. No one. Yenshem Kenna, now for a young found core, the basic education. Say, you bet centrally palm. You bet centrally palm. Ne, say they see a modern and your friend said a large scale garment manufacturing. You must have any cocoa. You process no, and the house cleaning. You need another one. The other, I am watching. I plan to say the far be for consumer. You buy cocoa. We are the go in a two day baby. And over do we have no cube. You are born and you go baby. Nina is ka edi o mine
0: yeah
3: import driven economy se pese ska ba import driven economy what it means ni se ye da nyane se se sika e wono ko ba bi ko jeniema ba bra so se danim na ye de ye niema ko ji ska ba se du sam pem 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environment. We have to do what to say. Baby, I agree, dear. Yam quay a chibim. And union government, yen your answer to that.
0: I see. Yura a year, Johnny or Sio War Hamburg or Sio Chiao.
3: Is that Johnny?
0: Yeah, so Hamburg.
3: Major Sopa.
0: Your case, let's say.
3: I know.
0: Very important.
3: Yes, we are a champion. We are public works department.
0: PWD, and that's all. Now, everyone.
3: Oh,
0: PWD won na biya effect on parks and gardens. Yeah, parks and gardens said as well.
3: Parks and gardens. No, it's no more there.
2: Parks and Gardens is MSA.
0: Parks and Gardens is
2: sports ministry of sports.
3: Me say PWD
0: public address.
3: Eh you say no. We must say we must
0: PWD PWD.
3: We be am ho here dwuma. Ah we must talk we must patch patch.
0: The government buildings one maintaining. Any omo ah.
2: Eh works.
0: Works department.
2: Yes.
4: Depends on the building.
2: See there.
4: We are there.
3: We are there.
4: Ministry
2: there. But say yeah card the ministry responsible for government
0: works and housing.
2: Yeah, work and
0: housing. The department there.
3: Yeah, I by name, but on the grounds, you move a light pony be boo. And PWD for way. Light, yeah, I don't want change, you know. Bibia, just say, Nanya Macom de Kenya Pega Cosro, yeah, Pachi Road, Bridge Bibu and Mabay, which was a Bibia Cosso 111. And then, yeah, Bibi San Juan says, Eti, young Kitty. Exclusive ministry for
4: aside that Nankasa and tourism or Nankasa, I don't see things happening there.
0: At the Ejeni home, I can work from.
4: Yeah, you see, I think that you see, and I'll not blame this minister alone. Successive governments, you know, commitment to the sector, no, is not enough.
0: Okay,
4: I won't, I don't know if I say successive government, then
0: I'm
4: yes. And I think that it is about time that Abayin focus will go into tourism. Because if you look at, sometimes if you look at the budget for the whole ministry, the budget for the whole ministry of tourism, no, agency kit will be a say budget sustain the whole ministry of tourism.
0: Wow.
4: Yeah. And that's a fact.
2: And tourism, no.
4: Okay. And so, trust me, sometimes you go to the ministry, buying even electricity credit for the ministry compo is a problem. It's a problem. And so I think that a bind you perceive a developer. Baby, we are seeing an economy. You cannot develop your economy without neglecting tourism. And the good thing too is that the potential for tourism in Ghana
0: was super
4: very high. Trust me, you can get tourism attractions in almost every district in this country. But the neglect is there. We see. Oh yeah, they only go. I remember one time I went to Parliament Department and said, you need to be creative. Go and look for money. Where will you? Any country in this world, we're developing tourism, Biano. The Abano make a conscious effort to invest there.
3: Okay. Lake Bosom Chain.
4: Yes. Yes.
3: You see,
4: so Abano and a conscious effort. You see, not even. Developing the infrastructure, tourism infrastructure itself is so important. Okay, look, but let me tell you something. If we take Ghana Museums and Monument Board, every day, I tell the ministers, I mean, ministers, where for a year more ministry hall. One of the person that they be a born a basopaya Japamaisa. Because when he came, he had a very short time, but by a minute, I mean, the potentials.
0: Of that,
4: you know, what happened? We went to the president, the cabinet approved Sikasse and finally renovated the 14 castles, and it was late. It was July. I remember July 4th, 2024. So let anybody buy a warrant for finance. What's your need? You want to you started procurement process. If you happen, you fear by more. I was saying, come on, buy your motor, you want to us. And so, what I'm trying to say, the potentials in the tourism sector, you need to be on a thing, even 5%.
3: You see,
4: look at what they've done at their seashore.
3: Gambia,
4: how are you?
3: I'm the boy in 747. And the chataba.
4: Am I? One way I'll be soon. Gambia, and then Europe, Gambia, haya. When I got there, and I'm a Ponano Pan in Nippa Bao for tourism, for holidays, you'll be shocked. In Tebese, a Bino, a men and knee and co, because you see, the American, at the end of Nanke, PMPSE, yeah. If you look at, I was just talking about the museums and mono, look, the fort and castles alone, from Keta to Benin. If a Bino castle or the Sike Kuraho, now what develop this? Fort and castles alone. The tourism potential that we have from the Caribbeans, the African Americans, and the rest, you know, huge. Would they look at the year of return?
0: Okay, so you better
5: say internal.
4: What say?
5: Ghana for Bank of Ghana for holidays for what?
4: Yes.
5: School way kwa ha. Then your internal tourism no. You can see a chance. Yeah. Now ya ma ya conscientize.
4: Domestic tourism.
5: Domestic tourism. Then you are going share no say.
0: All right.
5: Now you fire in school for kwa anu fem. Now am I a part of their way of life?
0: Here as remember also now. Yeah. Kingsley Rem, I just don't see at the energy. And then. Hashtag democracy under attack.
4: Yeah. Ochano demonstration kesepa.
0: Demonstration for or against.
5: So my where the topic room.
4: Then I say Odike. Una ocha di enka waha.
0: Na afi di
5: enka waha.
0: Odike. Odike. Obi a odi a year by UPN abaiba. Union government.
5: Union government.
0: Unya accommodating.

0: me accommodate to ambush us. Your topic in the time was quite intimate discussing.
1: What I'm always you, Tom, but we're 46 years now. Mm-hmm. Or you're proud of you. There's a Ghana air on now. Mm-hmm. When the first person I didn't pop what Tom, Johnny, and I can't say one of his son.
0: Now, Ghana, just who? Who are you? Cow.
2: What is an attack? Why?
3: Yeah, you see, on my I have four was social media and so. I'm say your democracy, your crook
1: so Okushas is over Cassan, was a honorable as I say, intimidated with the
3: news. No. You see, on my own, sir.
4: On my own, I have to say that. Omo pese omo ba NDC.
1: Omo pese.
4: Ofena. Ohia only green.
1: Oh. And or the assume. Na say NDC that one.
4: Yeah, red, black and white.
3: Na yellow dey onka.
1: Green no
4: the tomia. Oh, you were where they said dot to be the tomia. So they just want to come to NDC.
1: Oh my god.
4: Who heard the way of master tea share omo ta dia na? A way of invitation to treat.
3: Sir.
1: I see.
4: Yes. Okay. So we add right. Some green to your addresses and just bring you, give you issue.
1: It's you into your content.
3: So on my so share of my from 1992 BC. It didn't can ye koye nimpa. 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
1: Okay, so yeah, that was it. Some are trying to see so. Honorable Azuma,
4: am I?
1: Well, you can get ready. We'll have this conversation. I think it's on. Ghana need this year. Oh, I'm an onina. Nema, I'm here. Few Mawokika and some are here in bad taste about your hospitals. You know, you're better. So,
4: am I? Me 10 minutes, you know.
1: Who baby break chain 10 minutes?
4: I make up almost 10 on my end. I do this.
1: Same minimum power. What did you need in minimum power?
0: Oh no,
1: Munimazuma.
0: I did not do that.
4: I did not. Your level playing ground.
1: Say or can prepare ya.
4: Prepare ya.
1: Everyone say. We are raising issue. We are going to raise
4: them. I want a midi basi.
0: Machi, but say you see, I don't know what spend. Say, or maybe they are not can be there.
4: Equity. Who compare equity? You must go with clean.
1: Because one of the original should say
4: that is equity.
1: Yeah, yeah, careful. Yeah, yeah, yeah. Time
0: we have more, but I have no time.
1: Some of the people. I be okay in the movie.
4: Money are saying.
0: Aha. We have 5.
4: Okay, 5. My 5.
3: Miss Minya,

0: 3.
1: Am I? Tourism, no, I'm okay. In fact, I have. I'm okay. I was able to contribute because over here we are seeing phenomena globally. Tourism contributed about 11.6 trillion to the global economy. And that, in terms of percentage to GDP globally, it contributed to about 9.6, almost 10% of GDP. Over Ghana, we are struggling to make 5%. Just we are still behind or below the global, you know. And that's an omoka, you know. We have a lot of potential tourist
2: attraction
1: or centers.
3: Potentials.
1: And that, they also say, yeah, say, yeah, investment. I would suggest that you meet me at allocation of the common fund. They call various municipal district assemblies, you know. Normally, they are contributing in identifying areas are a potential for tourism. Then you are linking it with the Ministry of Tourism now. Now, at least, the local assembly in Nyabia, now, and Swafro Abasura. Well, I think that is me personally going forward, you know, because locality we are now say, MMD Ibiano, your first person to be to identify, say, for instance, if you are about a we any idea, any fee, say, will be ancient in your common, it will be bibra, will be babeha, a bear no one walk across, a body be to see anything, and you be big a crow. And to say, a quasi, not local assemblies, and also a timia crazy, identify at the woman nearby. I think a bit to me, a bois. To many, Nadia talk about democracy is then
2: under siege.
1: At the channel part, your team on cover all radio stations and all TV stations that were Ghana. More than who Koko represented fully. Mokra Mokasa Chan, yeah, well, by Monocrasa, more your 10 minutes, I must say, yeah, in your 5 minutes. Yeah, Mamukama, yes, I did, you know. And to me, would democracy cry and that attack and I say, I understand, I was a fan, why I'm okay. For Bianua, Obey, police in income. Over Baba can't wipe in a beer or pack and the open beer today, who we are. One number baby will be a once and a cry, may they do all. And to Sasa, my dear, Mama Yanjaka, say, me will be a man who will feed the Omo ye who are. A man for be a movie, say, Omo regional and national elections and Omo Kono. Omo per platform. No more timidia. Votes are free or more delegates. And they say, Omi Pia Bontia, Koya, ye demonstration, no Mako Casana media, and I know no more. And to hear the word and a beast in a near break. Now, would dear Nimunda Walkers are because of your national organizer. When to me and your organization, Papa be a map, I have my party, you lose your power, but all. Story, Nadiana and a be ye. And see, 7 previous. The Juma, yeah, the Matea, the Mabugata, the Moko, a year can say, a Quetiawa, your so called high, Dia, Moma, my vice, my da, from my dear China, I saw Monday dining in Adema, royal ladies, so I know your taste, Okoye. Until we mean him, dear Mo Yenadier, and that extra of mine, eh, da. In fact, Mekai, a mamma, me a mini assami, a boy.
2: Yeah.
1: Yes.
2: Crash,
1: no. Ochina. Ochina is exactly 1 year. And the Ochina ya da was o mine no. Ya he say dey be see ho, na ya dey ayen kai dum bi. And yet in the form of holidays there, but e ya dey a breach your ball mine na Ochina yin na ya dwen ho na ya kai. Na
3: adofa. 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
1: mansa, Aston
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2: I have
1: but TV so can say anytime I NDC be bana tragedy accident a hodo ne hunkwa ni abesi na meti e na me re hoy because ye wo man mu ha no accident na mo ka no e wo se ye nyina ye di ho anko mo objective the void of politics
2: we should be worried
1: near ye worried because accident na mo ka no mo pen so baza kese mi nu e crash e wo Techima is slim.
2: Sana mpesi yedin kwa bonde ya.
1: More than nipa 60.
3: I think that.
1: More than nipa 60. At once, wamu yina film. More than nipa 60 accident. Every crime na ye the biggest accident. In terms of involving a car. Accident.
0: First tragedy. Stadium
1: disaster. Mo ati a explosion ko si wona nyama na muwa. Yeah, we shouldn't be politicizing accidents and disasters with political allegations. E kwa na da obo as e fa say aha. Kumase ha akra ha e ko kumase no. Menua, e sese ye nyina ye hwe se aban be ye kwan no. Me da bia me be ko kumase bia no. Na me ye mu ye den. E shishi me. Because se ene okase wo de wo de wo de wo de flight e kokumase a e range about 1005 to sometimes 5000 depending on timer wo de e twa
0: so mo se kwane ye
1: what you say ana me anytime bia me nyako comfortable me time nyako comfortable using the flight because me me nikas na me dibia si kumase ho ana ma mo bi dibia si me kokumase ho
2: e kotia ho
1: nte kotia me nte me de flight ko bi a na ma ye restricted
0: Minti
1: me move the way I'm person.
3: Me rent car so any easy.
1: O rent car that na no me ko see for me say me ko busa car. Omo airport on a car no the way omo ka chere me say me dey ko boase aba keke. Ni diesel am say ba me say me feel diesel. Me check here na say keke ko 5000
3: bi. That is true.
1: What you are say? Enti ye nyina ye nam kwan no so. And Kumasi is a center of almost Ghana and a very important road, international road. And Kumasi is the second capital. When I am living in Kopim Kumasi, but Sabi Pedro as a young Naya, he said, a quine, and I'll buy way by him. On Jai Quine on Toho. Some will bypass as a man more canoe. Send a kind of topic in home. El Kumasi, you are number
3: one. I will come to
1: you. Aha, and Tim Presser me who saw that mess started. I have him best started in all bit of my present time. Not even I am. I attend.
2: Me need problem. I assume I
1: do. Oh, my hene, Cobra Sante.
0: Better when your problem. Yeah, you know, problem.
1: Because I make a make a man menu in our saying, I'll come out. Make a man says,
0: maybe before demonstration, I'm soon before. Happy before demonstration, make a cacra.
2: Saturday
0: night. Sir, demonstration that you're more right. And the Omonia, I mean, you say, Nansaster, but we are quiet. Um, flag bearer, no, you know, what can be a would you mean for a economic policy be a economic wizard, pa, or what's the fear? You are mammy booming, your car economy was mamma, make us say, but we are carry. It won't be so much come me, who say, who more than that, no. Sabio, MP before, and your political reasons, the rich and go for, I have for economic. I have for my 4 minus can yet you. And my demonstration, no, and to me intimidate, abandon, say, will be a 4 minus can companies by me and the bet you be a. You bet you be a. Had you moved in a young.
1: Piao.
0: Ye bet you obia. Eh, obia wa 4 minutes ka kwambone so. Ah, na dwama ma wanya. Ele so bere na waka wo ko timi so ko bio. Se wo ko ta obia chi wan disi mu a. Kampe be no be.
3: O so on ko bio. Ntima me ka so so ko bio.
1: On ko bio. But 77 na waka no na na piao.
0: Me da me say MPP mo nu na e mo hene. Abawe onye wonye politically say which hunting we are. I mean me track card me pebi ache do mama amamu me kokwa my ya from Ashanti region na na kufu adoto so me kama dwene me kokwa ana me tie enti de moyer munyai se munyai a ye de hunu se makwere to 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reckon with. But me catch them pain. Me say it should be.
2: All right.
1: So am I?
0: Say the mujai, mujai na meba. Say the mujai na nado. And then a bush of former muye Ghana. The course should be still refreshing in the minds of Ghanaians. It is a move to be biya. enye siesie se ye beto aba me mpipia sa aba. I am telling you the gospel. Send this in here.
3: O party na beba.
0: Meba ah na be me beta na me yadiga yadiga na mamia. Na so obi a otie me bia ni. De me prophet.
3: O party na beba.
0: Yes, union government.
3: Okay, o de man nkasa ya.
1: So e kwa na sem na ye ka. Mate bypass for sem na de di nyina.
0: I say move the title. Who fit say e don bebre ah sem yo.
3: Odike na o man nkasa.
0: Hey, na na we da be na be here.
2: Odike. Wadarma.
0: Na wa po je wa ka wa stop me.
2: Men ti bi kura an wari ofie to ti a hoye mabu che bi.
1: I don't know ya your personal.
0: I am you na re. Na ba de bi o ta wo ti.
1: O ta la jo. Oh, e ta de bi so a la awi mi o. Da kro pe bi no. O ma de o ti mi predict o ma yo. O ma yan predict no.
3: Very very unpredictable.
1: Yes, yes, I'm very unpredictable.
0: Na ba ka. E ko ma be
1: de ko ma la wa de o se.
0: Be no off air. You better not start intimidating. As we were off air.
1: Say a bribe, bro.
0: You didn't come for camera.
1: You're a bribe, bro.
0: You're back for her.
1: So, acquired the other year, Kano. Maybe you say a minister for rules.
2: Yeah.
1: Aside, maybe serious challenge and what my constituency.
2: Yeah.
1: You know, so the collective interest of Ghana and as Antimai and Ghana and maybe say, I don't say for communication purpose because maybe now you can bypass.
2: No, what you can for any idea.
1: I know Kasha may say, ah, Wakasa said we were parliament. Maybe an answer the margin, mamma, and answer the margin is so dear. Because Mubusa and Mane can say, or buy an or to an insufferable contractors or may bypass an even. Say, well, who's about a change of government to buy an or may jay juma. But a buying an agency will be all your contract, be a legitimately all your contract to be all stuff.
0: Most of where you cry,
1: Wakach,
0: most of where. Mame mwawa mba most of us amye road auditing
3: audit. Yes
0: ma ye wie ama ma wo ma wase to aso no wo mo start it ai
1: meba ho
0: e do audit
1: ke mo ye meba ye nya stop no wa nya ya stop no 2 years o ye ya stop so mo bi anya adwuma
0: asana
1: ye audit no
0: most of
1: wo beti ma funu any evidence to that effect
0: me ye contract myself ma for meeting sibi
1: ye obo ka ye ne se
2: so o ko tu
1: ni wa wo documents aye genuine to aso ye
0: dabi
1: because omo ye audit
0: dabi
1: oh me dey dem me
0: anya sir say you should call me you know you let you capa listen to me omo so suspend payments
2: hold on
1: payments is dey suspended because I was say make sure say oh dabi dabi dabi dia wo kan any look MPP buy you know they issue the statement
2: cocoa roots
1: that all cocoa roots should be seized stop until
2: Further notice.
1: Yeah. Ube timia pulu out any evidence to that effect that this government ba e no. O ka say we hold we ye auditing bi we sector bi to bi enje dwuma.
0: Yes.
1: Away with the fabra. Ye nyina we platform. No. Ye we ha ye nyina to da bi enye ni nyina na ye nyina bi
0: to. My producer.
1: But me engage go
2: the calm down.
1: Me engagement with the roads minister. And I say oba ka kire obi asa onye da dwuma. Say wonim say we krata ekuta no e ye genuine ye we dwuma. But ministry no go so ye audit before payment be ye no before ye be ye payment be ano e was ye audit till na ye hunu say you deserve whatever the ministry is paying you or the finance ministry is going to pay you and yes ye buy ani asha say ye tuatua o invite all the contractors and omo wo ye can say commence bypass no so e mo mo buy and also obi a ada na obi a gai na dwon omo di nkyremu ye 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
2: and the two aywa
1: and
2: the two
1: yes edeka original contract sum ti amount contract we saw the be a $1 million in the contract. No, who contract right? The same length and answer the same, you know. yes, I did. I went to me near you. I was say, Sikara, I did my $1 million. Ain't to me yet. Send over to me. I was at this amount, another 2 or 3. Kahwa. Oh, the what did I can say?
0: Mentasi.
1: Oh, contract, right? My contract.
2: Okay, so with 2025 BC, Roads Minister Kwame Govins Agbuja, and I quote him, not a single contractor was asked to stop work when President John Mahama assumed office.
1: I am telling you this.
2: The NDC's policy is to continue all viable ongoing projects and not halt work for audit. And they've gone ahead also to allocate $4 billion to pay arrears. So, Fred Deputy Road Minister, man.
1: Very good.
2: I'm surprised you won't be PM Common to crash.
1: Wait,
2: Yes, a year chairman.
0: Do not want to hear a canoe.
2: Because one my education, I contract for mature you.
1: Yeah.
2: So I said, and I'm happy that. I said, man, if you don't know, whether in power or in opposition, they're tian or tian. Surprisingly, a few politicians are extremely decent, very accommodating, and focused. And that's one, maybe from the time I've known him. Whether in power or in opposition, it's an or tian. Accessibility is your key. Obia opposite or accessibility problem. It's why. One stop project, but more whilst work is ongoing, who submitted the audit in the edge?
4: Of course, yes. Then, some my teacher, your chief, or no more sharing through Facebook. Let me check my commander, so Michel. Now, he's one of the objective persons, the BI Michiana managing or cannabis. And the person said, come up here. So, what has happened now is I'm now the chairman for Road Maintenance Trust Fund.
2: Okay.
4: Now, they are a banya and say, a kebia ya betui bia ni yankasi ya tuwebu yukusua ya yungo juma na si ya validate ni ya audite si ya contract ni ya woho si ya eni ho. So what is happening now nisa enso yungu fo omu audite all the projects ni yini adina umayi vipa
2: but it's going on, still so projects going, are still ongoing.
4: Yes, but 2024 omu audite ya so up to June, July 2024 no, I audite no. From there at 2025, from there, 2025 July, Econo, yeah, validate is a buying by the young said, yeah, did they validate in an Egyptian for your two people? So 2017, 18, 19, 20, 21, 22, 23, and also more audit now. Omo the other, and so Omo the bar now you 2 1 among now. So that's why I think if you are now or the car, I saw 2017, Omo the car. 28 years old, but your audit, I am found by secretary, so we cannot pay. This year, audit, near validity, and send it to one of them. But what you know is a genuine project.
2: Okay, so, Mofan Chairman Kingsley Ludiki, I think, is one of the important sectors, as Yenya Chair Wahibu said. Number two, if you talk to some of the contractors, I'm saying, a ban we modern bo any in favor when you're in terms of Sika Abeto, a road funding, you know. Unprecedented. Didikan, I don't know whether that is the reality. They are talking to him. If it's unprecedented, why that difficulty in paying some or almost most of the contractors are in.
4: She say yeah, the car over 13 billion a year road fund.
2: 13 billion.
4: Over 13 billion a year chibi. So says let's say we're 11 billion car over.
0: Who can say say?
4: A car will be behind you. What about your car maintenance, rehabilitation, and then road maintenance, roof. But the quank is uncle, yeah, and then or George
0: about roofs,
4: George, but we know maintenance of a roof on the urban roads, feeder roads, and highways, and no, a road fund for a commercial. So over 13 billion car a day, but 2 years, and it's still growing because contractor no goes or yeah, or the IPCs, beba, next account. Did yet you know yet you can create a crane to your cry for just 2024 or the today? It's best to say, we'll be on 2018, a card in 2019, a card in Jose in Jamaica. Your auditing me and from Basketball to all. You can't attend to that. Why we are doing this and say, Skippy Albutian, a Kippy Albutian, so humans are a camper, a camper, and that is why we are doing this audit. And I think that my father's going to do the map of finance minister Basso. The finance minister has insisted that every person that you pay, mm-hmm. you should ensure it has been validated. I'm at Archie Bino Bimo, sorry, so board chairman, would you send Polka?
2: No, near Jubia.
4: So we are paying only validated in IPCs. That is what is going on.
2: Okay, again, one major issue here with our contractors, most of them. Even after validation, a juma omuye ni potino enye ni so. It is the question, therefore, is that one amuye omu free ministry ho eco supervisor juma and a collaborating with contractors no and a discharge shoddy work ne ba. Se san etie dia eden asutwe na mosu di egu akoma contractor fo bi ma buapayum aban be ba aban be ko. E kwan ba commitment ato aso sa be 10 years. O ye na agiegu no aye na agiegu afi ananfi mi ni tena agiegu. What mo juni bi sa ho?
4: So me da se, who say mra no emma road maintenance trust fund me our contract. We don't. Ye den se, ye be hwe se ye dis kai bi tia sikaka mo de aye juma. Ana se ka wo ye tia ka. Ministry no urban roads, feeder roads, and highways. No, I'm not award contract. In this, I'm award contract. We a DOG, in the Commission of Finance, we a road fund, in the road maintenance trust fund. That is what we do. In the ministry, no, they want to ensure say the supervisors, ne, technical, my supervisor, age money. After all, fund there, he say going forward. The person here say, if you be a year two, year the amount say. Into your confinement, you pass your call round.
2: That's what we've got into now.
4: Yes, yes. Yes,
2: your payment, your business, your check away.
4: No, sir, say, you should have your checker. You see, I'm a budget. Budget, no. This is a problem. We are. You allocate this to the agencies. Our man will do contracts, another man will for the certain that's funny. You want to go region by region. Your question,
2: your check. And then, when your mom.
4: And that Roma. You got to.
2: And then, when your mom.
4: But one area, I mean, sir.
2: Yeah.
4: Omo. Professionals, road ministry, and these are technocrats. These are ukrofwa sabi. Many people say, "Kau honas unchua ya." Masha ni easy. Can you imagine say, "Ubia ya juma, ne unchua neka, ne weja ya juma no, odato mremno, so ya juma no so odine apisi, so unchua neka, okubi sabosi ya, ne unchua neka." Efa ni ya wado watu asubi, ne weja. So jaya because unchua, kina kona say. Opening in a jumo, I in a day. I into a can. So, of course, when you ask, of course, why I
0: have it every day.
4: Yes, it is so much. I could have said you until you say your boy a home morning. You say the juman contractor, you make sure it met you at the corner. It met you
2: 1 year, 8 months in here. Nami had my next year, most more part into Tiamba Tutu. Na the final year in Indiana, I hear. And you're doing election year in Tiani and Shada and Kinkanka. 1 year, 8 months, which means Edwin says you will say in real year, but you could be us, Amanyuku NDC under the leadership of John Dramani. Mami, two distinct or unique things are SS Ghana for continuous to remember that opening of MINDC at 12 months. Oh,
4: maybe I mean, sir, who's a area any roads? So infrastructure, no roots, then no become us. When you maybe the economy, you see how the economy is doing well. So here problems are bad international market, mature, you know, Iran, America, and Israel war in India. Fuel, air power, air problem. That's the kind of it said the team in India. Things, and it's ayari. The city is reasonably.
2: The
4: value of the city is reasonably managed. being said in the stabilize, the city has stabilized relatively. Into yeah, I must say, young Casano as a people say, a bit more mere private people amongst ordinances called here, Juma. Na sir, ye didn't buy me try, see the new stabilizing in it. Oh, no, no, so say. Set here, no much, but I'm to me. Can you imagine, say, in this city, to the 12 and 12 and whatever? No, now first, no, about 17. Now the price of new products so, are 10 cities, aren't so? So, it's as you say, no, city new dollar now established in the you know, and you can have a subia maybe transport the year can once I mean. Transport is so, also 15 cities from a cross that was on contact to a take who, let's say 15 cities at that time, aren't so? So, meanwhile, now the dollar CD relations are better. Economy, you might be attached to Sunny Ali. So, with time, I think they're queen. But I think, say, President Mama, why are the papa? Do you know why? Waba Bemeda. And that is why I'm always saying, say, this man knows what he's about. Waba Bemeda. It's a mistake, so yeah, you know.
2: On your beam.
4: Ah, and I could for the
3: other one. I'm good by me and so bad, sir.
4: I could for don't say about me and do be in the one because I can't be. Oh, can I say?
0: What's
4: up, sir? What's up, Jay?
0: Just economy now. Say your papa, say upon you. My friend, about me, I'm friend of friend, say,
3: oh, friend away.
0: Oh, match, sir.
3: Oh, friend away. Oh, friend away.
0: Come up, baby.
3: Oh, no, friend away.
0: I cannot work from.
2: Obisi ada na wo issue ami interjection yefi because mo ye adwuma kese e ho ada na wo ye
4: fun.
2: O kasa se significant idea wo. Ada wo issue ami interjection because o se work e ko so ho no. I've not been in commerce for some time.
4: For swam interchange.
0: Mo ye.
4: And then I mean this all going my brother I bobo.
2: O babu tell the question. Did
4: you about you see abai bai project pia MPP start here. Rose am kan you meet me call that in. O trust. And Obin Chami, the major project, the flagship project, I could start here. A member was on.
0: One would give you a month or so.
4: So, Obin Papa can surprise him.
0: What do you actually do?
1: Then,
2: Money really rules.
4: So, rules, many rules are making. So, we are assuring Swami for. Sir, who's a commercial for? That was one interchange. Who's an answer? What about some? Yes, any other. You go say, yes, who's a music? And you want to do in a bypass
2: no we unkwana beka sinya
4: but
2: unkwana beka sinya in fact, the context is ebra na mode nkomo betu dwaba road kwando dua moye o context mu di kinsila kwanya beda and now she road minister amwakwata ni birthday
4: oh the birthday
2: and eh amwakwata birthday
4: eh move me ma me congratulate you
2: wow
1: I was birthday
2: and joni amwakwata ni di birthday
0: so and friend fan for forget and now ya kan ho asem
2: yes
0: and yes chef bonku
2: na ko ni fa no
0: ya mo mo so
2: okay
0: ah me de ka champo
2: okay so era to force doctor happy birthday ana era of amwakwata wa oni bia former rose minister in tempaus in wofa so fremu kukuseku eti no se be say happy birthday afema chairman question of your
3: own call na me wofa amwakwata me wish no happy birthday
2: eh
3: na o man
2: we be oh
3: em se na yeba no se be kan Kumasi Accra Road
2: yeah
3: good honorable mobile Kumasi Accra Road na yaya but be wo ha you say 70% any ade be seen there Kumasi Accra Road no moja go ama enei nsamu hayai kwampo ade bia mo sama contractors kama contractors ka no ufi nkan concern ma last 2 weeks na me concern Saturday took me 2 hours from Accra to nsamu okay bypasses are never home. There were a sea coffee, a sea coffee, a dynamo, the affair, a dynamo, Conoho, Ninago,
0: and I'm a nay,
3: Usino, Ninago, I'm a nay, and kind, Kumasi, 8 o'clock, and go for 9 hours, 10 hours. And there, yeah, any secure, the better flight, and over cook Kumasi and I am so. Accident
0: here.
3: For as far as 5,000,
2: 4,000.
3: So, in effect, the American say, Minister call, Honorable Atuforce call Parliament and say, 300 million, they say, that by Bia, you're the expressway. And Honorable, oh, Cassa, who sit down, my old mother, in tea, oh, man, a common room, a common quam. Send me, Minu Cassa, you must see a crowd, Mimicum, being a yay, and then from Bushu dancing to a minimum 2.5 hours.
2: Money,
4: in some you say. A quiet no, I won't. Yankasa, a janissa. Me, my water, says, any see by him in German net in Chemocher. The reason why men present people like a sabbin is a minion film or tree. You had all opportunities on it to conclude this project. Kofunya say, or a kufona naquine. It's a kind of knock for 8 years or by
2: year of roots.
4: Yes, year of roots one, year of roots two, much by a tree. Now bypasses the bray. So they confuse the whole project. I'm going to project, no. A bit of confusion, a bit of corner, any idea. It's no, I won't write no my journal. But then this year, by, because I'm not saying, continue. Minoka say, some of the Marapuma companies, too, or so, or more cans on me again, the messenger. On your now, he is saying, sir, and Sikana, a friend saying, you're that 204 express, say, in the personal church, I say. But I'm not about Bemendo. Now, what's a baby? A flashy project, a personal chance, I say. Say, oh yes, I project here. Also, a boy, one who, and now you see the name. Into our sugar, yes, this project, Uncle Focus at here. Some of the MPP, they talked against it.
3: Be a new Cassette, honorable.
4: Mr. Song,
3: he never spoke against it. No, nobody.
4: Yeah, they share where we do for or take up also. Because we see, a quen or other than the Bekanya. We are not saying anything.
0: Oh yeah,
3: but the place.
0: We could be on fast. My men say what? If the cook must say, if we Osino, Edabi, Englishi, Econo, na asai, na say me fast. We must fast.
2: Good.
3: We are talking about the bypasses.
2: The entire no on person but Casa don't do any say. You had all the opportunity.
3: No, they also had all the opportunity where they're able to solve every problem in the rest sector. Is that what you're saying?
2: Okay,
3: no, you see, am I? Even with their so called flashy programs, they cannot finish all the entire program Rose in Ghana. The issue is that more lucky priority. Se sian won timi kan chemi say the bypasses no express road no e important say bypasses no what we are saying is that the bypass is good the express road na moye no is good there's no two ways about that but what we are saying is that you don't abandon the bypasses
2: but it's not been abandoned
3: it's been abandoned abai
4: okay mamia
3: I want to talk about it's been abandoned 1.5 years tell him baby say
4: say mamisa wasa
3: what is their commitment their commitment na the Kenya is abai commitment na we call express road. Yeah. If they had gone into the bypasses with the same commitment, they would have finished.
2: Express when they should have gone there.
3: That's what I'm saying.
4: A pine kufuo at the man, you know. A pine kufuo janua at a mess or some bustle. The Nakufu on the town was a son of the same. That's the first question.
2: Okay.
4: Bypasses. You have plenty a lot of bypasses. So confused. Someone when you call. When you come straight, number one, the other bypasses, and then you have to have a come out. Two of you but you confuse yourself with a lot of bypasses.
3: We'll go,
2: tell us what to do.
0: Oh, I'm present with an assembly.
2: Oh, you're ready. We're ready. We are wrapping up soon.
3: Minister. Oh, my, they are being repressed on the assembly. And this is a bay and the road, you know, I'm a proud to see, and your papa.
0: Me push.
2: Okay.
3: And your papa.
2: Me push your papa.
3: You see? You see? Oh, my.
2: Me ba.
3: I'm not saying your papa. You see?
2: Big push is in your papa.
3: I'm not saying big push in your papa. I've not mentioned big push. Have I mentioned big push yet? I'm saying that. That's what I'm saying. Sir, 300 million was a senior honorable at force or their court to honor.
0: When I make sure, sir.
3: Okay, whatever $1 million I'm never to honor.
0: What I'm saying,
3: Commissar commitment and bring almost some of the those big projects. No? Yeah. And come on, the Sako Kumasi Akrap road bypasses on Kenya. Okay, that's the question they're asking. Okay, so we should let them understand, sir.
2: Okay.
3: And then you know, where a person of Queen's Commercial Carro, I need the travel hours, human hours.
2: I see once you have suggested, only problem.
3: If you can't have communim, Yaka canonim, Yaka canonable, honorable,
2: if you are, you had a fantastic opportunity, yes, to for all of us not to go through this conversation. It is only the other say, once you put in
3: reminder, governance is continuous.
0: Number two, can you know me a na acquiring fifino? I said, Omoya, the same. It is your own bourgeois, not a cogotem. This a woman at the flat, the general, the shooting castle, and a my acquire and channel. Massacre, I said, asphalt roads and your magana at San Cat Cake. Say, we are boss now heavy, a easy soa. Nay, man, to do there, take time. Never be a kind general chebiano, was a mamma, especially Kumasi, who flew over the room, now all bobble porno. A mamma be a quantity dress
2: for
0: traffic basswa heavy a general chair, Nina mamma,
2: and a fable.
0: And maybe young rabble me also just said, you've been in the argument. Yanya concrete rules. So I tell my motto way. Said, now, yet in far a iron roll machine crumb was ya. And the technology about say a ya concrete rules are a bad boy. Oh, my, and your contact is the answer you were to. And never come up in the Portia. And son of a cockroach man, abandon the specifications. Any BBR amount, Omana, a prepared man, any quantity to sleep your one air, and your contact an air.
2: Into the whole according to specifications.
0: According to specifications. Anna, almost sign war. Tetrocassa, or the supervisor said, oh, yeah, according to the specifications. Etty, oh, make I said, I'm able to come maybe. And I don't know, did uncle say, fair cry. It could be your concrete in me at the call of body to contest. We will say, quantities are also common.
2: A
0: yardman. And ne pepe. You see, I take the quina, that's all yano. I don't know, Emma Quan and Channel. Mumma and departed from Sar Sapit, maybe a president, maybe I guess I pity you, groom with him. Where a waste of money. Emoye
2: sapitin.
0: Emoye babia. Eti yan yan focus on concrete rules. 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E be sa tu so be sa twen. 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Ama asase. Eti ministry no. They should be up. They should up their game. More question, modern way of being rude. Now more document. I'm going to share some things. I'm going to
2: inquire.
0: I am going to make my money. The inquiry man. It will be trouble because I contact here. I am sure the worker. I am true.
2: Former deputy minister, still member of parliament, road chair, road front chair, a rapper for us.
4: Who say? You are them. Who say?
3: You the timing now. Oh, I'm the propaganda.
4: They should say you are them.
2: Yeah.
4: Nti yenye dede. I see it ye. Se se me contractor. I was also say. It's a good suggestion. Nti ma bahai. Me deba ko. So also tia. Omu musa yade. It's a good suggestion.
2: All right.
4: So I think it's good. Madam wasi.
0: That's it.
4: No, I mean me. The match on say. The work in Namati. We say you are them. So we don't talk. The first say any are them.
2: Go near bringing.
0: I'm coming.
4: You say the work in Nano. Message and say. A pine, no, me, I should say, in Japan.
0: Ume.
4: The reason why I'm part, I bet you, I tell you, say, only be the count. Bypasses.
2: Be.
4: So, come on, any course, you're not to your non player. Yeah,
0: the best of our passes, yeah.
4: Yeah,
0: better reduce the travel time.
4: Exactly.
0: And you fool, I very bad.
4: It is anti, yes, you in fame.
2: All right.
4: Now there are a lot of contractors who are smart from a company who is
3: you see, who can be a smart
0: I'm a minister.
2: Yeah.
0: No one up pressure I'm gonna be good school to my
2: right.
0: It's bypass Nina left right.
2: All right. Yeah, that's it.
0: They are ready, no?
2: Yeah, that's
0: it.
3: I'm not sure.
0: I'm not sure.

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1: Kemia, every bra wo di me call thanks to you computer clinic ba ye no. 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

0: na bedi ahoden
1: So, Saturday, 15 for guests, the biggest health walk in the capital. 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Jenna, yeah, bottom pimwa yimensa. 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PDSA, it's waiting you home. Soya Kola, Soya Pani, Asia. Multimedia presenters, the media personalities, I would want to have bloggers, signature for musicians, religious organizations. What are for the NSF for Hodwa? Just a beer. And the catch will be no so can't you be. So, 15 for guests, 2026. I am Queen. Your fit and free health walk. Then you know, yes, you know, power you miss. I'm not here for people who are lodged having PVS. And you won't be more.

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7: You know what I'm saying? 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
1: Yeah, how you doing, sweetheart? You good?
2: 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How are you?
1: 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I just don't want to go to work this morning.
2: 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OPD is on right about now. Work and Happiness. 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

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My many words of motivation. They pray life on a doom. 106.3 FM. I said, I can see a be and come up and you can cheer for Tete Bana for double T. On a shed, you may dear, dear mommy. 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

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I know a Kumase who project no within great Kumasia. 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

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Mobile Prime Week. 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
0: Oh okay. Ah Jim FM.
1: Mi ke isu wo ho. 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
0: Ah wo betumi.
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0: Okay. 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Minim se Heart Builders Real Estate mu wo bibri. Answer we basically then we hear say we draw a plan architectural drawing no and ho nsem et say enuma ben enuma ben e ba and also ye nsa betimi aka e betimi me ho ha ye me betimi si dan en pimpim
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0: okay
1: Baby, ya sas in the one who open blocks are you better to make the amount. Ya wo another promo so I no crampo ya mau. One trip of sand and now we have 28 and then 25. Depending on your location, baby, I will walk. Now say yes, here to us, I say 25, here to us, I say 30. Now,
0: and I want to mammy bell must send it, Sebastian, the assembly book because I mean, one trip out. When you said so bitty and can root your back, I said, you almost can
1: idea.
0: I said, a too sweet to do.
1: And say, Yankee came. I had the way the Yankee paid the bitter.
0: So, sir, Obi was a genuine perception. se ade na beka kye sani
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1: ye fa ko si asase
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0: yeah, live from Assassin so. My cancer is my car. Nothing, Yenchena, Yamu, Assassin.
1: Look at your boss.
0: Because your machine's near Cadia. You bet me are transmitted from Assassin so right there. Okay. Friday.
1: Okay.
0: Think of four banana and no move, a binum so heading. Eh, Dinko.
1: Okay.
0: Now, Groche for us, social media. Now,
1: when we are saying your mamma, come on, you're no quarry. And she said, would you be able to saw a minute?
0: Debbie.
1: Say what are the bonnets and say wound it yammy.
0: And no, yes, because on say mehun say a papa no me ba. Vim no ame dea dear me. And you may be a meton he be a papa a warmy table so because me no maybe it to jagu OPD. And ya papa oh the betwa medru hampo. 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Inti me ye unse me so be up him na me ya.
1: Unimbia woka.
0: Inti se me bobi phone number na me te say say. Woman fa call in ne ha me pa and say na company be yourself Electroland ye go for so am from woman fa and so me
1: no dia e ko ye
0: be nya hono dia ye fufuro bi ana me me but the same company no
1: okay
0: oh dia ba say na ha me pa but I believe say mo pick me call so pa
1: ye dia pick call
0: solid
1: ya pick call pa na OPD e fear de bia any me me de bia 7 a.m. Oba Capital Divisional Police Headquarters na opposite Old Mandela Park ye wo ho ye bus wo ho no e fa wa wa ye crado e ya shaman ashaman
0: junction
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2: and also bia ye so kra so ye different
1: sounds good and be say nya o contact number ni biem for hard business real estate
2: and you know ye okay ye number is no but of a pen ni paper wo phone na true na type ma me 0256 0256
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point to my party clinic ya what the machine no see so na ohwe problem ahodo a e wo ho no a say e ye bending sensation a

say your stroke. And check now see it to me to come out at the amount. Auntie, I say it simple. What do you know? Aqua quiet. Burning sensations are who will be a BBF or Nipedian said the electric. F or Nipedian. Simple, I come on a bop peri peri chance. So, sir. Simple, who you'll be a wound to me now and a draw. When you check more endpoint to me, particularly, was him in some fun too, and him saying, hey, a prostrate, your DNA wall swore, a kidney, won't check it, that fertility issues, especially a ma, bra. 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What's the end to chronic diseases? 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Madam Becky, or cock come a beauty, said the whoopy, the penny be answer. Conwatch, the uniform no pa, no performing duty, I say yes. Madam Becky, all correct, sir. 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All correct. OP ena etrochia kesie edi amamu ewo anopei baby bia mutie mi efri bia ayo ase OP yache wo na debi yache mi say ah ye o si yache mi ah debi o si yache mi na yure efri say ejuma ni menu omu na ye.

0: laugh, you will cry, you will fall in love. 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Novelas Plus, feel the beat of love.
1: It's not about the 90 minutes, it's what you put into the 90 minutes. 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It's not just about the journal, it's about what's inside.
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0: Mhm.
2: What you are sorry them, and no do be bonny. What do one more what you are sorry them, not the Bible near dear Catan and your PD. 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Who to the funa would the Bible as some not tartan, a fun of sweaty peel. 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It will go on when you are sorry them well, phone over bomb pious ready when you mobile. 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
0: 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No, you know, now koko, rice. And I said, she said, vegetables, fruit, bi, a wedri, bi, ano. 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
4: yo opd ade ya wo kan asem wei ay ade ya koso pa Aye, a year 2000. ABC will be cool, Mr. Taxi driver. Order in Kakankakra, order a bayo or to UCC. Or say, now many we are bayo on the kitchen, sir, on Yadia Patano. Yeah, I graduate. Don't mean my wife, taxi driver. Boy, in the Kakakaka or the tomb penny, when we yeah, again, see daddy on Patano. Boy, in a gem, no, corner could. For 2 feet in your chrome or corner chrome of your water region. Then we are bottom city at 2001 after now. The university in Amfaso de Ambasso. Boy, no, see, I should not know.
0: Hey,
4: in the way, I had the air course of papa.
0: Wow. Mammy Fafre for. Hey, hello.
5: Hello, Matthew.
0: Oh, Pebbia Dini.
5: Oh, OPD.
0: Oh, Pebbia Jim.
5: Nyamisho. 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
0: Hmm.
5: Neti tini nibi wa umi John Shironmo. 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
0: Jema! Hey, wakunu.
5: Kala boy nu wekumu geno.
0: Okuni say.
5: Oh, I believe you want me to find the agro.
0: Oh, man, can't say that.
5: There is a path, will you say? Obi, Usupen, on the two, what you want to say? ama o yawo kala e de hwe o de hwe o be di bia o mu de dwane wo school o to fried rice in sanko mano ama wa hwe o ewie emra o be yejuma no so be nye biebi no wo ti e no o boy no fata o
0: be da se o se boy no fata me fa frere for no so o ya hello when ti me nyina so another one and ti me nyina so another one 0302216561 yeah hello
3: hello
0: opening me yentio
3: but I tell Mr. Nam, especially your Pamania Cobo, so many. I hope Pamania Cobo, so.
0: Ain't you?
3: Miss Eno, or Bobby DBI, Miss Play, or be or the Nansenia, Namibia, the Hunny White, and every say, because they seem to be the rules who open one point by
0: it.
3: My church and who can, Nansenia, and Papa, you see me call Honomako Yena, or Yam, Mikoya, or Bemafu Roy, and Hondi.
0: Oh, no, Penny, it's also weird. Now, weird, the hours now you ask, I'm supposed to say.
3: Hey, see, we are coming to you, but so many don't know what it means.
0: Matthias, say. What am I going to do for those who do or not? Yeah. But another one. Yeah, hello.
6: Hello.
0: Open it to you. And a man, I could take.
6: Okay.
0: Okay. Okay. Metunka, I say, well, I know I be BB.
6: Hello?
0: Metunka.
6: Hello?
0: Messi Metunka, now I know I be BB, I say. Yeah, hello? Hello? Okay, yeah. So, for me,
2: Papa.
0: Koso. Into Wobby Bay Saturday, Pimpin Pimpoin, Yer Queen, and the name.
2: I'm saying,
0: Yanko for the Yanko for my uncle for Bunko, the man for Cassanko for,
2: and no one can
0: see any echo.
2: Yes, but an enemy person may catch a bad time. No moon to a money for. Because Odo Bako to Skuma, they be an I am a castle, my one name Quakalano. My one name Quakalano. Because when you're the chronicle to Skuma, they are warrior or honor, teacher, no one will come away with you. And the young Kalani B. Yen, who are honour of us, and my bro. 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It will your mammy to an amma uba. 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One year spiritual protection. 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And then Crawford the Christos so makata o mani keke o boni en Crawford di no
0: it is of am yen fa na say say obi feel say wadi be ma bisika ana wadi o ba bisika ono a wonpe no bibi o ho obetimi aye dia bon ho by for just in case nipa no enya adwe because first no so na na ni ntie ene ye chire no ni are no as say mani ate enti I just want to get out but mean to me ware nipa nipa adwe ntimi sesa
2: 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Oh, Judy, you took a landing for Nian Cassa, no Nim one in bay, why your wife's a one penny panel.
0: But be also a discan influencing one and a debut
2: one year, my dad,
0: the candy bin. No, one,
2: and I'm still my dad,
0: my jeddy.
2: What you say? But your own penny panel, mempel.
0: And you
2: only name canon tears, yes, I mean to me, Wallow. You make an what you say. And on why I wear so well, who can occur your BBI in now because what can occur as a mean to me, Wallow? But why dear, what dear to Musa Obawal and Wakan Wallace and what dear to Musa Payne? Emma was showed in the ring in a show, then never catch it and say, where Jana, and also a beco, a fence and Ibian as an Adrian or Nena Cordell Home and Anya Monono, or Benyam Monotias, ye, or Bebo Jum will Fuashe.
0: So, Mammy, what do you say? You should be a bay, and we have Mammy.
2: And I know you should be not to say.
0: A picky.
2: I have fine.
0: Once I've been Mammy de Casar and Ordin.
2: Oh, me and me to me. I'll swan the anode.
0: Ain't it none of one head, Jenny?
2: No, dear. No, dear, sir. Okra bass, I'm the vegetable.
0: Ain't it say no, Dodua canoe. nkofo pe bia na no
2: eno de se believe se won believe do be bia be ye adwuma
0: se wo gidi se won
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0: 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One who motor won't see a young branch of Yanian in Wosku and Mosfret. 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
1: 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So now I say, do so, dear so.
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2: 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omo na di new charges na ba omo de ba no ye stakeholders of park ne so moni ye yankasa
0: eh enti park is stakeholders and artists who are more casual, yeah, you are my Pamu, yeah, you are my Frumo, yes, I'm going to you, yeah, come on, Kunfa. Now, Prophet Samuel Asare will be in one man's war, and was in a parliament for crown. We are this radio, Cocobo, and one more day, my parliament for Naswamoka, no more kind of parliament for your mind, so much, no much, ya beta, na what about an abbey, what much, so I'm for one more 20 cents, you don't know the air, and you have been a comment to your boss, Yakuna, and a penny of your wound, or didn't share your trauma, as I saw for you. Say a near bray, Cassia, I can use our salon to Boloka on ye. Die as often with one yam not war, one more pompire radi, in a gano, in a Hugana mobo, a Radiwagana, Hobayo, and a San Romani as Omudima Wamangan, Omubejai. Womubejai and San Martin Tesco called the Atra Forest before.
2: The Pato and Tumone Behai and Bibri. If you say Nipa, Eba Forest, Hanomono, a blossom. And I want to know once from one city to 10 cities. to 10 cities. Akola 3 years. Akola 3 years. Usi Onchia 5 cities. Ebe high-end. 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Ebe high-end. Ebe high-end. Pa. And we see the engine. Yeah, and I'm on to know. And say, Yene Ghana Parliament, and I air daily for now. Sano Makacha, yes, Yene Ghana Parliament. Echi, say Ghana Parliament, DNA ceremony to me. Yes, so the Almadabama, yes, Yaji Tumua. I say, Niaye Dinasone say, Atimota Forest, there be a soft for Dinkro for Baba Bompiano, Ghana Parliament, and take you over from the forestry. If you say, forestry needs to try and say, Omu Nihan. Oh, I know the ever cost Rakata, mamma. Now, every day, 10 city, every day, 10 city. Ghana, your minimum wage, you're saying. Now, you're a judgment in hours, and I say, you're a judgment in a day. If you want to mean charge me, sir, I'm an in here, sir. Now, you're a BR of mine and betting, I say, a bind and betting, as you say. Income near Bawa Hanumono, a huge, a so for your contribution. From Atimota Forest to even Ghana into the world, you know, is very huge. Yeah, me say no man one fire and farm more minor. Man, me wouldn't be to me akoso. And the omo ye no, e keep insecurity. For now, no, ye move no more there. Ye wa ha no more. Ye sese sa wa tense ni nye aduma. Ko say ye ne parliament.
0: Ani ayekoti ye ye Ghana United Pastors Association. Eno amo say so amo de fawo na mani na anye ye omo de ba cause spiritual. Wa ba cause spiritual, be spiritual encounterment. Artists, woman, Tias, and then Tias, yet Nagana, this should be on copy also. Casai.
3: Mintia, because Nentia Mintian said, Yay, no, a man, Yanaka, and Yabua. Sanya, Yabba, Yanyabua, your quiet, your one, Yabba, you talk with Nansu, one city, Naya, 2 hours, what won't buy a day, Oko, Nipako France, we are there, Eba. And Tianyano, your face, Yabua, or man, a woman. I said, I said, I said, 10 cities, yeah. Me to be good, 1 hour, not 2 hours. 10 cities, I call out 5 cities.
4: Because, say, once, now, which meeting has to say, a 10 cities, yeah. And for lack of a bomb fire, fast from fire, then on the board. Okay, Ulim, members to be against gates, and once you don't meet me for the about the Chiacamo. As I'm a man or qua, we are suffering over Kennisa, a year business there. The Baba see a bishop being uncomposed 1 year. Obit you rather proper, you and your two, the other and what we believe.
5: Oh, we are Gabs, because I never got a bar, but I said, we can't see. At least, we get what you are going to see, number 2 corner.
0: Ghana did shave no and a tree, so much rooms will be to go to Ura getting one pious Fabius here. Sabana Walpa, dear Bachano, who was in the free Asha said, what Asha said, what is a trainer see over Conwa Tonium Sara, Yanedi, Hanen, Yanedi, not just a dancing, and of course, would be as any public person, we are forestry for Moya come off with Russian. Now, do so. Kwame Kule nini ya Centurinia wa dine nye disa mneji. 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
6: Get in your menu. 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
0: I want to name was on Cobom Pie. 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Yamias empty. 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
6: It would do a one of the Kakutia, Usika. It is a Udra, who's a 1 city in a nomadica each year. It is a be a Nipponid 1 city, no summer 2 cities, maybe 3 cities. We hope you are not baby a Kunyabaco. It will be 2 cities. No, I catch your debut, say 10 cities. 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
1: 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It is our fees and charges no uma page page mu. It's no much as some will be there just some be omo and na se be fee. 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
2: Yeah, bet you are so. Now we share 4 years to work as your bonus on the Aquasan, Timanjamua. I crossed you 4 years, Wabuase, and your name. Addition for Mua or Boise Senior High Technical School. Your cab one would then free a woman ching. Wahoo, Nessa, ya, Wamu say. 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

0: I must commend the Obuasi Security Services, including the district chief, the newly district chief executive, district commander, Yedina Abaha, Waya Adiapa, and our assembly CN, there 11 p.m. Ekunina, meeting at Kakra, say, Menene Kasa last, the crowd was 3 a.m. Menina, na Owaha, Intino, Bambo Akoso, school no more, I am. Radia Dum through the interventions of the security and the national educational director and Obuasi educational director no. Your team and regional educational director no. Your team ya pitanyama boom with all the security services. Yaya roko la yesu bian kofi ni and kuni kakra. Na police for so and no medumay investigation. Which is the sea idea there, it's late me a canon.
1: You never tell so much in Clamincia and the Kudu.
0: No, dear, Meda say, I'm part, maybe, sir, the district commander, or what a district commander, or mobile scene, near my name, Cosson, and here, my own team in Colincia, Artisia, or Motrima, or Monso, yes, and police, I hear interrogation now, I do investigations, if I remember my, or my own name, and every, that's a Queen Abba, no, or Mubija, or Mubija.
1: Okay, yes, you're done in here, sir, or more, did you be, sir, or more could see, but you're more, Musekin, and Fling in alcohol.
0: And not the major security personnel for no normal can because Omona a cocoa who said your situation. It's a young call you could have seen the be a seminary see, but as in say, but you know, the Naya and Asa, yet the police is forbidding a can to do a chairman, but your quack was seen now. Na they're not on more canon, yes, see, no, ever your cocoa share, but as in how Mitty and Sia Kennedy and Nibia Midi Security Services District Commander Dano. A commander Idrisu Mahama, bet me I'm on a vivid information on that.
2: Honorable, no manyo. Hello,
3: everyone.
2: Mr. Mami, Mr. Honorable, if you say, and Krata, yes, I can be Wahano. All students are a more real school, one more swatch on Krata. You're Uhen Krata, no more copy or more. Honorable, come home. Yeah, no more complaints, see, but funny, of course, who was school more no that I say. Come on, son, one son, and you see, yes, it's honorable as Akata and Sanka. Madame,
0: last year, me Azumi officer pe and I sat down on our headmaster na abaha bosome pepepe and I am saka sa letters no mimi a asamu basa u fiti prekupe and yet a dear the only thing obey and say obey 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
0: 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Another 40 minutes, or before Fonso Bekan or Bekan of Fofro, as municipal chief executive and Americano, a buyer be an student via Mammy, or it was alleged. It was alleged. Katano Kitano is alleged. And once in a buyer via Mammy, or American chairman, me, Akosia, and now Ajua, headmaster, and say, no, the IMD. I think you said, dear Mammy, and it was a good move to invite him and invite the divisional director.
2: Technical school, we senior high technical school. Yeah, wo we need more bosses at tech, no. Wo we need more back what's happening, no. We need. Eti adisunya phone say, wo headmaster you are the school na no na uti asamoa honorable can you so mako mu baby see a kwada akoro no. 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
4: Hey, Asamu. Aduma 06.3. 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
2: Kwa buta wa video no.
4: Video no. 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
3: So from what I came to find at the incident scene, it was obvious that the point, the epicenter of the explosion, is where the crater has been created. You see that circular hole that has been dug. Yes, right. That is the nature of what will happen to a ground when the explosion happens. And typically, the explosives were stored on the surface, and the rest of the amount of energy that went off caused this to happen. Found some cartridges around here. I confirm the account that a gun must have been shot towards the direction of the explosives to cause the explosive energy to go off. Yeah, so when I got here, the casualties had just been taken away, and I inspected the place to be sure that we didn't have any remnants of explosives left that could further explode and cause further harm. We have received the Takwa Minerals Commission team. We've done a walk around here, and we have also invited the Takrade Minerals Commission officers. We're expecting them around 6:30 p.m. to come and help with the assessment. I've just spoken with the regional manager of the Takrade office. He has given me permission to check the other facilities here to be sure that there aren't any other explosive devices that are being stored before we can declare this place safe.
4: And yeah, you quote here, yeah, you're a mining inspector, your friend Frank. Then she a J, your bomb, what is our name, senior. Wawa and Potomo, Priscilla, Univali, and then the better chunk of manager. What do you want them out to you? Name your friend of Matu. Aye, what am I? One of why I am part of your fro, your Pimwa Homer, and the Anna Yachin Commonia, El Nunu in Prudence, or Quamban, your first one, which may be, yes, he be also sensi.
2: And you have a friend who be our video, our dinner, and YouTube, Facebook, Instagram, Fabito and Chebek and Cardia Mount. Now, you are quite Santimantum. I drop a four with Trikai, a water four, Babia, a Saint Gina, a more month for Cofrono. Well, I must say, no moon to Kai, woman yet Juma. 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It is what by your Juma Boka Padia. Kindness one more and no fang wo. Uchikai. 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Ufu on a baby a dan gage in a one other. It is what mube tupa no mafa passinga for. No a boka dear. 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
4: Okay.
5: And check beyond us every bass. 20% no a key assign.
4: Okay.
5: And penny for a quorum with the personal. And me and me.
4: Yeah.
5: You heard my book.
4: Okay.
5: You put me next time I read me a manual. Somebody done my visual. Was just waiting my visa for time I put you.
4: Okay.
5: My own bag, my own bag, my own bag, my own bag, my own bag. Say, my own bag, my own bag, my own bag, my
6: own bag, my own bag, my own bag, my own bag, my own bag, my own bag, my own bag, my own bag, my own bag, my own bag, my own bag, my own bag, my own bag, my own bag, my own bag, my own bag, my own bag, my own bag, my own bag, my own bag, my own bag, my own bag, my own bag, my own bag, my own bag, my own bag, my own bag,
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7: Mini of Amidas said the only time Eddie to die, Yabo and Nina for Atibino, and Nano Pay, Nisia, Emperor Mu and Aches, my fire, Wabwa, also Moko Frash, and who broke me and Yah, could you Mujumano, and the Okupi Mota for Pancrona, but one person was sentiment him her. Natches, a passenger for Ankasa, own any attitude of Musem, is and say, a dava for Sharp Renoti, a say a cortex, a year a jesso, a putuja, and Afis or two sooner, and Yadis won't get to us, and Ningan say, What you call a air filling station? I won't run a pump on the Guripa energy or from cry 16 and you do hard my 17, a B and 19. I won't do Ankasa. And no more, no more, stress, Womanka, so much a GPR to as a yaw from a protwa. Not as a pump station, a postron, a buy from to move my diesel, no, so never why again. Womoko, a quiet to my cry, says it, Womunti, Infia Momoka, who are now making us say, Womankasano. When you pass off a passenger for a call, me, no can be Emma, I don't can see a few more, no much as a dabby. Send your forms in a sea apostron, a buying a wall to put Rumono, one to case them, the Nadia's own betrayer say. Name Momono, a free a brand I have one boy, and what the answer my best to drive our friend to the casino, Yene and Penny for SIS, which is the CIA, one of Akasa, Ama Ketiana, and I say, Sintagin Piamuno. 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When I am a name of Cassidy, you are from Tubria, and in California, Marcus or Marcus, as a first in your phone.
2: Kakakum Benin for Ben and Walkasa, if he said, and ye nimo saw a shed GPR chief was seeno. One to me fiti prekopen Cassia, the yet the yabuaba, a rubber for a year water for you said ye sin ye, yes, I trade GPR chief for war. Well, GPR chief for name penning for a wash, yes, or may you catch your swore, and was so young, she said, watching. To almost one, I'm more to me, so one to more, so I trade you.
7: What much lesser and penny for our more old for municipal year, one more cravata, a share, a year, a chance or no, and your mother Cassa said, your passenger for no, as you near to two rooms, some of the two into the name woman. One more year, she came more and after one train, and my GP, a GPR routine for market, she has a more attention to Emra. 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
4: Young Quay and me, a Quay and my wapany, Wabipa, ye, a woman, your friend, Doctor Danka Atta, and then I was in some matuja was saying, any moon quiet, Trimras, and your digital crew, and she and Tifunua, yes, a pedia for her, a cobase, so a dear woman, say a busa pay, and answer quite a contra, Yabofo from the Apumon, Tian, one more pa, say a fini young cabus, you are for yao, what wasn't an important moon, a Yamuja, a country woman, I'm soon she was off on her bumble and some so woman, you moon, what one and once he had drawn up a new woman, my doctor Edward Kennedy. Yes, then you will be as one promising, and then when I was off one risk as I'm so. Casey and Arthur Fossin, yes, one retry. No opinion in this Cassandra, so and Okra, and yet by Rabber, what do? And no cry, you do me watch as I want some canon in dinner, and yes, I do wear copies. Was he having it? Was he having a pa as answer? Ever bomb on some, I am fine now, grow, I am fine, tunte. And yeah, my trauma quaint, you are some opinion in many we are with me poor B. Now what we ban will be seen, and I said, you bear, obey the bumble mubarate, it's about one year task, not to be Nipa one if we be unfound Kuntuna, say, I'm a dear one.
8: More implication than other, since I know who mind the defense ministry, no, a human, another target, another, ma or man pay, you know, this way, what the one, you know, obey a thing, no, go to my active, damn target, you know, what's on there. Deputy minister, need to take some decisions. And I don't want to see Jinawa in Sembi home. They were born acting minister. Acting minister is so answer the boom in Bebre or Sunday, or one uncasted substantive minister or shadow, or Sansi MP. In the mamma, a target or my paying Nankas or the ma defense ministry. No, I'm not sure that whatever you are another. So, what you show when you remember, what you remember, what is the way where to wire. Nti onya de papa mama no onya de papa mfema democracy we said already na ngaza no mp osanso ye minister ramboye adesua kase na ye sanso german acting position up to this time africa we did that oh here again nti ebeso ma panyi de enyimanyi ni ara no chiche odo ye ye ye ka bibi management there delay decisions are the best na ye am the oh ye over delay.
4: Any I quote ye or your penina wabin pay you woman woman, your friend a doctor. At a dunkin, Nanina, one also a penina. One also been pay you a bamboo moon simu for watching at your 2 year was a gun, a mere rack on your trimpo, was here bamboo in a year pie, Janana Sabilaba, Sakon Comania giant, Mubia, Moon, and Gazo, and the Indian yourself, and a man gonna cry and tea ye was here to ye.
9: Ain't you know, sir, present in Yanni Mubia. Now, sir, so you saw, we think, sir, no quans were, he said, Sahabiano, a big deal, you know, the beer, what in the choir, what did you want, you look at what trust him upon, okay, you are Mahama, no man, and my life and some months or so. And this all prepared me, not a fool, because now, not and Wawa, and you remember how dream, I think, sir, Ubertain, Nanka, well known for power, the Hona.
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10: The government series is a panel survey that the government has started since the beginning of 2025. As you are aware, this is the third wave we have conducted. The first wave looked at the whole year 2024, January to December 2024. The second wave looked at the first half of 2025, that's January to June 2025. And the current wave, which is the third wave, looked at the second half of 2025, July to December 2025. So what we have realized is that between the second wave and the third wave, there has been a decline in the contact the general public make to of public institutions from 74.2% to 69.6%. And the payment of bribery has also gone up from 14.3% to 18%. That is between the first half of 2025 and the second half of 2025.
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10: the same meaning, because unofficial payment is bribery. Once you cannot provide a receipt for such payment and it is not part of the official fee charge, it's bribery. So basically that is it. It's the same thing. It is very important to note that we released the second wave in December 2025. The Office of Chief of Staff invited the Ghana Statistical Service to make the presentation to the officers, the staff of the presidency. Following those presentations, then they invited all the institutions who were listed as the top 10 institutions to come and listen in, at the highest level of those institutions, the chief executives and then high management members, to come and listen to the presentation and offer solutions on how they can program to reduce the occurrences of these things in their institutions. And I think that is what government has to do. And I believe that first step has been an important one. Each of these institutions outline steps that they are taking to address the issue. And we believe that going forward, these steps will help in reducing the occurrences of bribery in the system.
2: Abusiani awuti ye oma sedu ukwa abai enkuntabu ajuma numwa peni abedi achie enu wachire yeno wasi nyuma wama husa omo wana katashane proye kwa sopa ano oma kachire wama isa omusa omo yensa chira yeo
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11: wole vwa bonarbe
4: Aduma 06.3 ya niye ni anuma sepa 94.7 isha 104.5 tisti ya angaza kasi ya bo na YouTube or my phobia didn't show me for you to pay the Abakufi Parliament in the Nedia Bano Sia Dome for me number one. I'll grab what we come up. I want to meet him. I heard more dear free was a cassie when we were up. Teacher could do also the one also the Abbey was at a penny in a suit. So I want to meet him. I heard more. Now, Sankafona will move no more yards upon Pan and saying, what is the color of their problem? Hey, as I'll be in your two in Tiaba, then your young as a conco. Clifford also the one also at the Abba. Was it wobia opposition? Wababa by energy, after baby, I said, Oba, and Shadow Musso. Was it Paris? And one were the free by Unse and on a Paris, a Esno, Esno, a silent, in the other domini assentee, a trust in a Paris. And your Paris,
2: yes, I would
4: say, it's a mature one.
2: Oh, chef, and
4: I mature one was in your Paris. I know Chow Kusha Uncle Cap Paris. Christopher, was it? Ah, don't mess him. We are number one, partner, Mishram of Power Poggi. As would you, was here, queer. What are the MFP? And I had my studio to say, I got mine. One and crown of home, I don't know. Who much in the doom room? And Nidia or the Alban on the ground. Minister Bio, and I'm in command.
2: And your comments up here too, should be up by was it, China? San Abosome, Naka near Tosso, Ensia, was MPP, a man you couldn't hear demonstration, den, democracy, a fiasis, and walker. Also, and Sasu de Bia Bao, see a queer no quake. Mr. May Remo, a Buddha bin was all shay a free. And I will so dear you are dear by Justina Padmo, or see NDC for Bridi, or Mu Bridi say ya, San Walker. And a teacher could you tap any assus
4: or under my Canada.
2: Oh, what was
4: about the friend about Buddhaing?
2: A Buddha be. Eh, would ya care the lally should be a bow, or see a queer no quack, whom a chiamo, now in a silly and say, won't ya wouldn't you crew?
4: Nama water.
2: Adazuaba, Adazuaba Beneza, or some Meshamo Gomes in Brofo for ye, them community center, one more, and ye BMU will be a tremua, what Jigumusa, Mo, Monia Juma, the BB Musa, no man for Ente, Muntia News, Nibio, call be black, or say, Mechachamo, Yajoso, Moses or Denomo Abbebu. Was a man penny, mamma. Wakon ye yagger than say, corner dear. No quass sem ne say. Wouldn't you home, baby? Ya, it a woke on dear. You don't punch ye no punchy night, cocony ye.
4: A queer, a friend saying. Sir, a birthday.
2: Why, ya?
4: A queer Aisha. Ibrahim.
2: A queer Aisha, and then I would
4: have.
2: And then Tinamo, so I pay up a jan and say, we muda Facebook.
4: Aye. What's an annual design? 45.
2: There be a bro.
4: Unya. I was here, Obro 45. It's a great happy birthday, Cassia Pound confirm. A radi, Wakuma Pukutanti, a radi resume we show is Rabbi Brube,
2: Fred, to Munko, to Munko. Now, my finish all my wound, proper one. No, eh, Gunia, the Achetre, I saw Honi, a day, a Nimqua, or Honomo, naturally said,
4: Who comes?
2: Sandarana, Sanukude, the so, Sanukude, Monte House, I want
4: me, the Abitiana Kanaji House, and I is Zokachi. Isaac appear could be Wope branch chairman o UK NPP branch chairman o UK Isaac appear could be nyame pa me ne de ya no moto
2: a campaign one na egusi
4: ah nti wo moto ma no
2: ayo
4: ah say ni bo ekwu
2: say Mr. President brother say wa win dada o
4: ah wa win o
2: no ko no pose
4: oh
2: communications director
4: congratulations and confirm Mr. President na fe say dey Mr. President a win no me am bra Isaac appear could be moto ma no na fe wa maye branch chairman UK Emma MPP, I am a brand on Montumano Isaac, Apia Kubi, branch Hamai, incoming. I baby will be a chow again. Yan Yan Fancy, meaning to be you are.
2: A quack we see from Yad Adomcassi about them for Yanassi, Utuntum, Yad Sepa Brackmine.
4: I quackuja is a choir waba. I no buy any tuning. Who tuning in there? There and it is also our bow.
2: Wọn nọ ne dia na yẹ mpasoro uni mpasoro
4: uja le sey dia
2: uni mpasoro
4: I say ọno ne challenge na recall
2: enwiwi
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4: Ede, misi kobo, ena mekacho kobo na. 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And then look at it. Well, free cook, pitchy, pitchy. Galang, you see what Bako Gueda. I just this one. Yes, I'm so naffy, young call. Yeah, you're so much. You're bringing to Mobed. Yes, what? Well, ready to go. Oh, be do.
2: Oh, you did a queer watch where you are, Dom JP. Oh,
4: social media on the dear too. Yes, sorry, I was a woman. I'm with you. Mata, I draw
2: four.
4: But here, my cantons have moved you. I mean, men can make with Yasem. And I say, I'm for years
2: soon to me.
4: Mata, Mata, yes, I'm for opinion. I Mata, I draw four. 2 days, FSC, Yami Pai, better was. Yet, my son, I'm with you. Oh, boy.
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2: Herbal and Alternative Medical Hospital Bena Black History and SWO America China Africa ne Ghana mpeni fo abona baso se o say are mo manfo ti apopa
3: eye Amin Scientific Hospital ayere sabia o won fidie mu aso de woda so a fidie ne kire o yade na nu asan so sa o yade
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5: 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Na so e free thanks to you computer clinic ba ye. 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
0: And a new Crystal Hospital and I may come from a way a new Crystal Hospital for a back room hey woman boy do my palm woman I shall my four and a yeah woman do this for what is what you say oh no but rush I'm a bro be any washer them what is a woman in a napum day and I'm new Crystal Hospital do my shun be a way any auntie now cash and so say nay woman say woman health free health screening Womu gusu omo shaseye efiafia shaseye na womu adru sese bro no e nine no so womu adru no womu fia mu adjo na womu kogbami May and June, Black Patronage July. Tonight be August. Mamomo September. Mancheman October. Nima. Aye November. Patronage did so. Is any match no? Aye, name me drew Bruno so. My young man should crunch a bit draw. See, Shannon. So my intino. You go so. Aye, shame me one. I'm go crunching in as it will be. Aye, fit. Come on. I remember one of some from when you namu first. I couldn't so. And share my pumu de moi some anchor. Now, yeah, came in as. And so say I share my municipal assembly and then you can also and I don't want to my abono woman did me ever na se bibi chi wadwen afrey number no to free 0800 180 260 0800 180 260 and a 0544 347239 0544 347239
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1: 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Na and then Rado, hey, one more journal, a year pa. When himself near Bribiana was so many pressing in Runi, I will record any adieu. A ya, Penura Dodgel, near infantry show, Waposho, what Chibra Monica said, baby, a year with Yan. Bone said, what done on Yania, Naya dear no co, a pom yawno, and I said, yeah. Video more etiquette warning in Abaco form. I'm a waddle. Na bioglobin shrub, so ye ma mema. Any man in a mema, saving mama, you call for me, be an amojanin to me from any near for sunny. Eh, what form, TSI, and to me, comma. Vitamin B12 womb, folic acid womb, and to a boam or mojanin intent, and moody dick a crack crack, not wire comma. It's a bioglobin shrub, and a year. Charles of 400 and so yes, so not time for so time no more. And now no more brown or brown, I said, yeah, I ain't a channel. A chapel so many and said, be an one no. Nothing would be a two a yes, so when you pay more, a comma would be dear woman, so yes, I want no more, not a thing to see. But Charles of 400 a year pa pharmacy drug store, chemical shop, be a winning ring in a be at all. Na number ye free 0561 0886 663.
0: Thanks to you, Computer Clinic. 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
1: 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Regina, Cocoa, Dope, Wayna Media. 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
2: God will change your story. I said God will change your story. Makololabosa. Your test is going to change your testimony. God is refining you, preparing you, adoring you, cutting off the excess.
3: Thank you, Jesus. 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

0: are more than conquerors. Overcomers in the name of Jesus. 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
1: Father, we glorify your name. And we thank you for sending your Son, Jesus. We know, Lord, that you care about all our problems and all our hurts and every disease. And Jesus, we know that as we release ourselves in faith, trusting only in you, that the power of the Holy Spirit will be released, healing and wiping away all doubt, disappointment and fear. Father, let the power of your Spirit move upon every man, every woman, every child, from every tribe and in every nation, as we await the coming of Jesus Christ, our Lord and Savior. Let your living water

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0: Can we all be silent? Just be silent for a while. I was in the presence of the Lord this morning. And I said, Lord, what are you saying? He said, check the name of the church again. I said, Global Impact. The Lord said, tell them, from this half of the year, what I promised my servant from the beginning and foundation of this church, you are about to reflect your name. He spoke a word to Jacob. He didn't stop there. He lighted upon Israel. He said, every member of this church, your relevance and impact is about to go global. Please lift your hands wherever you are. If you can be silent, please close your eyes. I want to trust the Spirit of the Lord to breathe like never before on this congregation. Holy Ghost, this was the moment you spoke to me about. In the name of the one who sent me, Jesus Christ of Nazareth, I release the light that comes from your presence all over this room. My Lord and my Savior, let that light flow now. One. Two. Three. Four. Five. Six. Elubaradia Kopelada. And seven. Let the light from the presence of God, let the intensity of that light flow all over this room.
1: On the lion and the

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And the glory shall be revealed, and all flesh will see it together. When the glory comes, there will be no words to say.

comes, there will be no words to say. Oh, the second thing he showed me was what was precious that was lost is about to be found. I had a vision of the Lord overnight, and I saw things that were precious that were lost. The Lord says you are not only just going to find them, it's going to recompense. I stand on the existing protocol of anointing on this altar, and I declare, as the Lord has sent me, whatever was lost, in the name of the one who was dead and rose again. Not that he only came out of the grave.

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Multimedia presenters, the media personalities, I would want ever. Bloggers, cine travel, musicians, religious organizations. Doctor, Fonia, Nessa, for Hondwalk.

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1: There comes a time in every young guy's life when something changes. 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

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I am Queen Fit and Free Health Walk. 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
1: There comes a time in every young guy's life when something changes. 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

no me san abo apan sima eduasa mienu uti adom 106.3 FM and na eye wukuda eye August busume nida etoso enum kaka kaka kaka kaka kaka yeko yenim and the radius is all the end of the day, so I change. And as usual, you know, El Kwa Kopim said, Ebe Bo, and you make no sia. Nafi, Amai Musu. Naya de, and you make no sia, Cassia Bo. And so, at so El Baby Aubia. Once again, good afternoon and welcome to your own show Ofie Kwanso on Ghana's number one radio station.

was talking about musicians and they said they omutimi ye nema bia sometimes we treat you now dream one and the way and then a bad moment is that she be the bidi bidi boo. Wow, and you mean I would do a she be the bidi bidi boo. That's for sure. 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But on this show, I know so long. 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Sia na ye the videos of our time, Abriel. 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Say owo data kakra na obetimi awuram wo internet no so a. Hwehwe wo Facebook no so. Uram, hey, and I YouTube. YouTube, why, Mr. Mada? Now, Obe Kanye, who YouTube no swa? 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My main cast has been show before. 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Me GD years say one hobby. One nam chrome. 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
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My friend, Johan, and Penny Fonsu, and Johan. The preparation, the Sima, not asserted. 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And also ko ye. Then I'm saying, what's me the any mommy pray? 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Me church though. Me de and more dead. E di bacho over spaghetti available. Shops, stores, supermarkets out on in the mo. Go get yours. That's what it is. Check a time, no mommy. It is now a quarter to four on 106.3 Adom FM.

0: right, so yeah, twice rock when I kai was say and nay a genaba bibia guna kwen pepe pepe pepe. Where your MTN and Homo Festival. A brenna we drew and unti aboso kind. Homo on a drew. Homo on in you. Yes. MTN is celebrity right alongside. I'm so kind for you and your mom for you. You do more. In Tinyami Aduma on Friday, the 7th, and Saturday, the 8th of August, 2026. Come through to the Palace Forecourt. A hot and a MTN. A booga data. Naya de MTN. You know, experimental tent, you know, SE, yes, setting up. Now, you're ready. Now, and they MTN related issues. I would be a we here say, Beshe, now, Yabuana, what to me? I resolve it and I was solving it. You need now, so at all. So, come out, enjoy the food, the dancing, and the festivities with your community. Make sure you swing by our tent while you are there. Kwan bi aso yehwe nim se ibi hu nso e wo dwumedi na se. We are MTN and Abuso Kai and are together. Yes, celebrate 30 years of goodness at Homo World 2026. See you there. Yen tie sa en kaibo we na yen hye no so. Temafo Muntie, where your office of the Registrar of Companies. Now, I say a good news. If the office of the Registrar of Companies, ORC. 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We are providing on the spot business registration. Our business who go so young register and they are take advantage and come business renewals and our faith free business advisory services. You need now be mount into share from Monday 10th, Tuesday 11th, Wednesday 12th. Now, fee kwa at the forecourt of Tema Community Center, Community One. Thursday 13th and then Friday the 14th, no? And no bear the forecourt of UMB Bank, Tema, industrial area. On when you want to know. So I can't know, so I can't know. But Thursday and Friday in the day, So now, here's what you need to register. Your business and near my behavior and so what me register business. 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When you be here and sign away to me and register or business. Now, for business renewals, and one set or the business registration certificate, and I feel audited financial statement for the filing of annual returns. No, back and no, and you hear any. And from Monday, the 17th of August, 2026, the Office of the Registrar of Companies will permanently provide its prestige services at the UMB Center for Business. na chese we na ya sempa for temafo 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For further information, make sure say obe contact the office no on 0599 525 774, and obe timi so afre omo center line no eno aye 0308 249 841. 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it's of premium quality na we no so there it is fortified with a special additive that gives longevity to your engine and more engine performing to the max while bro you to minimal fuel and it takes you further. So as you journey the road, look out for Gulf fuel stations, fuel up your vehicle with quality you can trust. Gulf Super XP. Also filia ube filia. What I say? Gulf, good energy. Yeah, to aswa kwe ni muna enche biyano. Ayi ebeba on. My aha. Na fe yepe na kufis kotun swa. But mwenza man for the date bebe ya begu. Mwede amu hamu. Muntie, muntie. Instruction answer. Eh, why? You put plenty de tre obi, ni di ni say. Samo, aye, she. Onon kwa ni date of birth. Or they are two. 1, 2, 3, 4, 5, 6, 7, 8, 9, 10, 11. Adeng, one person. OJDN. OJDN wo YouTube no so. 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Ashem susa edia mai. Obeda de ye. The good, what I say, the mattress, papa, so, and yes, bibia keke bia no akwa koto, yen kafo, eye, latest foam, rubber products, I would do it, from eye, student mattress, near their day, to eye, foam mattresses, cushions, money, they can come home, and they acquire the copium, pocketed spring mattresses, orthopedic mattress, just a bebre, yen, and ye dimutintima, ubisa, tried and tested, no. Brand and the noir any latest foam. It's I said for almost 60 years that some Ghana for with good product papa pa. And they yes bra ya swear ye. Yen said you mudro tie umfie tie wabosu no tie ne de and wu chete said the ubi dia no na ye de hum mattressa. Ebet me a boa wo na wo da what me a da feel good ankasa ankasa pa. Ye wo showrooms be bri all across the country. Ya bit me a banwa be jo de. Omani achemu mienu and our 4-man terminal obetimi afre 0302 231 155 and a free a 2-man terminal obefre 03220 29365. Nine Komodie Biani et me Eddie. And yes, I'm so I call www.latestformghana.com. Na ye dubia e won so obet me follow en won social media platforms a woni na so at latest from Ghana na wa vibe it with us. Do not settle for less, go for quality, buy latest foam or else you dey do yourself. Latest foam or say your partner for life. Na fin so obey use water tank dia use correct one no prekope eno na your friend of Sintex tank what you say Sintex Sintex tank. Their tortoise achiche de bono. Heavy pa. Says you are near, says you are. A reabel bosset jay. Empine, you know. No, what the Nayo mu sizes be brie, colors be brie. Just choose your choice. Agents and sube brie. Tibia obi abenya biato. And yes, our phrase 0244-335-168. And I'll beat me on shopping online. www.sintexgh.com. Sintex tank. Or say a strong, a tough, and only a water story tank. But a dear Bakwa, a strong, a tough, and also Wapa, a goes or say a week and do. And now be said, Ned, the panas are over the sea, still coming up. What you are, Unia and Carberry ideas, what do see Bob say, Pet was said to you. Yeah, Mausanka, Kel Chaco toothpaste. Yes, toothpaste, papa, pa, a porcelain, papa, pa. Yeah, when you are Shaku bidien ye diye. Udi pew send one more triopo. O seno gum I strong and healthy. Now boy I prevented cavity. You know what I'm saying? Until friend Yagro, 6 years and above, ubi at me su kill charcoal toothpaste. No dear tunis say correct come up. Hey available was shops. Stores in supermarkets to do an emu. Do a panel the no fre Samara Company Limited on 0246-864-798. And our fee 050-145-4462. Kel charcoal toothpaste. Or say happy smile. Or say we in a me proper cheek a crack. Say the bear and ye na how say it becomes an asana. Yeah na a hard cream. Pa pa pa pa pa pa pa pa. Two proper cheek a crack see na. That be bi fine. And the echo bank on so dear ba. Say and can't share or manful na. Say omo dear bansika semwa. Omo tia se. The ban also say yes, such a mua corner bear from soa, almost a pa. It's a nay a quania, Sika Faswa, a movie, a Ghana, near African potem one day, ubia nim chain, a ekuba. Yet the yen yenim pa, na yenim se, Sika, a movie only on payday. It moves every day, connecting Ghanaians with their families, communities, and businesses. It's airtime sent to a sister. Transport money for dad, you know, support for a cousin's education, contribution towards family funeral, and you know, a helping hand when it matters most. In Ghana, money is more than, you know, a transaction. It is people supporting people, families helping families, and communities moving forward together. That is why and they yewo Ecobank what to know what's a share near me ye come on and Ghana for and I feel a bibri muankasankasa crano. You see a movie in Sika. And with one seamless banking experience across 34 African countries, Ecobank digital platforms, you know, a connected people, businesses, and opportunities in Ghana and across the continent. Bit me to your bills while transfers are going, you know, transfers a Sika, while I say ATM services, and then you manage your finances anytime, anywhere. With the Ecobank mobile app and USSD and over dial *770# Ecobank online any day can come in no let be as with me akoyi e di amount Ecobank the Pan African Bank great Prof Edward Labi Atnase ti wa Atnase dey e dey be room na ya tra man for birthdays nika crane ade ade but therefore we empretry Ghana Academy of Arts and Sciences, which went here, a GAS, GEES. Where a women's awards are a basso. I say every day, women across Ghana are transforming lives, building businesses, educating communities, preserving our culture, and driving innovation. Yet, many do so without the recognition they deserve. The Ghana Academy of Arts and Sciences GAS is giving you the opportunity to celebrate these remarkable women through the GAS Women's Awards. So if you know a woman, Unimo Baby, whose impact deserves national recognition, whether in education, excellence, you know, entrepreneurship, community leadership, health, technology, environmental stewardship, creative arts, or any of the other award, you know, categories, now is the time to honor that woman. To nominate someone, visit www.gas-gh.org. 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So www.gas-gh.org. That's org.org. You know what I'm saying? Now, what download the nomination form, you know, and then help honor Ghana's unsung, you know, heroes, normal from saying heroine, but all the answers are heroines, huh? All right, so nominations be closely on Friday, the 14th of August 2026. So, for further information, phrase 0302 772 002, and that's what it is. Sabre, you be room na yashe. Said the NSO and MSC Equifa. And your better is about Ebefa. It is now 3 minutes after 4. 106.3 Adom FM. Prof Labi Akwaba.
1: Yeja.
0: Nah, upon what to say,
1: Yehua don't be our call.
0: Great, great, great, great. Yeah, okay, say nasi. Na yeshia muse de kano. Obemianhunu. Said the etie. Days I would wanna mushia muno swung.
1: And
0: places no. Oh. Na fee contact numbers and fat which you preco. Tia fee boom room you room wa ne your corner yours and yeah.
1: Matias and Michel baby ishiane de. Eya do crew make we appear or ho yeshia or Fridays. Eya no pa 9 o'clock to 1 o'clock. Na Saturday and so eya do crew make we appear one or so yeah. Saturday and upper 8 o'clock to 2 o'clock near Council 101. Friday then empire. But now Sunday no so ya wakra. So to your mambo zen felice signature one so 1 upper 8 o'clock to 11 o'clock. Now Monday so air council. I was so to 1 upper 8. To 2 o'clock. Now one is in so empire born 9 o'clock to 1 o'clock. Now Thursday be also your bath time I come to 3. Okay. I want to say an opa. An opa 8 o'clock to 2 o'clock. Now a normal is 0594 13 10 53 0594 13 10 53.
0: Alright. Alright. Prof, I'm gonna ask it. Me, Piam Hoka Crana. Me no be shy. And now come with you, one was a ha. And I'm a person who beats us our question, but Diana and your dear lady, my share with you. Hey, my ya, old Hibahono, Ukuda, Ubo did to Bepena, Wakikaki can send me. Hey, I didn't know why you know, and you know. Oh, what's what you're saying? That was not open. Oh, what's what you're saying? What's ah, mentias you? Hey, it's your boy, wish you wow.
1: Hey, I'm a hard.
0: What's it ah? Jerry, on ground, Jerry, was it Jerry? Jerry, mentias you, mentias, it's Sidena. Our book will be why or Shabuna, and I'm Sidney B. What's ah? I'm saying, me a crown so mentias because I'm not me per se. And come me check me there, but I'm not be beside him, say, hey, Zabi, you know, on the same covoise. And I'm so penny due to the other one.
1: Oh, yes, I say, you should catch it. The
0: producer, wow, what ye? I dear my bisa, what bisa, what bisa,
1: yes, you should catch it.
0: That's one chemin that.
1: Yes, you catch it. The producer, I said, I'm a cow now, some children on Tiasia, better now. I'm going to go to the house. I require power so that best council there be a winner.
0: Hey,
1: what you say?
0: Really?
1: Yes. I feel be a
0: catch that break coin.
1: I say, you have to back home. A years.
0: What about Boka Crab in here? Yes,
1: fun is a member of 5.
0: Okay, my let's
1: go. Ubia Yawono 73. And foul date here, war.
0: Oh, yet, and what the
1: 73, 82, 91,
0: a 12, a 12, because
1: 209,
0: the year
1: 2000.
0: Oh, the sound could be
1: 64.
0: Let me check, 73.
1: Let me start here, 55.
0: Hey,
1: 64.
0: What
1: the old image?
0: Anyone for a background? You got here, Obi 50 something by now. I'm 90%
1: of 64. Oh, fancy 64. Obi 64, canoe, so no. Oh, yeah, the web is shadow. How does the image? Yeah. Baby
0: 64. Okay.
1: And that's what I want now. Well, 64, 73, 82.
0: Okay.
1: 91, the year 2000, 209, Sanko Fono. Oh, yeah, then we will see any better. Yeah, I will also the empower so that,
0: sir.
1: Oh, and you're not a fair one, Beba.
0: Ah, we are really.
1: Oh, send your two to one or more. Which one would tell
0: you to was it? Was it? Into when
1: you will follow the Sanko for Marble will be when you are a horn.
0: Okay, we will find the woman said, and you for Mutia.
1: The Yirinja,
0: you said, I didn't need your person. Why any man in dark lane? We're not intense. And they are Yachaku data money. I knew you cannot Yajum Dawai.
1: Also, who will call Bob be too soon as all by one, so all by the befinning, sir. So, Bob, your woman's ideas,
0: and I
1: said, Bremer be too soon, no, don't
0: okay. What's 59? Oh, they are 50, 61, 64,
1: 0302 216 561 0302 216 562
0: Hey. Ah, me yeah, woman, and yamin, I'm so sweet. Say, young call me, yeah,
1: we be our problem. A woman, I feel be a problem. Them.
0: Wow, young call, man. So, hello,
2: hello,
0: yes, good afternoon.
2: Afternoon, Jerry.
0: And say,
2: Pastor 13th May,
0: madam, madam, WTTT, I be out here in your face, guys. Guys, I have Munti instructions and somewhere. And you're so pretty, I hope a friend. Yen kasa for a date of bebra. Yabubo, ESB.
1: Yes,
0: why your woo was I here, Nuno? On afraid. Na a confirm me, you say, as some open EK, and no cray and antisa. Why your woman, 73. Why your woman, 82. Why your woman, 91. Why your woman, 2000. And why your woman, 2009. Your was I in fear na age when Mubia, 64 for so count. Mon frère, mon mien, mon mien, asa mon peni ken, eye sa anen, tisa.
1: Ewa, ne yere mon bewa, mon yere mon ko.
0: Alright, hello?
3: Bra, jere, yampa, aje ou mi 91.
0: Yawo 91?
3: Ba, toa, mi dare ho, se se a menye fa manya gra koma. Enye izi.
0: Ah, ye kase, se se a walu suicide?
3: Ampa.
0: At which age now we?
3: 35 years.
0: Hey.
1: Ah.
3: 91.
1: Oh, dear, ne. Ah yeah.
0: Wow,
1: the fryer. I say I
0: have. You are when you are there na fina fi atia fa so say there.
1: Yeah, dear. I don't have pepper.
0: But say no panic I say much me hu bibi e chee na hwe na hwe say why? Why no wa jina
3: ba na say. 18th March 1991.
0: 18th March 1991.
1: 85.
0: 18th March.
1: Also some confirmation that I'm paying us
0: out. And yes, it's not a real woman who goes away. I will confirm you.
1: Maybe I wish you will be a wish you a problem. And you will be a bear will be our dear chair. But soon you will be a
0: chair. Now, dear, dear, with the woman. Hello.
4: Hello, Roger.
0: Yes, good afternoon.
4: Good afternoon.
0: The patrol you too.
4: Patrol, me, 91.
0: Eh.
4: Now,
0: oh,
1: Adeje Onibi.
0: Oni Anije.
1: Adeje ni. Hey, we get unfair to mama.
0: Hello.
2: Yes.
0: Yes, good afternoon.
2: Good afternoon.
0: We patrol you too.
2: Hey, my mimi brother, 91. 18 faggots. No susa.
0: Oh, no susa, I say. Oh,
2: no su, oh, dear, real hosta.
0: Eh, then I'm my old brother, oh, dear, real. Eh, then I'm my old dear, real.
2: Oh, yeah, you know, I'm
1: not going to cry. Oh, yeah,
0: baby, I'm going to go here.
1: I'm going to go to the hospital.
2: Pacho me so on church le mu ye mame.
0: On church le mu ye ma. Ah,
2: me date no.
0: Who date?
2: Eh.
1: Wan ka ji to si years no.
0: Ah. Na se ade de no an wa kan ti no. We church mu se se bi. Mo me for bi for why na we. O se we u de so be kon wa ko hwe jira kon na. Hello.
5: Yeah, hello.
0: Yes, good afternoon.
5: Afternoon, officer.
0: Aha, ye ji we.
5: 4th October 1989.
0: Obani, what year come on?
1: Yeah, 2000 and 2009.
0: Hello.
6: Hello.
0: Yes, good afternoon.
6: Afternoon.
0: Ah, Patrick, it's you.
6: 11 Fagets, 2000.
0: Sister. Oh, you're 2000.
6: Eh.
0: Eh, oh, they're Fadi, I can't turn you. We are 2000 here, I have a confirmation. Sena, Wabra Bonnet here. Eh, what the tutorial open here?
6: Let's
0: see what.
6: I have a party this
0: year. What ready?
6: Zero party.
0: Correct. Right. Okay.
1: What is the purpose of me for you?
0: I have a whole part. The end of the day, I'll single that one out and I'll read it. Sir, 91 count.
1: 91 count.
0: Or no, sir, or yeah, 1991. Mm-hmm. But there's nothing working for. Meaning, so you're bad or bema. But I'll say there's nothing working for me. It's not like I'm okay or your guy. I'll say I am not a lazy guy.
1: Mm-hmm.
0: But any man could you say now I am in Dubai, you know, or they at was what
1: they say, Udua,
0: which means or brother, they could you Dubai,
1: Bakubi, sir, or Fremo 64 and Cassel and Dichina or Norman Mantra or the Cancassel or Bawali 2, Esumina was Ampomu 2 Nina Ede, and the San Beto Abuchi, dependent in America, but the Yumu 2 Mina was his Fenoco and Senya Fufro. Edian and never be a father. Back on so a medical school where we lances from why, and the sun. Wako school, your medical school. Lances water 8.
0: Wow.
1: Or say, I'm come for which is a witch and I'm generous a date or the bayano.
0: The criminal.
1: See, we hear near ma, and we had the answer and never bed the bit of my danny.
0: Prof,
1: well, crap and channel, yeah, dear. Obo bomb, I'm saying about where to.
0: Prof,
1: that's the sun.
0: And 24 seconds, I tend to trouble.
1: What you say?
0: Na di omunya ne se ade ne me ka se ba bi ajina na ajina wo sha se yes ade wo reduce na me boy chiri se a dear no mew baby sauce no phone. And so I say, my ya, and say be tram hunka cray and because you open you on so at the takamia. The baby saw as I call for we
1: say the father auntie as
0: say say no, why my dear name humo.
1: And you
0: who was my dear humo
1: and you won't say never boo or say any penalty me.
0: And you was some home bene chose I didn't walk up was out with you and I said David. Cross on by also we are software in Yamina there actually and Yamia much on the amount.
1: Oh, Yamusu, we are very great.
0: Because
1: Yamusu, all the Yamusu knows one reading. What I say, when Yamusu, dear, was all spirit in piano under the God spirit. In the only baby, be spiritual, and you different together. Now, bet my more date, you show more. Yahoo, more. Oh, yet there was no way you bring your programs in Hawaii.
0: Oh, see.
1: Date bu o ha to beti ma
0: nyo enye years by date
1: eh date no ma e be wu mu no
0: bu bo kakra na ehwe no na ye ye ye
1: wo e be wu fourth
0: twenza
1: eh
0: ehun be hia se wo be san e repeat you number ni locations no because obi wa ibi kwa wo yesi e fitro
1: do baby na fi ye fe no ma no ye 0594 1310 5305 94 1310

0: We say other way 22nd.
1: I told you that myself.
0: Sabu Bobium, I'm say, may she say, oh, my bim bim bim bim bim bim
1: bim bim
0: 22nd.
1: 31st. 31st. 31st. 31st. 31st. 31st. 31st. 31st. 31st. 31st. 31st. 31st. 31st. 31st. 31st. 31st. 31st. 31st. 31st. 31st.
0: 31st.
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1: 31st. 31st. 31st. 31st. 31st. 31st. 31st. On snipa bibire ebra mo bere abe fo na ebra mo beto bi we be fo so obre
0: printi
1: no so obre
0: ye de komo no beba wie but ye fam mra wie ye on solution to sane man ye fa ne se ade ne se unimu de a
1: uti
0: be pimpim wa
1: se
0: be o se o ade ne de me de ya na nye yi so but now that we know say e bia say e na etie no as I say timi find a solution to it.
1: So let you say
0: Obia ye wo no sa yes ya bobo ye mu bi eno omo so I was our date date we be near the ade such people and it does obi e wo homo mo
1: ada so wo ho che odon de ocho otu anamo
0: I no no ba e chuche ni tse
1: eh se esuru won se yi e bia no e wo problem e wo bi de ne ya wale bi ejuma bi ya kwantu obi obi ane ne de ne mantre be wo no wo se dia me ka se bu o sa wo Ebu wo ye 91 and 82 was our
0: was our 4 for and answer 31
1: as our was I you got that was a side pan so bit me dey dey aro ho ni bi obenya problem be sa akuru ato afa ba ko ti be dey problem mi nu and say me ensa na we dey ti bi so wa so ya no so ya wo wa ye debo sikani ba so be sha aro ho o wa ye wo second
0: e wi as e
1: 11th 20th na 29th
0: e wi as
1: that date na we no ye debo sikani we wi as
0: Yes,
1: but
0: yes.
1: I recall so the empire also so that
0: yes,
1: we bet him every day. Asia, aha. Into umo amu njo umo na bo subi na bakwecha. Obu ana say yes, obu ana say yes, no. And yes, onu nepo. Oh, yau da uka kwojo. Ebrezo so say. Inshallah, be. 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
0: Ye be jo na banu na ebi mne locations una ye di abaye. But yemfa message we intrato. Osi Jerry, I am 91. Ono so kan 91 for no.
1: 91 for de mo bre.
0: Osi. Edin yo. Osi I am working all right, but not married. The lady I am dating now cry. Wants to leave me. And it's difficult in getting money. No, but
1: into anywhere that's a sofa catcher or say.
0: And different persons had need the abba. Or see, please, I am 91. One crowd was at the beginning to so 8 November. But nothing is working for me. No marriage, no help. It is not easy at all. Hey. We revelation with the anointing.
1: Say where you're dumb. When Barbara Yesu is here, Peter, and also Munam Cra, a deep and I'm what is a cafe. Now, we'll now wait here. Yesu catch it and say, Peter, the outcome wait here. Any pan I catch it out. There, or your son, there.
0: Hey,
1: oh, daddy, where this is. See, bring your muscle one, confound now. We have a good your take. Into
0: the two out. My winner, your friend, two up of my contact numbers.
1: Baby, no money.
0: Yeah, I'm sure I'm not here.
1: 050-80-17-476. 050-80-17-476. 050-80-17-476. 0544-94-2110 0544-94-2110 0549-4-13-1053 0549-4-13-1053 0549-4-13-1053 Na a location here, Edukrum Equapem, Ohoy, Fridays and Saturday. Friday the Empire, but na Saturday so Air Council 101. Time in here, Anopa, Friday the Anopa, 9 o'clock to 1 o'clock. Na Saturday so 8 o'clock to 2 o'clock. On here, Edukrum Equapem, Water Wars, Edukrum, Water Wars, so many Aquano

0: na Accra, ye wo Sotio, ye wo Mambo, same places nature. On say Sunday, 8 o'clock to 11 o'clock. Na Monday is a council 1-on-1. On also from 8 o'clock to 2 o'clock. Na Wednesday say say anopa 9 o'clock to 1 o'clock. Now one is Thursday be also your Tama Comte Trip organizer, your King Solomon, on say anopa 8 o'clock to 2 o'clock. Na ye seminar on say be aba mamma who should be no. CCR will be a branch be up in Oba on Sabbath Mede, Akabi. Now, so I'm a dear, my son's me to Tuja, Sammy Tom Wakaswa, University in Tiwa, Upeno, for my answer, walk on Tatame. Now, where dear chair, half floor to pay, Oba Nama Shoot, a very nice place. For my answer, where she actually can now, what per se, which a good deal to who do about the Ashisha Mounds on the air. After the program, Nadia, Wabo Free, which then also support 200 cities. And on the workers here. And this is what I wish I would do in your mass. This is a wood yard or one who says, in the womb. I deal with a mayor, I rock on a sobetty, and I say, bed there, it be a macra, why you share to the coin, who because of our money. Shall be Irish at the same, your mission will be beer.
1: We shall also, you know, I say, I was here, Prof Labby, and I, your tenant, can August 106.3.

going out to Mary Cranstill with the stool name Na Achawa. Fellow. Okay, the first. I don't know if it is Na Achawa Fellow. The first. Sotium Umajo. Queen Mother. Wefi Eye Mata. Quencil Aqua. Your sister Enche and our demo. And then a happy birthday to Madame Chomsky Kluchi, aka Boss Lady from Pasta Ansa, going out to you. Kofi Squatter last night around the world in 5 minutes at Brill. But before we do that, Yen come for Mao say and they Pharma Trust Limited Aquafa Trazo 400 Ediaba. 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
1: Ghana's afternoon voice.
0: Say, Scott.
1: The imitable Jerry Justice.
0: Akwaba Bemena.
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0: Ami.
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1: 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Ye se company bi de Wildberries. 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
0: Wildberries.
1: Yes.
0: Ena, wanya ye di ye.
1: Omo warehouse ni. Ukraine funny day. Sad drone here.
0: I think I saw something like a Batman checking.
1: One check is
0: behind the Batman.
1: How much that? And the Zelensky chira. Omu provided Russians, you know. Sad drones in a omu a bad natches, a bad Bombay places, you know. And see, almost a Mako attack it on a warehouse, a war, a year. Omo Russia wana meje se omo ati timukura enya sem ketwa na omo dia chese dia obeke bia no enya dia wo mu 80 na mena ukase udi mi se Nigeria omo president awo da se 80% salary increment enkoma
0: 80% salary increment
1: ye enkoma junior soldiers se wo Nigeria
0: so
1: junior soldiers wo salary no 80% 80% increase.
0: Wow.
1: Yes, 80% junior soldiers. It imagine their seniors and energy. Me name the reason, but yeah, chira. I say, say, yes, election. I know the 80%, 80%, and I am mom. Mr. Mensah, did you know, say,
0: yeah,
1: a fat girl can sit down. Open her legs. Yes, you will see anything.
0: I'm tired,
1: but are you aware? Are you aware?
0: I am not being naughty, but you know, see, sometimes if you cry, make us say, "Service, excuse my French," on your dress. And so, I better hold cool. Because I'm way aware. Say, where they are. It is not what pass. I don't say. But if you're a slim girl, don't try this at home.
1: Enter mega children. Obey me at Nasi.
0: If you're a slim girl, don't try this at home.
1: Obey me. Obey me.
0: Don't try it outside. Because yeah, we try my vote to buy. I guess if on the whole.
1: Because when you say a way is secured, and yeah, yeah, yeah. Did you know say a good woman is always short? I'm telling you.
0: Wait, don't pass out short girls, you don't pass out clever.
1: Research am I in a minute. A good woman is always short. But yes. I say me have me. But me say me can the issue meba. But me can.
0: I didn't.
1: Right, how can say a Roman father he's not permitted to marry? It be should be our yes, Mandela. Roman father, brother, he's not permitted to get married. We nima warrior home. It should be our yes. Ndiye asa mama kachewo. If you be no
0: Roman father.
1: He's not permitted to get married, but he's blessing people's marriage. Me tell you.
0: So, can I? The woman was also for the end.
1: Isamu. Ah well. But me tell you, onke you, Mr. Mensah. Onke ye. But anyway, me na ye. Mr. Mensah, ma me ye. Birthday wish we na chese. Man, sorry, so I'm going to wait to see you. I'm saying, the few of
0: them. Baby, are you cool now?
1: Okay.
0: You know, now can't say that.
1: That's a word, you know.
0: I may find plans to be near there.
1: But I'm going to say, you know, man, see, I see. Roman father, on one warrior, no one worried. Only one warrior, yes, to go, she's a man for our warriors. omo ah well what the mama mentwa so ebia no bia be intra me say ebia me card assemble be but san media me ntiasie ena me ibisa Bradley, happy birthday enkoma eye Mr. Richard the CEO edema eye TT Auto Body Works and Car Spray na eno no wo SCC Kaswa Road na and then I would that one fantastic man. Yeah, wishing happy birthday. Now they you say the birthday ni dear a be a joint celebration. Aye.
2: Say us
1: nini papa ko yefe on God and on and that one more car boom no my day. Oh my di a birthday no e wo a big boy city lounge. I don't know what question man bus stop. It is Saturday by 8 PM then I be at your 8 August will be Uncle Kwajinini. It's happy birthday, Mr. Richard. Yankupun Shana on your case here.
2: Ukuta wonsuna transamba ko ti regional wifi asama kesi beyond you or say good afternoon happy birthday to my friend Gladys hey bless now bless me in again me say Gladys bless may God bless may God bless America 24
1: Apani.
2: Diana, Vic, why any be?
1: Fancy and a chin.
2: Or see, this is as a man gets to be on the
1: fancy and a chin.
2: Vic, me do see a chill. And we used to say, good afternoon, Bradley. Please shout out going out to your number one listener, the Queer Mavis. Where then I was on every number one listener. And the entire workers of the Wisa collection of Cambodia near Block Factory around 18 Junction. From Bra Kwame and Ensemble Queen. And then lastly, Really, what are you, bro? We feature my Yakumiho.
1: Okay.
2: What's a special birthday? Today is a truly special day as we celebrate two remarkable women who share the same birthday.
1: Wow.
2: My beloved mother, Grace Kumi. Aka Ya Adoma, and then my dear sister Nana Adoma. He didn't make it through. I was saying Jirekua, and now because K's ready, K J E R E K U A. It's a coffee. We're going to say K J E R E K U A.
1: K J. Mammy, her wedding budget.
2: K J E
1: K J
2: E
1: E K J
2: E
1: E
2: R E. K-U-A.
1: Kejuana.
2: Kejuana. Kejuana. Maybe I mean come with Jirikua.
1: Okay, Jirikua.
2: A bit free. I mean forget
1: it. K-U.
2: Yeah, K-N-A-D-K.
1: Okay, say K-J. A bit more silent.
2: It's here. I for dog the K.
1: A bit more.
2: I'm here in Jirikua.
1: Jirikua.
2: And I'm not the
1: one. A bit more silent.
2: Honestly, Queen Mother of Abuabo number 4 and Doma Ahinkru Adonting Hima. On behalf of myself, my family and all who cherish you, I wish you both a very happy birthday. Your love, wisdom, strength, and dedication to your family, community, and traditional leadership continue to inspire all of us. Happy birthday once again to two extraordinary women. May your new year be filled with greater joy, favor, and countless reasons to smile. With love and heartfelt best wishes, Chairman Kumi, and on also the way a shim. In the affidavit, Miyako KDV.
1: Apostle said,
2: what's his name?
1: Yeah, Pamana.
2: They were from where you are. I say, blah jelly. Says, Scotty, Nekon do Uana researcher. Ebemano asemungu
1: wana. 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
2: Yada wasi bebre. And mosquito day message be by Instagram say a permanent or say happy safe birthday to my beautiful niece Michelle Frimpong. Grow in the wisdom and knowledge of God to to become great in future, in Jesus' name, amen. From your uncle, Ekwuamua Boateng, and your siblings, Nadia, Emmanuel, and Christabel Frimpong, omu inawo Italy, and omu diwi etuichi emao. And then, one of my church members also, Edine birthday. Yes, inti happy birthday, Uncle Emma Kwame Yale. 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So on behalf of the church, that's the Church of Pentecost Tema Community One English Assembly, and on behalf of True Vine and my good self, we wish you a happy, glorious birthday. Abusua, yen cha yon. Ana kwa mamin check it. Yeah, okay. Yen kwa yen. Yen fast dani ma sponsors no quickly. Na fi yen twaso. 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And you're smokeless until you see what's ah, and ya dear say, April, we see na when ya katani could be, you know what I'm saying? Na Neduma, why yes, who come to Tomo, and was just so a yen, sir, no come to Tomo, pray, no way free. Nay, spring is one more day, would be good, them was ah, you can come to Tomo, no way to me, that I feel good. Tia can for the amount, Sasso insecticide spray, and then mosquito quail are available. 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I don't need them. 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You're really a man penny for Casani and for Irrigated Sports and so and to also.
3: 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It's real sports. Do best for you, good for you.
2: Yeah, man. Best for you, good for you. And you will see me. Of a better as
4: well, my aim. Well. Please, I'll get a sports. A perfect program, perfect engaging.
2: That's right.
4: And perfect unrespected. I'll get a sports. Papa. So, listen to I'll get a stop. You grow old and you die old. Thank you.
2: Thank you, too. Kumchacha.
5: 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I'm listening Alligators Sport on Adom FM 106.3 FM. So you listen, Prophet Kumchacha. I'm listening and I'm here. God bless you.
2: Bless you too. Joseph Langabel.
6: Ladies and gentlemen, my name is Joseph Langabel, King of the Jews, the champion for the national team. I alligated soap. Adum FM, number one, the old Ghana. If you jealousy go quench, observers are worry, believers are enjoy. I alligator sports. No sympathy for the cripple. After the criminal war, take it to the dances. About war.
2: Okay. Yeah. Sisi Chum.
7: Other for me, didn't this Sisi Chum. Na de bia miti alligator sports. There's no day minti alligator because miti a manage. Na me stressa.
2: Best. Come up. Me akwaba.
8: Ya ni akwaku.
2: Apono imuti zain.
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2: Ah, someone's open, is it? And Gawain and Yaka Grania, dear.
8: In Friso, in Yinaho, and Consenso, who drew a while. You go board no sooner. 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
2: fo.
8: 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Se akotoko fo akofa Bruni.
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8: South African Bruni no omu so akofa.
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8: meden dok su be so kotoku mu
2: but kenichi mumu anka san so no ya no ni na ni ni yo
8: na me ken
2: kenichi mumu de ye
8: kenichi o di bi be ra ti nu pa
2: de no krenya me ni
8: o de vibe should be
2: by he's one coach o mo ni na ni ni ye I'm in there, you cry.
8: I just said that I'm not.
2: Yes, what kind of idea?
8: Japan for Krim, you know, do not have a full supporters. I just said, you almost call stadium. She has Jesse F. Fata Fata, I'm a comer. I feel that could occur. Sorry, I'm a small boy. Can you see Uncle Mutu? And yes, be a loose. Is there being Hunia?
2: Almost no pay. How's Uncle Kuru?
8: And I said, where are you? What did you
2: do? Yeah, now I drink at your goose.
8: You pay in your paper chain, you knew. You pay for a moment, did you? And yet you open. And yet you
2: open.
8: And no more pay. Oh, yeah, got a concert and spending up. On also buy. And
2: you
8: creaky, I am free. And about also coach Benquai. No, it's a Dita Smith. Yeah, Smith. On so kotoko koji ni free King Faiza se mo buy on a confederation cup has ne kotoko final coach abenkwan jina mu on so hu de ye na jese team a olidi no a sha se changes basa chase la wo bokro no yina 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
2: onim terrain num
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2: Eh.
8: Ye, brezu di, ebe tu ye. What they say?
9: Thomas Kettes.
2: Kotoko nino.
8: Kotoko nino. What is that, Thomas Kettes? Kettes, I just don't know. Thomas Kettes is of German and I'm Britain.
2: And a house coach, you know, yes, while coaching and you're Bechem United, Nippe. Medium as
8: well,
2: and I tell my youth,
8: coach. That's only what
2: you know. I got any. We have pretty brilliant. I'm going
8: to get any.
2: While coaching teams win now,
8: that's what I'm going to say.
2: I'm going to support us and
8: qualify.
2: I'm going to support us. ko fa broni ba no se ne ye ma kana bra mu ye training
8: oh
2: mo che bi on ko try to awuram
8: oh
2: so dem ima kanti
8: bi no fa no sa dia ko sie
2: ye ko de no mi tie show no
9: ade yi o bai e ko mo ye
2: ni ko
9: o bai ye ni ko
2: o bai ai
8: asra fa
2: ko ko broni ba coach mu o o ye ne o se ne ye ma kana
8: na sa ma ye kan ye ka se coach
2: where is the washroom na bro mo sa che awuram se ko broni ko awuram na on ko try to o ko ke mo pamo no I said, I said, I said, I said, I said, I said, I said, I said, I said, I said, I said, I said, I said, I said, I said, I said, I said, I said, I said, I said, I
8: said, I
2: said, I said, I said, I said, I said, I said, I said, I said, I
8: said, I said, I
2: said, I said, I said, I said, I said, I said, I said, I said, I said, I said, I said, go to the bush, I said, my country, we don't see the bush. Ode ocho mo se ni bofu.
8: Nya wa na si kokun fara kwa bayi.
2: Da bi obori ka chem, o ka sabro ni no.
8: Me se. Wonim se enone. 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
2: Okay.
8: Me ba to. Mariano Barreto.
9: Eh ka tu, eh bi atu.
2: Barreto.
9: O se Emba na na wo ka no. Na e friend no Joseph Emba.
8: Yeah.
9: Ba ono ni Joseph na yes yes spelling dey. Ni dey na GOZ SEF ha. Na ono eh 63 and 64. 1964
8: That's right.
9: I know they got to G League. And 72 the no so no. Eh Thomas Curtis now more can.
8: Curtis
9: now. Ono so na ono so EDG 72 the no Edema. Your friend say. Ono I also no no or Hungarian.
8: I'm going to go to the school.
9: University ba ku bi ewo e chiri ai sey so fo di e no so so o mo se
8: Oma bodin dia bodin.
2: Ota be ho.
8: Ye bi ho. Oma bodin abodin.
2: Etunim. Ena na me boy che na me hwa na. Wo say substances aya amount for etimi e consume. Ebu a odwe ho a wo ntia say kwa say again den na e ba wo jim say. Wo di wake we wo come. Go say yes super good ni ade na kwa. Wo ntimi de ye ye ni ma. Na ba ku bi a abepiem. Mhm. A we de when cha Pakistan.
8: Mhm.
2: Ena ade na piem wo na. A ginsem. Yes, they say the only high ever ho. A scorpions.
8: Hey!
2: Matilda. Scorpion.
8: Matilda. Oh, Pakistan.
2: Oh, Pakistan. Oh,
8: Moshiana. Oh, Moshia. Oh, Moshia.
2: Oh, Moshia.
8: Omoshia alive na.
2: Yes, so omu timi de fra tobacco.
8: That means why so omoku no.
2: Venom. Na yesi eno no. O higher. It mi e lasted 10 hours.
8: Hey.
2: Na what days you say yeah?
8: Na
2: omo say sir, uhu say I say everything is dancing.
8: Yes sir.
2: I had own yabi wa ba. Scorpion for yabi Christ. Na me na e timi na na me dwe wanam aso. What will come into your mind say? Mammy, she said, Scope. I did a bump in the fog, you made a bachelor on the bomb.
8: Oh,
2: so I said, you would be a man. In a way,
8: Kwame,
2: oh, higher for 10 solid hours. Who was the first person who was in here? The coca plant can give us cocaine. Why not? Then I'm in a book, okay? Or no book, I'm just to say, I bear a problem, Cassio, Pakistan, because my brother was Jim Bad, serious. Are you formal on your fire power? Asia former fine pa. India India former fine
8: pa. Ani e say
2: India your race or wish I know wonderful team of colour. Bi am yamane bro.
8: Enye ngwa say cobra so make try test
2: am. Ah, omo irom ho. Pa ko people explore. E be ka crack this up na poison up from na view ko na da one.
8: Na we there. Say dey
2: ko na dey. Because I'm way now eh poison us o. Unim say edible so na e ma na di ni more. Yeah, the sobolo, the biscuits, the toughest.
8: I'm not a friend.
2: O de kwa boso kan obisa first o be ka chero. 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
8: abibida.
2: Because of omo am nyom na mtino. 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Yes, e mu.
8: Ah, Yakobush.
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8: So se mu se mu se. 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
8: Unyi jade age tofe.
2: E no mo say me ye e na so dey bi. 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
8: Na ma me bo
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8: area kwai so
2: be yet 3 days na my kun say ya
8: bone enu bone ni dey make
2: we
8: enu bone abaye obone
2: tie na me hu say obi
8: e
2: challenge
8: kwaku addiction
2: you to never come on problem not quite addiction. I don't know you're not gonna on pet, but on to me and yay. And I know so I rehab near the necessary year. You can see a cousin where you squire, but cassa and cousin. Could to be addicted to a drug and yes, and ketwa. A big problem. But I don't a cassaka. Or the mamma and I and one couldn't be a baby and yes, sir. Quaku, I did boy, I dream one. I record your daily activities. Now, what to me, you are not to the stance, we say, so you are doing a canoa, unfam manoa, unse unsipi.
8: This is a
2: couple of people. You will never be a chroma, one sheer upper man, and you're just a dying, on to me, neat. Dopamine, that's the word. Yeah, our woman at Yania won't quack. Why, yeah, we are bois.
8: Enfa.
2: What is this? Yes, what do you want to say? What am I for? What's my dear dream, you know? And of course, what is your mom? Obia coquette. But woman, the cobatia. We show elements.
8: Jenny, you come quadia.
2: I'm a mom element.
8: What do you have?
2: The mother of Marcus are to Phoebia. The Basilica. The mamma said, what dinner? That's the moment.
8: Obedi.
2: I resell like Nina to TV. I resell like Nina. And I'm a cotosobulu. And I'll go share. Nay, you fridge you. And the Ocopo Sunday. That Sunday, I match you. And on the back to 4 years, go fire 12 more boning now.
8: Eish!
2: So I'm in UK, and I'm looking to all.
8: Eish!
2: A chili! So I'm going to be a swim.
8: And no,
2: but you're a friend, sir. Nibana could have said.
8: And then the machine was it.
2: Oh, sir! To cut up like a coffee in the moon.
8: And she knows your summer.
2: And then he said, a friend have a problem because they've been found in the hospital. I'm going to answer.
8: There's a big answer.
2: Quaku. Bokolin to you. Akola Sunday and a couple of nine. Or sorry, the next day.
8: Bukumuba,
2: Charlie.
8: It's the
2: moment
8: will be a not just a woman.
2: It's a little cutter, my mom, the swan tiasse. About time about a co off the swan tiasse. I'm from a soft wooden and offend of Nicosia de Mosacusia. The crow won't pardon, is it?
8: Adia, adio.
2: The Daniel Manakara for Nama.
8: Ede, akwai me de madia to asia o.
2: Oh, what dey be me me de madia to asia o. Adio so ji
8: o ka de kro.
2: E to cheche bu chene ina na e bu ta se na wo ta nyama no de mu se mu da ban. Ana so de akwara na no kro anu. Onu kro e pani kro anu.
8: O ti.
2: E ga 4 days no so. 4 days ya o di baye na kakra ka se
8: akwara na boni nyina.
2: Ei, e ti mu am to bi no. And from coffee, I brought one.
8: Would you be coffee? Pebbia,
2: a drew, and a sobolobium. Another tamping gumpa. So, yes, I had not a phone account. Keep it out of the reach of
8: the
2: Mutemiapa. No, no, no, no, no, no, no, no, no, no, no, no, no, no, no, no, no, no, no, no, no, no, no, no, no, no, no, no, no, no, no, no, no, no,
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2: 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You're cooling, you're cooling on a beginning now. 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
8: die.
2: A fine bar. That's a moon that I knew. Who for territory bar, computer. Who for a history bar, computer. 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
8: Okasa o kan san so a wouldn't say
2: e kan yew yo
8: debiti re enye abribia na pempem no eye adwuma sa wo
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2: wo adan ka kuta bibia ka no ansa wo ko
8: iti na ka bibi wo me ho a san ka me di akọ I mean once why it me happen we be
2: and drive we cannot blame them entirely because look at the security of America
8: na san ya say
2: the Colombia to kind of flowing every
8: you know what I'm saying and yet there be a cause of police because recently me ko voter region
2: yeah
8: na aja adwuma fun yo mo ye no pram ganshi su ya it me ma traffic bus entity no I wanted to avoid it it me train
2: san
8: adwuna ba sim late night when I was coming police ni bia enyina me ba bia me get to your towards am ni be do tema you know what I'm saying so
0: enye de bia na
2: na make say America create example
0: yeah
2: just keep America kita emu wo so emu wo so our building as the bia draw street in so
8: offer collegiate chi cause oh oh kwame akwadara no made ni nyina
2: kwadu nyo you want to talk to one papa no mo sokra kwa say head there okwe no mo si chite kom and me nim says sanct for bit match remo say we no si chite ko kanwa ya bia nko me nim that chemical formula no
0: ma wo dia bi o da bi me ba
8: yam say brain
0: sugar sweet nanga sa just with a sugary way the woman.
2: Cause kwaku nkati cake na make am wasam no nkati cake no won am den kati ani sugar am dey do na fra kwaku so won nim no be the man no dey the chia
0: opone kakra ma wa
2: the first time for so kind kwa no more
8: Wachi asanse o ni biscuit na yi ni nyina e bia na o de na mum tofe no. Se wan hwe ye be mu agina edwam na o to wo ye wachi praise and worship.
2: Kwa ku me tell you petition my dear chief.
8: Dey wachi asa.
2: Where dey? You petition me tell my dear chief where.
8: Eh
2: where?
8: Ko di tofe.
2: Ta tam ye near wono. 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
8: Na go wi bi.
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8: Ye we no na so de o.
2: Na de pressure bi do dom.
8: Na o yi fa ho yi fa ho.
2: Unu o wi se
0: si aba. You see that is why I something that you are not sure of. You
8: should
0: be that day. And see, it doesn't matter the kind of people around you. You might think say, oh, you are in safe hands, but e bi a unim omo kwa mo level of experiment out do omo ayo
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0: me first experience eh dey me catch
2: one
0: eh Monte Carlo one
2: yeah punch me
0: from there because
2: Monte Carlo dey say your finance now what I say
0: e send me nim
2: now what about the
0: advice you would him say till now say me call na me hu ebu a young girls
2: yeah
0: na shock e omo nom say me tim show mu din because me no one cup rade e yeah me no
2: after that na say o to aso
0: me ko to aso
8: today I was say adi mu adane no
0: o to aso masa ja enti adi a wuni because ah me kai pass e I no omo hwe ya me no made na and then the next thing that time Castro under fire
2: yeah
0: Castro bi say ah na e din na me no
2: there's no need to get high
0: e na me catch enzo
2: there's no need to
0: so omo e na ye de bo ase o enti omo nna no bi wiye no now we are GBA, we are Guinness, we are
2: GBA.
0: And no, we some say me me na so there be me the fruit na here, fruit juice na here because na no mo say e mo de. O no mo e ti say sa don Simon na here bi we multi fruit so wan you. E ti me say o me the fruit na na me no. Me pensa bia. 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Africa trust ah o ya sure. Say na o nim de are na me de na chale.
8: Ya we
0: so
8: pe.
2: I don't for some pensa to go both fruit.
0: Me dem say ja me.
2: Ba ku ya fa ni agodo fruit.
0: Say na chese.
2: Ani ama wo. Ambo ma bunu no wa hu. Do mo ti asese de wo ye body say say bia no. E ho resource be ba.
0: Ena he mo a.
2: Wo betu ya ho ka.
0: Mo a mo deceiving crofo. 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
8: I say adwibi nkitinkiti bi
0: se
8: sa
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10: sir
2: o si e na send na mi kan
10: anybody say money pay
2: you omo ye na fe girls na e wo partner se no se omo ma de no so ye late
10: yeah
2: nanim girls no be a for bitch be channel to the betwi be me
10: so I
2: will show about him say that decent girls was a boni bi os
8: ade ne bi akom
2: adro bi adam
10: kra chali chali chali
2: adam kra kwa oba hit yon person for no
10: ya
2: be an o mutu bi man nipa
10: enye nye nye
2: kwa no ade say so atade kwa me bra kwa mbra ye kwa mbra ye
8: ya ne say mo ma ye ti bebre ho kra ya na omo aye omo nim say say mo
2: enye omo ani ya edi fara ma ike enye me ni ma ni enye me University of Ghana Medical Ayihoi. So okay, the man here a Blanson comedian here na sifri here.
10: Yeah, yeah, yeah. So or say or negligence na ma.
2: Or say the mammy
10: mammy
2: ehuye. Ama ne mammy every mu. Na why a series of traits are just about what you said or a dear question on any anyo. Na traits libi ni na muna much bro fun to make kaya. Obete asie yiye. I say I feel so sorry for people in most part of West Africa with no money that needs medical help because they won't get it. Without money, they will send you home to die.
8: $2 billion plus
2: Yeah. Yeah.
8: And so my menu we.
2: I will. And then this you just get
8: your own.
2: My minister when you need my money picture. As one thing that was even more sad than my mother's passing at the medical was looking in this law, like log in book. Was looking in this log in book of all dead patients that had that age and time of death. I saw one name and the age was only 19 years old. That 19 year old brought tears to my face. I said to myself, blah blah blah blah. Just said, no, the account is. I realized that after 2 weeks at the hospital, we wanted to take my mom out, and as soon as we told them that they knew they were about to miss out on some money, they told us she couldn't breathe and she needed tubes installed in her so she can be moved. I was just saying, no, person need free. But we have a cash cow.
10: We know. Okay, send me moody. Or your default.
2: Aye.
10: Open here, we can say your default now.
8: Okay.
10: Now, can you fire phone?
2: Okay.
10: Initially, no. Almost say a enter four.
2: Okay.
10: And now, call hospital. Now, I say, or break a crowd money at the say, a wedding. A private hospital book room where popular bar. Now, when dinner torn, so we say opinion so and so
2: moving.
10: Bill na ne bano. See, gui. Now, winner, eh, yana, omu ye so, a dinner aqua quae and tafo. Now, the way a wifey situation it, you know, had not complicated it, you know, when my okofia a be hardring. Now, a honson, he admitted one day. Bill, no, admission.
8: Yes, count one.
10: Yes, a few more years ago. Said the end. They just say, "What that hotel say?" Oh, they say, "Ompese, omunyankola, ni ni ni ni ni." A few day, what that? Proposal, so pese the trace no, any into it. A few day, what that? Akakramo, omso, omuye ensena, adi enokra no, any trace na. And no, so omso still. Okufiya, proposal ni omunyankola, omso debi. Charlie, last.
8: Kwan no kwan sanyi.
10: Dabi wa kwan we but um say opinion fe do be na ni timu tintin na dam be ni tie na so say look.
8: Kofu
10: we dey just you know milking you kept you. Um say we here no say no, o person dey ni call. O dey ni call different place on kwan so. only complication be
8: hey.
10: They check ni
8: this I don't miss you
2: when I'm telling you hospital for
8: Charlie
2: for Chrome
8: what miss you
10: Charlie wa
8: a genius
10: san kwan sa
8: wa kuno bi so send you audio bi me hanu me bo a minya about youth of year
2: I'm off for experience when they will be
10: on like come back with him me pa cho we there yam much di na obi ka sem cho no catch us e keep me anonymous and as who say e bet me a or your training or your training and what the message we about or say I'm a teacher in the SHS and I can confidently tell you the abusive use of drugs is even worse off at our level. And just omo mu yanko. Teacher in SHS. Osi SHS no ochira.
2: And na kwaku.
10: We teacher ni no asen dia. We no asen me keeping anonymous no.
2: Omo anka ko pe police ni so jadi ya.
8: Yes.
10: I saw my stress.
8: SHS for the university for
10: now. Enso ba ya so omo di ntro na we dey bebere yi say dia.
2: Enso hwe.
8: Na he mo omo e. Odia technical university o. Ba be si akra na gang leader. Na audio no minti minti watch o se eh
2: ondo here o
8: di to fini me wi as e no fa touch light if you pass it
2: to fini dia fami agro
10: hardin
8: phone ku ta no no aso touch light dey fihwe phone kro no a wa a komu a ma jeze ne
2: go
8: se phone ku ta no
2: yes mun man kwara nti as e say there's no need hiring so di pomu wa wi aso ma hire
8: eh
2: o hire ko hin is that why you the most hire na
10: ti o hin ba stitches so there o se someone gave me the toffee and I tried it whilst I was going to bed, bro. The kind of strange dreams I had at night. Was it only God knows?
2: They have taken the law into their own hands.
8: Oh, same way. So who school na kokan
10: ya? Kwame, na be lutsa me ka say, ya to school nim. Ya cross school da say ya to school nim.
8: Share.
10: Ba wo mo se omo twen until further notice. Na na papa no to hospital ogusu dia.
2: Ba na ni tie obekwo kola ni bidin.
8: Da, wo nya se ba ko for na bu nu. Nkwa no be bro.
2: At the first blow.
8: So omo se
2: first blow na ya na.
8: I'm say nkwa da no before say nkwa na be yesa na. Wa ya che. Mo omo tete na say da bidia dro no. Ujafosi ya maka kira nkono widi mua.
10: Uwando msaki kama anu.
8: Na saa school wangu.
2: Akwa na bwone seji.
8: Sedu ntako. Nasu wamo ba. Mpani mfuwa kura wamo yecha wamo kura wamo. Ntoko wamo mkono. Enyasa mkitu wawu. 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Tijia mwa wansu wamo abu wamo. 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
1: Sector, I don't know. On your chairman management, no one to me near Macassia. You can show your crown, a common quack. That's a commitment schedule as a book. A chapel for the guy, the Sata is here, and Sata can do it.
0: What does it mean? Organizers, no, for some
1: way, dear. As I said, where some work would be the blacklist of the crophony and some who show be an
2: anamic,
1: who show be an Indian,
2: right? Anamic,
1: who show be an
2: Indian, even tier west of and yet on Pum Quampo. Akoban is saying. Or Changan and Nifobi, eh, ye be bisa crana. Ye de ni mu mu de,
0: ye
2: de chili.
1: As I should get monitor too much. I'm going to find the pump when you grow. Who put it from could be good within a short time? Shut away, look at video. Within a short time,
0: I
1: put it full of
0: good.
1: Your treasury and your time to idea in the court. Cacroman has had any sea and Casamba papa. Quagu, sir, a has got a day, CAC. Say a brutia and ca. Nipa be wood here, but number no can so better. They won't rescue Nipa, I have fe.
0: Now, how do you inquire a man here west and say, baby, a man for New Janakon?
1: Yeah,
0: one of them to tear gas local, and Tidian always petty.
1: The other person said, put it for no one at that time, no, we bring no more you may ye.
0: I am in America.
1: Never said,
0: no, it's just all my young ye. Committee report on a kind, so man, you may ye. A two said, officer in charge and crime saying interdicting him. No, baby, any panic can get him to tune. I come, you know, Zabaco. No, be a Janako. On one, I was
1: a German. Some I know, my own. You
0: don't move the idea anymore. A boy had a
1: German. Some of you are to be dangerous ones apart in Africa. I say,
2: to be a movie.
1: I invest in mosquitoes. No, Malaria, I
0: never found an organ.
2: Easy chair na na where person
1: where also mon person be
2: was say say there because when ya omo a few work on akra no and we enough reset for them you know
1: there no
2: they say na abedie chief for me be a omo bon chido
1: am the when ya wa
2: omo also omo kasa
0: kwa adie
2: omo adwuma to
1: omo
2: and we say no cry reset enough for them you know
1: the dey when be
2: me like he said
1: the dey mahama buy
2: but me say when be timi akan say ya so be hwa na
0: I said, ene eye na woda
2: ene nya sam keto
0: we ifi adwasa ene busua ni nyina na onu e wish you happy birthday omo se omo de enwum diokro baako sam 91 ene ebo mpae de amawo nti de omo bia no sam 91 de omo bia no eye wodia happy birthday and confirm am
2: oye
1: Kwaku, na enra aye top taste birthday. Na, ina,
0: oh, sir.
1: Nso akọ di amana.
0: Akọ di American, ti na say e ref.
1: Happy belated birthday to you, top taste.
2: Or say happy birthday in advance to my son Kwame Akuno Buedi Buedu
0: Kwame
2: Akuno Buedu you'll be 10 years tomorrow.
0: Wow.
2: So a cool school a war Den of Knowledge Academy. I wish him all the best in life from Mr. Samuel Akuno of Multimedia Transmission Site.
1: ahwere ase.

0: Na me unsha bibre.
1: Kwa kuna kwame. What is chairman Bugane fancy gadam you know so?
2: Ah. But according to papa no the say fancy gadam ne oba na jai. So my sister fancy e kan
1: me am who am video so
2: oba na jai. Are obi are obi.
1: Chairman Buga akwa akwa ware.
2: Akwa ware oba no aka ho sister Ken wife.
1: Sister Ken wife.
2: So we share the 2 months pe na me say o promofo dey so e kan o. Eh. Ye dey be ro be kware na me fa ways yes.
0: So o share in 2 months.
2: 2 months be no kware no dey. Second wife, no. Is there a second wife? No, I just said.
0: Wow.
2: I mean, I should say, be a fancy answer to say, or ban the binya.
1: Been
2: 10 times. Gamma side, just a quano. Who said the position get on a party music? Empty people power, power, by the year, you want.
1: I know, Barnes, no, Papa.
2: And I said, fancy uncle for Barnes.
1: I said, I know, in the years, crime, so many beauty pageant, first runners up.
2: And tell Papa, I'm chair, or whatever. Cocoa 2 months in the more room. Took 2 months, who did you do? I said, hey.
1: Ah, nade. 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
0: One fantastic gentleman. Elder Enoch Abochi Kumsen. Elder Enoch Abochi Kumsen. Make her say, ne mame edafom. Madam, Marian Ama Asantua Kumsen, aka Sister Ama, would be 66 years. Na Nyamea Adumua, Friday the 21st of August 2026, on Ben Wikipin, Ewo House number Block AZ25, Ewo Afranso, via Idra. Na Yame Adumua, Saturday 22nd August 2026, Yedno Atum Pumu, Ewo the same venue, Hona. House number AZ25 or Aframso from 4 a.m. to 9 a.m. Now, if you are a quack of pen or crabia, Aframso Public Cemetery by 10 a.m. Now, final funeral rites, no, a bet to us, Saturday, 22nd of August, no, it was the same venue, na house number block. AZ25 ewo afram so na eno no okay na fi Thanksgiving service enso ato aso Sunday 23rd August 2026 at the Church of Pentecost ye ewo afram so eben edura eho ena eyi be koso. Now, after the Thanksgiving service, no, now final funeral rites, no, and so I take place at war, the same venue house, Mufio, a block AZ25, a war, a year, Aframso, yeah, Ben Edra, from 1 p.m. to 6 p.m., not just say, yeah, the appropriate chief guarantee, Mummy and Koja, Yenya Bema, Elder Enoch Abuchi Kumsen, na name mame the late Madame Marian Ama Asantua Kumsen, aka Sister Ama, na yon so Emraso, from Friday the 21st to Sunday the 23rd of August 2026, Ewo Aframso va Edra in the Ashanti region. Okay, your first dama proud sponsors, no, real quick na. Yen to aso enko yen enim. Ugusua uti adom 106.3 FM. 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Na ene yu kwa de. 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Insan se ache de no. E doso pa pa pa pa pa pa pa pa pa pa pa. 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So Eddie Abbas, promo no, they buy no, it goes so costly. 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It be any Duffy's body cream. 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Over Jimmy and Sa. Duffy's Healthy Glow Shower Gel. 225 Ghana cedis. Over Jimmy and Sa. Duffy's Face Cream. And also 110 cedis. Over Jimmy and Sa. Duffy's Baby Skin Cream. And also over Jimmy and Sa. 110 cedis. Duffy's Ohima Feminine Mixture. 155 cedis for me and Sa. And Duffy's Feminine Cleanse. And also 85 cedis for me and Sa. Duffy's Black Sports Cream. 110 cedis for three. Duffy's Hygiene Plus Children Shower Gel, 160 Ghana cedis for me and son. Duffy's Herbal Capsules, AV Capsules, no, 115 cedis for three. Duffy's Immune Booster, 180 cedis for three. 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Now, your Timmy Eddie and Kama. 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A pose papa pa. Ye di bidye ni ye di aye Chaco. 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I fee 050-145-4462. Kel Chaco toothpaste was a happy smile. Yeah, twas wa kwe munye di asda and a ma osons chemist. Yeah, ne or this speed dust spray, yeah ne gel eka home, a sume or some pa. E patcho bibi na bo e wa home. One utia for 1 year ye na fetchly pains na ye too much. And now crowd chi bremun to two uko to be usisi wa poso wa poso. Ebi kwa o sasa bro na ba na to two bisa ania dia deno. But more de ama on sanka. Speed of spray, spray a crack a good baby a pains in the one, and now take jail on a craft for baby a yarn one. See, my crab in them on Tishi. Now we dim now address see from Omukriana, the Mephat tablet, Elsom Yang. Say malaria and quan de ado Joe Mephat tablet. Say to us, yea, na a home can assign a baby Mephat tablet and speed of spray and any jail. Nina available. In all pharmacies across the country, it is more than say also Obama on sa account there, and that is what it is now. And she can cry on say, I am more than say also, what the one ever share a year and quite here fit and free health work now. Ebano and will be it's on the 15th of August, Saturday. Now, you know, you share a war, a immense. Na ya bono kakra kakra dia fo eye mountain ya dia kopiem ewo peduase the lodge tavern ye drew a ya tenten ye mpom ayeye exercise the aerobics ni adia de na fe health expert no so aba ene abe kasa kasa acheche yen ene ma binu ebetimi aye na boa na ye mpom den wonsem so no ebetimi akoyie pa enu to bia baby. Media personalities are who in there, bloggers, musicians, you know, social groups, outdoor religious organizations, ne, you know, health workers, pinania, just will be at the Jimmy. It so, you better show him, say, Saturday, the 15th of August, 2026, over me a shimu, ewo a immense, na, an opportunity to nano, yabo walk no, kakra, crad, yakwa, kupimo, the lodge tavern, ewo, PBSA, nafi, yadibia, so, no, I share so honor, so come a party, yam yesia. 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or App Store for your bills afeso no ye transfers ahodo no enyina what you say create virtual cards with me ato de hia wo what to data airtime bibia conveniently on the app. Na akoyi ediamo Ecobank or say the Pan African Bank and also and the ewoho na say fie betwa yopo kama no ye kan for Mother range of products no ediamo stay fresh, stay clean with Mother, from Mother soap for a refreshing bath 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Sounds like it's me keep your hands free, gem free. While bro use you a Mother hand wash and a face sanitizer. When you manna who see the Mother washing powder no, yeah the Oxy Plus I want. If you can't your po neat, come on, pa. enti ma san kan de top stains ni na person two as here dia mada renzo eno ene be boa wo na wetin be di say adwuma no enti bo modern as of ma onsa account de obenya mada product yi ewo eye shops ahodo ni nyina mu across the country. Have a fresh start every day with mada like no other. 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What me I enjoy insurance cover up to 19,170 Ghana cedis for yourself and a free cover for one family member. It could be your biological mother or father, any of your siblings, any of your children, or your spouse. It's Yanwa Dial *165. Now we enter into Swat, no way to come up. Don't miss out on this great opportunity to secure your future. Sign up now. Now, Eshem says, yeah, my way, yeah. Kase, no way. And they agromonti, and so El Bokua for, say, Baya Mubinya for Swamapa, El Mukua Yinmu. Now, no by Eltimia Sodoso, Edia Mamont, you are called for Kelic Potassium Fertilizers, Edia Ba. Yes. It is time to unleash the power of Kelic Potassium. Unlike regular fertilizers, no, Kelic Potassium, they deliver pure, highly concentrated potassium, you know, directly to your crops. No nitrogen, no interference, just pure growth. It boosts your plant's resistance to drought and, you know, diseases while ensuring uniform ripening and you know a longer shelf life e dey ma eye o product no enyina e san e ma o crops no e way more come apart na che say o cotton out me say unye sika e kwani mu yi pa e san say o crops ni nyana na na say o no buy ni nyana no e bossy akese akese come pa e rich but money answer be ma o crops no the premium treatment. 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Let me ask you the amount for bulk purchase. Now, Wafre Agromonti, it was 0243-462-023. And now say 0244-298-913. Agromonti, or see, we understand agric. And that's what it is. Uso Awuti 106.3. Adom FM, Ghana's numero uno. Hey, y'all don't want to say come home, BMO. Yes, please be informed that the Accra Tema bound stretch is chaotic. And then in Yanko, the traffic is terrible. I've been on it for almost 1.5 hours. And still, we'll make it headway. Yeah, Allah, Louisa, thank you so much for this info. And you know, the crowd army will be about now. I'm saying, come at the short now. Minion and the intimate real natures. Hey, tell my motorway will pass it. Kakaka cross the baby radio. Dear Bush, the Okumua. Hey, a quite natural to Nipa say. What a question of a car who is here about you? Who caution a car no one? Ask them a call galam seaside. Uti anye ye na o ba na adu time a ba bi o ma ye horo ofro ofza no o mu di suo no egu oh Jesus ene me ba me se mi di ta kana china akwa ni se mu sa no mu a kasa kese ne di manim no so satiche ne gu me hu sa adam so wa look da me wie sa akwan we de e na me ka di ebo chire kuri mu de mo ntwi fa mo bo ho sa ne ade akwan ya ye kura hu ntim hu nai sa na of which form boss are there. So called Capesi, Jai, the Oyen. I was in a chair on Rana Fear Bar, and Fadiaka, and to us.

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11: There comes a time in every young guy's life when something changes. 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

And that's my man Reggie Rock Stone in the back. The Hip Life Grandpapa. Keep your eyes on the road, yo. Everything was fancy. Chale, then time soon and then you know, chale, drop it, son, up a beer, whoa. We all miss. Do I make chale, watch out for something big coming. Self clear. Y2K, baby. Hey! Once I era, we know, you know, baby, baby, baby, baby, baby, baby, baby, baby, baby, baby, baby, baby, baby, baby, baby, baby, baby, baby, baby, baby, baby, baby, baby, baby, baby, baby, baby, baby, baby, baby, baby, baby, baby, baby, baby, baby, baby, baby, baby, baby, baby, baby, baby, baby, baby, baby, baby, baby, baby, baby, baby, baby, baby, baby, baby, baby, baby, baby, baby, baby, baby, baby, baby, baby, baby, baby, baby, baby, baby, baby, baby, baby, baby, baby, baby, baby, baby, baby, baby, baby, baby, baby, baby, baby, baby, baby, baby, baby, baby, baby, baby, baby, baby, baby, 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
1: who tear Jerry Justice? 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
0: All right.

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0: bo high at 106.3 FM Shra 104.5 affiliate to ha any adwunu enso Facebook ni YouTube ni nyina ye nam so kama wei aye kasebo naked don chire ba ko ye si adwanyumre yi ye de brem Some idea, but yet you will be an so called Drubuasia, and to a social crow or sabrin penny for some yatum prempay. One of the say ya to be a woman, dear, and ya dear say on between my coin, Amadisia for Tesukunti, a two movie and govie.
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0: any age them our boss sentiment term. 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Sad is you for our boss senior high technical school, or boss tech said will be any more OSTS. One of them, a brantiano, one of my dear Yambrasam, or my idea, and what didn't papa and say. Pania or Desukun and headmaster, one watching up Bunubia, Samikas, Papanda Suda, Yasabia, and we are seeing a notice in my dinner. 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So a cock of a quadaba, was saying, no, not for you saying. Now, Papa and Sayan, your Mahunti, a young Kodana Buffu, a cottage, Chechen is so. Bruna. Now, MC, Kropada and Tamopania, or no, a dano. Fossi love, appear cunning, and a dear to Jasse. And many years you could no more to the Safaranchin Butum Ubiankofi. A son sent Quadan, your mother, and you on an ordinary. Make us a bamboo fonswa di Hoboso, no more so muy and shimu, said Yabaya, call me a babaho. Now, when you're crying, a bestia, the enemy be a kama, empty bread pemuno, won't be, no sabre di Macodabian from the bag, Uncofi.
1: As Musa Chairman, yet to me, but my police firm, but my end of the daha, a woman in the da, and look on the one show respect to say a bind penny for ever. And then to me, I'm going to go to you. What's here? Now I can't read here. Original educational director. I got communicated to me. I got many better schools. It is for now, dear. As Musa Chairman, as Municipal Chief Executive of Obuasi, we are going to see
2: you cram for the person more more a coffee no NNSS. You see, I ain't me my police in Tina Hassa 24/7. I will forbid me no more Akasa into your mama coffee up or dear futu and you be so at home into your young share and you know that I was so on bar. My name says school no ever. I will phone in our numbers and I said back up. Television and answer radio, so I'm my yaka say, I sign a B into your man Colano Sambra, no more metin and Mumusianti.
0: Was a sector and Quadano, no one of it to you, you know. One of Mukwa Santiman Temua, one of Nikati. 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
6: 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We see Mrs. Sudia say Nipa Miensa and are so far have been confirmed dead. Three na a kahono a safe are responding to treatment. 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
5: 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And then na importer no e bit makoto on ni man. 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Meanwhile, a separate line for no. And am I a problem? They say the person say MSC ni say say,
2: oh man, share
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2: they want to be a
5: container,
2: you'll find one day. 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
2: 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Yadikadi, I took my name down.
1: Say a buying kunta buff when they were the above two monthing. Say walk about you may call me Musa walk up for more. Say Cratan out the commu be source and sign for Mao. And as a contract in our pay. And as a be a police in the one wow. And as a be a copy more about you may call me man. Chester when you are patrol, what would you say? Say Nipan one more would you damn to say? It was a Nipan and suddenly me choose what the mammy mammy says. Hey, now catching an idea, I bear my idea. And I didn't cry now. You are saying to come up anyway. And you are to come up and you had been up and you. Now say, what one as a Sunday at Radio Buabum, as a meteor when you know that NSA, Blue Kramia and a show, Pekka Krafato from Zibai. Now, if you want your farm, then your Uiscape was Nanika and Kafrika, Trotis, before one walk on Afro, then it is a treasure to Sakatani baggages, and as I got any chain, our best house is here. There are no any as unofficial payments. Ghana Statistical Service, what the Ababet Mountains, a Rukos Rupa, a Rukos Wanya Gronasimi, Yanni Manuel Wilson, artists were Kutia Katas, a project in the Kankar to Chim Common was winning. I buy your own what you would buy your preaching, recover all loots. Artists would I buy one of my days will be a Morgana Chrononas, Nippon Biadano, who are Kukonchua, where problem and not just war with him. Wamoro, I buy one of my day, no musician, no more send one my yaga, yes, same way. Artists say, I buy any bribery. No one is a good crew, no matter how many much mamma so much. Now the entrepreneur in Pabe de Etra, why young could tabu for the mamma, Womar said, and some of the two announcements, Akofanko Muyaba.
7: The government series is a panel survey that the government Statistical Service has been implementing since the beginning of 2025. As you are aware, this is the third wave we have conducted. The first wave looked at the whole year 2024, January to December 2024. The second wave looked at the first half of 2025, that's January to June 2025. And the current wave, which is the third wave, looked at the second half of 2025, July to December 2025.
1: And you are finding your friends Omar Sedu or a deputy government statistician. Hey, and artists were there some Etrubian or not, Emmanuel Wilson. Etruma was in. Say, do the idea to buy one. And I sent to Ushamunyan Sounanti and so as a brown pub watcher. It was Manga, I did be a cow of Mafu Dizika, and I want a money. 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
7: menye so surprise say statistics ay beto ja indira sandwich no indicate say bribery costro menye surprise because over the past years no question that you say be say won say as a minor then adie na ya yes significantly ya e betu mia boy am ya fight say bribery. There hasn't been anything. Indeed, which the current government, we are getting into 2 years. 2 years more a year quick. The truth of the matter is, Ubisa Ubibia said, then a dying it to me higher in line with fighting corruption and reducing bribery. Many shows will be between a cabbage. The average person, the back, I just say, oral, and so share with higher disability up oral now. It is not supposed to prevent. Oral said the name, no, a recovery. In Tinia, if it is an no, anamontuna omutu. It is a owo or maimu, now we fold do arms. Wa umputu any measures in place to fight bribery.
1: Any other quote here, ye anti corruption advocate, Emmanuel Wilson Jr.
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8: The headlines of their demonstration is Ghana democracy is under attack or besieged. And no, many of them are doing. They say, "Yeti Ghana hano, obianko attack ubia." And there is nothing against our democracy. The democracy is saying no crown. It is performing well. Ghana funi na editum ni all other political parties editum say Ghana democracy is not under attack or besieged. Right now, a MPP, Omu political party, no, and a Omuwa internally na under attack, they should concentrate and fix their own party issues. Omu fix Omu party and sana Omu make get headline. A bema fallen countries, any investors here pay Omu Ghana as a Omu bra, no maye Juma or Ghana hano. If they put this as Ghana democracy is under attack here, it shy investors away.
2: Adin enye ize hwe Action People's Party for no omani abre papa Kenneth say on Kenneth na kwame asamwa was it god kamem kamie ni ho ya chichire no ya chetu amunti obi ntimi nkana sem no wadene sembe we no say waka chire gana fo nyina say chira ya chire na wonoma ya eba so no obi a head wan ko chance we na ase wonoma haha omani dodo
8: ehu ya se gana ni bia bekwa ko di side demonstration we ya chi Ama Oma say Ghana, Ama Ghana face. I say investors NTV ma Ghana. NTSS MPP political party no. Womo face womo internal problem and their internal issues. Now omu ni under Ghana democracy under attack. Ni free the headline so e kobasa foreign investors. And I yes say woman be some more ma Ghana. Yes you have Ghana, yeah, please say foreign investors for beba. Na woma baba invest in Ghana. So as a political party, so yes, idea we are. What are you telling the foreign investors? So as an Action People Party and other political parties, yen na ya kanyagira bongo mun yina so ye aware say
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12: 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Yeah, so near Tonga. 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
2: the contractors are not being provided for by the care as an individual person or a private person who has this design of this container that he does for his business, and then we saw that it was beautiful. We
0: and the and what can I say
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1: 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My main farmer voice of the day, man.
2: Yeah, I can see we agi and home come and come on. I we in him way and hono or no to me, Jenna Hawker, say, Mumbon, we. Ya bus street na we agi and home come and come on now because I say, oh, Omo, him say we, no. Okay, I say, your home bon say we. 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
5: yes sir we have possession
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1: Oh,
2: me fear for Mabushian for Wubia, ya dear, and one year crow.
1: Oh, sir,
2: I.
1: Oh, and your way, ya dear, Abusha for, and a dame Catrano, a train and send a wire for when you enter for a crow of a fever saddle.

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0: 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Still! Phone, papa! Is he?
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2: oh Mr. Entry e ye also osa ya re ya titi be ben fie pi na so ne ye mu nyo no da se me che o no ahodu amato a me hunu hwe ya e be ya nwanwa
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0: Adam Sports, number one, number one, number one. Adam Sports, number one, number one.
1: I can't tell you, no, no, no, because
2: maybe it's 62. Yeah, I'm here November 18th, maybe 62.
3: Oh,
2: yeah,
3: you know, this
2: is
4: a month.
2: Yeah,
4: we are very handsome.
2: Yes, very, very handsome. Because we are sad, green, pressure, no, we are out. Yeah, they make team in
1: the main. Yeah. Yeah. Of our honey, I am so crying. Shut down.
2: I start to play money, baby. And oh my god,
1: I start to play light in the torso. Yeah, yeah,
2: yeah,
1: yeah, yeah, yeah,
2: yeah, yeah, yeah, yeah, yeah, yeah, yeah, yeah, yeah, yeah, yeah, yeah, yeah, yeah, yeah, yeah, yeah, yeah, yeah,
1: I'm going to go to the hospital.

0: Okay, it is Sibamienu and a pa non so a home. 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Shana susaha e adum 106.3 FM so and a sabre utieno. 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
1: your time ah o tia se nso da
0: o se last na o ka Clement Abuaje issue bi
1: yeah
0: o tia se mind bi ese o ma Clement iska work up here a certain travel and tour. I'm one of us here, say Mukitamo. 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
1: Yeah.
0: Ne per diem. 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
1: Quabna, welcome.
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1: si enya coach
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0: Okay.
1: Because Commonwealth game ye easy.
0: Okay, Commonwealth game
1: yes.
0: Be.
1: Commonwealth games ni be.
0: Oje beda.
1: Ah, oje bronze medal.
0: Oh, okay.
1: Ah, kuta
0: record. Okay, Commonwealth GG.
1: Yes, and now once Ghana ye African games e wo kudwa ma. Oje gold.
0: Okay. Oje gold or the yeah, wa. And okay, Commonwealth.
1: Commonwealth wa kwaje bronze.
0: Bronze.
1: Mm.
0: Wow. Why are they? It's your bed is uncommon, and you know, Rome Kakra na fear has said it here.
1: Okay. Kobi me, Rome Kakra, dear Ewo Amanoname, started their fee a year Italy. Italy, I swear, no, and a new copy Mohon Muas and a so running Eddie Roberto, a year Mantini, and the opponent, say, oh no, and a head coach, Eddie Ma, a year Italian national team, no, me catch you also running Eddie, a year Claudio, Renieri, a quack of Buano, my Bianca, Timacon, Kenya, Meno Casadia, running Eddie Jen. 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They said here, new coach Eddie Man Newcastle United no Ura Matias Ness or no and Ababe new coach until 2029 Eddie Ama Ness Newcastle Ness or Mutim Nintia Nadia said they said new coach no Ura Matias or no and Ebersuma Bajuma maybe I'm sweating my conkai and now we are and I remember the penning for any Vinicius Junior agent to HIA na Omusia and Uncoma to China Aya Dia Aya Bama
0: meeting
1: contract
0: Oma meeting.
1: Yes.
0: Okay.
1: A new contract. I'm gonna catch a Vinicius Junior. Say Vini. Yeah, my own co. Yeah, my new contract.
0: Yeah, I'm so money co.
1: I'm so money co, baby. Yeah.
0: Next boy, no ma.
1: Boy, ni di ani di oh. Boy, ni di ete oh.
0: Na boy, ni baba, I'm so money co.
1: Ah, so I'm so Vini. Yeah, my own co.
0: It's one bench na bench. Ode me mbisa.
1: Say a boy, say a man te we ni na jinemwa.
0: Aha.
1: Vinicius Junior no. Pad agent no
0: business say mu jide dabi na de Real Madrid say some about 12 against
1: la bi obin no say bin ne
0: ko na de mu jide ma
1: say
0: man dey about 12 against 11
1: na bin ne say bin na bin mu ne na koye contract a new contract na ba no en ti sa nyoma nyina sem say bin de la bi nyoma na na bench
0: yan di obande ne ba obede
1: obet na bench say e bru so so no bru so obet na bench
0: say ko fa na bet na bench
1: ah na bin ne so junior rabbi Akuoko and I'm so wantana. And tis a said here, new contract for Vinicius Junior. Bibia and so
0: it was not
1: and also about winning sma, a brand so beco. Ebredoswa, nese nonsu ebe konti abana sa 3 years, ena omu edi kamu ensu edi amano. 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
0: the help anybody
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1: Hey, Saudi Arabia.
0: Okay, who are? Kabu Huse or Odinpa.
1: Ah, okay. You said
0: you have to be a Kabu Odinpa.
1: And now, Waka Kupima, Ness, Waka Yajuma, and so Eddie Ama, a year, trousers, Bobukono, maybe I'm sweating me a conkent winning.
0: Now, maybe I'm some man who wants to say, Yamea Duna, a message drew a very
1: wow. 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
0: Oh, a Portugal captain.
1: Ah, Portugal captain, Bay.
0: Former United player.
1: Former United player, Bay.
0: Former Juve.
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0: 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African Obabo Madrid na se.
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1: Because
0: of course,
1: my
0: bonnet.
1: Yeah,
0: but and then see, African radio, what all my young word, your mamma, Kakana, Ghana, and your finance minister, and they would deal our dano. I, oh, my, Munina, I, Dr. Cassiel Ato Forsen, MP, Edema, a Jumako, and Yanesiam. 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
0: 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Yemfa kwenye so. Ni ya wish you happy, happy special birthday. 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Sarah wa Joy News. 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
2: Nyamia do bibia ifa.
0: Uyepa.
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0: You can't improve.
1: Yeah.
0: So you have to take the defeat. Go.
1: But who then can say bout with the winning?
0: Winning. Who push? Who say this may lose fight, but in everything you give glory and honor to God. Or this, me the England boy. Oh.
1: No, but me unim. What can say no? Hame pesa energy no ne. A gene no kra buta no kra ne wo tirim no. Because who could dear chile say oh.
0: Yeah, but when it comes to the national side,
1: say coach for us at all. Send him in him.
0: The individual coach is called Coach Zigo.
1: Yeah.
0: He rode me since I was in class one.
1: Yeah.
0: Taking care of me, doing all stuff for me. Till now that I've found someone who is supporting my dream, like Kwesi Sinyo.
1: Oh, no, no, DNA your manager, and I say.
0: Yeah, manager.
1: On the young manager.
0: And was supporting me. Oh, yeah, BBA, possible, say, I will do.
1: Oh, okay.
0: And see,
1: now go school.
0: But me USS to say 4 years ni.
1: You know, I was already I don't know when even like what I remember guys also. We were there. What do you mean, Ada?
2: Because you know, and then you see, I don't know. Now what do we now?
1: Hey, hello, the boy. Can see us, Ado. What do you say?
0: This 28 targets. Many 21 years.
1: Wow. Hey, but Charlie, why are there? Why are there? Why are they? They're born by say.
0: Who be Sam? Send me body with me the. And then I made the body part.
1: Yeah.
0: Send me body. Obi Basu and Pato. Just some few minutes. Freezy. Me musa ya no pan mi ye. Me do be ya. Obi Sam send me body with like me the ye. And I mean me example to say. Oh, Obi to say Freezy body no. Wet man musa no wet man boni pa. Why you do wrong in him? Maybe.
1: Oh, do the other.
0: Maybe he's not having that much talent that I'm having. But me can't me say phrase a fan to say me can't say like it's not having IQ or it's not good enough or something. So on the behalf of Adom FM, I beg my brother, it's my senior brother,
1: yeah.
0: No one can change. Through him and a former management. I'm not talking bad against him.
1: Yeah.
0: Phrase me can't shrink here. We mean you are like brothers. So if anything you have to like let me know. It's not you come a post and people be saying, Ahmad, what did you do? I'm very sorry. I don't know how you take it, but forgive me for what I did. You know, it was no.
1: Let's say what the name example, keke.
0: Yeah.
1: And let's say Bia.
0: Yeah.
1: Oh, Jini B.
0: Me can be to say, oh, to say, to say, crazy boy.
1: Yes.
0: Obetima who say, Obetima.
1: And now, Mummy and Mujina, what the name so soon? Yeah. But what the name example? Yeah.
0: Obetima can say, oh, type of body. Oh, Pobeka say, Obetima could boss.
1: But you were no one yet.
0: I know Babu in Guinea Mount to me, yeah. But my name star, my brother,
1: we're taking a
0: fan. We see, we're posting online. We pass frame, we say, oh, my bomb, my demon, yes, enemy, yes, play chum.
1: And then say, what about the media? Yeah. No, what can I do, my family?
0: Me, come, me,
1: yes, sir. Freezy today, higher, no, so higher, no, but we are catching over.
0: Me, pa Freezy, I just say, maybe stay out, what's here, assembly, yes, Anna, maybe, let me pan a chop and say, offer Chemi.
1: Okay.
0: Maybe Manuna. I understand in
1: one
0: on the behalf of I praise him power chopper. We have a senior brother, I can't talk bad against you.
1: Yeah.
0: We are all at the same spot, so how can I do that? So please forgive me. Yeah, we are one.
1: Ah, I'll cry. Najimudo. On the ninfi, no, the body, no, Najimudo. It's the Freezy McBones. Me amini ya
2: ni abakope give me asset
1: so they said ni ya
2: yeah
1: we dey wa unu akuma we dey unu akuma akura na abe patch
0: on the post team ah me so post team come back
1: but freeze we dey on team ka said our canada osiosro fachena why et na goma chan yempe freeze na
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0: she se ko musu si aka we ni nya ya nya sa problem we pe ne sa foreign bosses no different o sa nya ma we like they don't have problem about it
1: equipment na de no
0: enti o da no o mu focus e I'm just focusing on my fight.
1: Yeah.
0: Where the time reach, everything is there for me.
1: Yeah.
0: Just focus. But
1: yeah.
0: Boss, I go come or join the other share or join the other room. Iti, I don't know what to say. Ah. Anya is going. Anya is.
1: Guma, mama, my infancy. Uncle to aso asempa. Na, maminja, you know, oh, nipa ba kumi enubia. Obe do ma se na obi chio ma na fi. One prof on some to aso asempa.
0: With that. Manager say Kwesi Sion and my brother Junior.
1: Yeah.
0: Say I'm asking me Musa Omu Buami. I'm the last one there. I'm asking me Musa circle. Like Nyani Obibia. And I'm there. My coach say my grandmother Rabbi Auntie Obia. Especially my lovely fans, professional police and iPhone Empire. I'm the Obia say. Oh, me also for Peter New also for Obia also supporting me. The Obia say.
1: Okay.
0: Yeah.
1: All right. Then so that say, and you know, actually, you said in common. Why? It's in a common out games. Yeah, your branch about Coco Ginamo, Kutukubomo, and I'll taste Yeneno, AD, and common. Yanko, a year Freda Chinkomo Mukakra. Na one executive council member at the Magana Football Association, Ura Frederick, a champion, Dodona Freno, Freda Chi, and our day seven or Tuja, Echim Sampa, and I'm a president, Efra, no, Dinkomobi. 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
2: at the meeting and a president to my say okay nti yehwe mu yemfe ani hwe the whole Ghana coaches no yambo two coaches be two obeti mi aye assistant coaches or black star because Carlos Cruz is say ope assistant he say fa look for no so he can say also ope we say fa look for na the mawoya na ye mo coaches two and they fit some right not go om kwa call for something no kwa coach ko ade up to Carlos Cruz do here I feel it to one every single one will be abo ni din and then we record ni di echi
1: there's a beer record idea to say you're permanent from one way or the other, from one club to another club. It's you know, and you're a crack, it's three more. Now we are not signing Edin Komakra. Now we know or confirm, we say, Ampa. All national youth teams, you know, coaches, you know, in prepare, you can say, almost so under contract with the Ghana Football Association.
2: No, only Masokuna do. All the head coaches of the youth teams in you know, under 17, under 20, even a man in an FETUAMOKA. Not from God.
3: And that get your contract.
2: Contracts. Because no, it's starting from Lycans. But change the CBO, it is not a decision of, say, the FA. Like Lycans, it's not a decision of the FA. He walked out. Okay, from Paul Manson. Then he made a decision, say, go with any gold stars. We have to find a coup.
1: Okay, 80. And then it's summer. Frederick, a champion, Fredachi. Wade and also a chim amane, yade and also a munchemokakra, yade emma wono. Shannon so, sir Ghana Premier League non penny four, Edia Betuja, sir Yamea Duma, September 4th, and a year 7th, between 4th and 7th, no, yes, sir, yabe bo season, no, matcha edikai, and then Kumasa Santokotoko, a bayon kufakensi, wamo etna ho, emma, yasiti mi edi, Benap FC. 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
3: We were a little bit unhappy with the start in previous game, even if we felt that we came back pretty good in the second half. But we have talked about it, we have learned from the game. We know that we need to play a little bit better tomorrow. I'm pretty sure that we will do that. That's why we are in the professional football. We all love the games that means a lot. The friendly games can be fun, it can be good for the team to practice new things, but that kind of games, that's why you are a professional coach or a professional player. So it's just fun, and from now on in a tournament like this, it's a must-win game, every game that you are playing. So it's nothing special, it's just to grab the moment and enjoy the day.
1: Okay, team, come on. 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
1: 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Date is Saturday, 8th August 2026, 9 a.m. sharp at the Kumasi Academy Assembly Hall. There will be fundraising, unveiling of the official logo, and the theme for the anniversary. Do not forget, a day before the Friday is the anniversary float, which is the 7th of August 2026. We are all converging at the entrance of Kumasi Academy. Walk through the principal streets of Kumasi to celebrate Kumasi Academy. Some schools give you an education. Kumaka gives you a foundation of life. Akunini Nimdie. Akunini Nimdie.
2: The play was amazing. 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

is Mike 2, baby. And this is Adom 106.3 FM. Yeah. Yeah. I come out with this one.

my little prayer. Hello. 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Okay, but that's a seven TMA. I'm going to cry about this song. 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
1: M.O.B. I'm under pressure. M.O.B. I'm under pressure.
0: I'm a fan, Chaka, say I'm a killer bee, can't

Saturday na Obare or Church of Pentecost. That come on Yameche Central Assembly. 1 p.m. Prisla Osu Ajakum. One Eddie Eware. Yeah, Mama Ware saw in advance. So hello. Baby, hello. 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

Pamachia. Brack, would you want to call Central Market? Special one to you. Yes, I'm not fair. The Benny issues are to us with the amount. This is Mike 2, baby. Yeah, follow me on Instagram, Mike 2 Playhouse, YouTube, Mike 2 Playhouse, TikTok, Mike 2 Playhouse, Facebook, Mike 2 Playhouse, everywhere, Mike 2 Playhouse. Bye for now.

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1: 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See you
2: there!
3: I'm sorry.
2: I'm sorry.
3: I'm sorry. I'm sorry. I'm sorry. I'm sorry. I'm sorry. I'm sorry. I'm sorry. I'm sorry. I'm sorry. I'm sorry. I'm sorry. I'm sorry. I'm sorry. I'm sorry. I'm sorry. I'm sorry. I'm sorry. I'm sorry. I'm sorry. I'm sorry. I'm sorry. I'm sorry. I'm sorry. I'm sorry. I'm sorry. I'm sorry. I'm sorry. I'm sorry. I'm sorry. I'm sorry. I'm sorry. I'm sorry. I'm sorry. I'm sorry. I'm sorry. I'm sorry. I'm sorry. I'm sorry. I'm sorry. I'm sorry. I'm sorry. I'm sorry. I'm sorry. I'm sorry. I'm sorry. I'm sorry. I'm sorry. I'm sorry. I'm sorry. I'm

I'm going to go to the house. I'm going to go to the house. I'm going to go to the house. I'm going to go to the house. I'm going to go to the house. I'm going to go to the house. I'm going to go to the house. I'm going to go to the house. I'm going to go to the house. I'm going to go to the house. I'm going to go to the house. I'm going to go to the house. I'm going to go to the house. I'm going to go to the house. I'm going to go to the house. I'm going to go to the house. I'm going to go to the house. I'm going to go to the house. I'm going to go to the house. I'm going to go to the house. I'm going to go to the house. I'm going to go to the house. I'm going to go to the house. I'm going to go to the house. I'm going to go to the house. I'm going to go to the house. I'm going to go to the house. I'm going to go to the house. I'm going to go to the house. I'm going to go to the house. I'm going to go to the house. I'm going to go to the house. I'm going to go to the house. I'm going to go to the house. I'm going to go to the house. I'm going to go to the house. I'm going to go to the house. I'm going to go to the

0: celebration of who we are. To honor people, enjoy your origin.
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5: There has been a war ongoing in the Gulf between Iran, Israel, and America. That war has caused disruption in many parts of the world. In many countries, people are having to queue for fuel. In many countries, the price of fuel has risen astronomically. In many countries, their economies are affected by the current war. I must say that because of the role of TOR and CETUO in refining local crude and making sure that petroleum products are available on the markets, Ghanaians have hardly felt the effects of the war that is going on in Iran. There is more than just the commissioning of refurbished refinery units at TOR, and it's more than just the receipt of another cargo of Ghanaian crude oil. It is above all a declaration of purpose. We are gathered here to celebrate something much greater than just the machines and equipment, pipelines and storage tanks. We are here to celebrate the resilience of a nation that refuses to surrender its strategic assets to decay and decline. We are here to affirm that Ghana possesses not only the natural resources, but also the determination, the expertise, and the vision to transform those resources into lasting prosperity for our people. Every generation is confronted with defining choices. Some choose the easier path of abandoning institutions when they fall into difficulty. Others choose the more demanding path of rebuilding them, restoring confidence, renewing hope, and preparing them to serve future generations yet unborn. Ours has been to deliberately choose the second path.
6: As Musa Chairman, police form and show respect to say a buying penny for ever. And don't you know, I'm going to go to the coffee. What's here? What's here? Original educational director. I got communicated to me. I got maybe better schools. And for now, dear, as Mr. Chairman, as Municipal Chief Executive of Obuasi,
7: Abokobi, especially every morning, there is line. Students, workers, everybody, even if you wake up at 6, and someone wakes up at 8, you get to the same destination with the same person. So there is no car. It's in a no ebasa. Omoba, Omofani Street. Ibu ha Madina, waka just say 555, waka just say 10 city.
8: Me feel a pass about 37, yeah, give me 6 CDs, 50 pesos. And so I'm not paying me, Bano. Driver nini si atutu eshe munti no, fuwa munti no. Wadimi besi akra girls, ye ni na wadi ye 6.
9: All of a sudden, Sarah is back. They say we are expecting, say, they rise the prices of the fare or they reduce the fuel. Other parts in the sea, the wars and affecting fuel prices. But most of my the same complaints that Modeba say. Ukraine, Russia, war. But whilst you were not in power, more cap visa. Do you have a funny beer? Did you have? Because in the pan, yeah. But why not? It's so old.
10: I'm out to see about the fellow. Price is not quite high. Do you want to say I'm on my very fair? You should cop some car. Because I do my hair and we are the tough way. We are the man now with the name and I tough way. For any boy, I think too much.
11: For any dog, man to sumo, but. GPIT Nation, my name is Common, I'm a member of my day, I'm out to fend my mind. A Benyan Susan, so fair and Becosso.
12: Becala, let's say, Pa. Come now, son. Open up as old. Who are they say, Miss Yafeli Tank, mammy? Is it? That's what I say. Because I'm a cow now, you say, where is the fool? Let me know. I say, Master, I beg. Because I beg, I say, make sure you feel it. They have you.
13: Now, I'm going to price now. I'm going to go to 2 cities every so. And this is how. Now, I'm going to buy a costro. Anna, I'm going to get 2 cities in free so. It is all here. The free so, no, ain't do 2 cities no. It is me and Conker said that is a 17 cities in here. Open 15 cities. And this is how. I'm going to buy 16 cities minimum. Or 17 cities now. Depending on where you buy from. And here, one thing. Now, can this is how. I'm going to get diesel. And then, 19 cities for market. It is one of my name. Why, no? Hey, say. Full price, no, and cost of you. But every time they are stabilizing, and as a back of them. I'm compared to which now call 15, but this year I can say a bit now 13, you know, which now could be at 14, bruh. But depending on where you buy from. Price floor, no, and full price, oh. So don't go to the stations thinking that you have the price floor now, MPA Diaba. MPA price floor, the buyer, no, a price beer, you're trying to cost price. There's a young for margin, yeah, OMC margin count, young for BDC margin, yeah, the end count. And the average is, it's the obligate out on a star fine because if you're on a lower. Obligate out on higher because if you're out on full or higher from the BDC.
14: Mintia, because Nientia Mintia, and I say, yeah, no, a man in Yanaka, and Yabua. Send ya, ya, ba, ya, ya, ba, ya, quiet, ya, once, ya, ba, ya, talk with Nansu, one city, now ya, 2 hours, one bombay, and we woke up. Nipafu France, ya, there, ever. And Yanina, no, ya, fierce, ya, boa, or mana, ya, woman. I say, I pass it 10 city, ya. Mintia, you could do 1 hour, not 2 hours. 10 city, I call up 5
15: because, say, once, now,
16: We need to rise up against it. And yeah, no kwa sa tribuna yad or mod kofabaye. A ya tribuna a dangerous I mean no yo se kasetia. She said, young kwa tribuna ho. Now for the emphasis no kwang of court. And you call minima hey wo ye bua for oh wo we would for ko. Yen can wash some kwa near the woko. Yen can wash some kwa na yet we the echo. Sa ni mo winya and ne. Yet me it's a obia boni trimu pose. Then my to make us a new casa and a casapa, and yet casa at the many new moon, and to none yet, you can be also a fast be also a new tumbiano, you're passing it into. I'm hoping you're saying, look at me, so we are now evidence.
17: The Court of Appeal the Court of Appeal adhere to Musa, another director said, I'm Tamaku. on your bonny, and I can conviction no, hey, you're wrong according to law. Like I said, I found one to song at some annual. If a court now, a team after no piano phone, court no, I'm from Rano and Tony Quem, and answer.
18: Your mother banded trust no by member BRPP member and this member who are going yourself also to about. I guess I'm not the Biaquia favoritism, the asset of football person tomorrow. But Bassadi, being the right person, per se.
19: Maybe who say, yeah, because as they say, a politics in Iano, a question of position, Scar will be saying, and only Scar went to me. And you never so pray no being a position, and then Scar was saying, and also press for better necker. And this
20: the past Supreme Court twice, sir, because Ghana problem back when you face here, sir, delegate system on Abano. This is not the Abano there, a best, a one Ghana, you know, because a bus will be our card beyond to be, you can't pay all of them. And you know, a bemasa, and a man, every mama, I feel crying, a bit in ya, be a candidate, or yet credible, then will be our worst can be to me, a tree, and tell you,
19: party as somebody, Supreme Court to the SSO, because I don't need details more, he said.
20: Party, yes, I know, yes, that party,

0: se nye man se san. 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E long term solution ye. 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
2: 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Upon say what chain bi no. Say 15% say ya fa kan wa. Me nyini say driver for the beche union panyin for no. 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
2: 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Because I do a lesson here, we be here in the campaign. One out of that can. That problem no NMA MPP for co-position. 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Be do lesson here, ma cover. Because that many ah yeti asisi here, we be here with party home. But a buy here in Lord first, ama yaya bako. Se buy in Lord first, ampa. 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Get it to embrace Ghana City. And to Obia knew a becassin and in Swanny Hawaiian. And no dear, so one Yakuradia, and then Kejano de Minini say, who fear gravity matter now. Kayabet to Rolfim, Nansu Kabesson, I a demonstration against him. If the patron dear, I had driven to be a muja. And the other asked him, Tiawaya can say, Yanny dear. Yan papa GP had for the statement about one thing as a movie up to Lord Fimu Yabisa, Wamase say Ochina, the one Yakuin, Nami and my Friday, Yanu Messia, no woman church him.
0: And no, I am ministry, no, and I say
2: ministry in the assis in a GP at church. And the woman church him. Woman church him near Tias and Bassia support to my best support to him. Say, Antiasia, Yazia, the statement by Babonti. Near my and Dravers in your son. 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Now you're a politician, and that wow. And don't just say, Metano, or don't the Mugusudo, near the Babayano Grand Mecca. But they say, no, pa, dear. Send a driver for the Quahuchim. May I cast some more canny? No one cocumas bar. One year 4 5. May 5 if it is in Nevis among. If it's our top patron, maybe a 700. Also, back up about a guitar be 1,000. 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
3: 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I'm going to go to the house. 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okay. Yanni among Cassa, not to where the Kura or Puma or Benya Bibi, the Kura said, you know, a year in the map. And yeah, I'm telling you for MCT or Musu friend because near no Kurani Moya. Then say, I'm a passenger, Senate Cassan. Not passengers in our correct letter, said the bar, a bear on Benya Kentino. Much am I and to check a man in your tinty. Cacrabia or the two so cry the bois. And you see at it. The number castle free and a boachina. 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A moon for a moon call. It's a no more passengers and a castle near the door for Nancy at Yea Jumano. Nesse Ubia Shasia Ulu. 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
2: VTG Abosso. Now that driver is about to love him. Now, so man, quite a man in Tuma. And the problem, me mom, dear, and I met you a man for some woman in here. A bit to that crop back up the whole gun and driver's room car this war. Because that way, woman she shot to her. Did that. My uncle said, Baba and Tribeca, and woman fee said, Yaboa.
0: A driver for no man she shot to her.
2: Oh, and look at Nakone Yananin.
0: Who's
2: that going to be Gaza? Oh, no, before no be free, if you ever ban. You knew no man, quite on fast on Gaza. And then who says something be broa, on a crowd there, no be up to our canina. If it's a pressure, woe on no. Miss it 2 weeks in him to be quiet to my mind.
0: Are they?
2: Ah, who can't drop anything in Sabawani? 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
2: 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But yeah, it's sustainable. Because so you continue to say between a depleting funds now you just gonna educate mono. Okay, so can I buy a tissue here and yeah, I have impact here buying directly because I buying revenue here. One finance and come up here. Sa funds the regulatory funds are there is a product no you been quality at all times a filling station here mo here they be to distribute product no across the country there is a product no you be to accreting infrastructure and as a logistics and the abwa ama letting us store product in and I so you can distribute to and I MPS ultimately we are implemented what you call the zonalization policy. And the Sikano for Tony Bioha experience a surplus income. And I say affiliano, a Biohan for Sotin in Dasso. And the Susa Bia, a buying him persona in that Dasso Nintino, the body is too more, I will drama is not affected, and so I'm a Hanum Nebona Kosura.

0: why we here Chris Okaka, and because there's always a surplus income that can be used to manage some of these operational expenditure at the downstream level. But say a child, a victim of the car amber, because a child, you are not surplus income, not as income available, you are depleting in a depleter. Some of these funds may run into deficit, and I say it may engage contractors, some of my perform various projects, and then we next time to your Monday. So we need a new pricing regime. We need reforms. Reforms which may insulate us from some of these external price shocks. As of mine, it was said, yet tie in the fuel pricing to insulation. Instead of saying, Bank of Ghana, or no, and target inflation. From the fiscal side, it was said, if I say, a bit near my fuel price, as one of the critical components, because all the participations of insulation, no, and as a basket, no, it will be no fuel to me, affecting will be, even though the fuel has its own classification, but local transportation, local food, all the classifications of fuel, it may affect it. And it's a whole tie in of fuel price as a, and a measure to target your inflation out there for a year is very critical. So, yeah, this are now in other jurisdictions like China, almost silly price, you know, in my Ghana, no, you need to say fuel price, a co-sistina, a boost-sistina, a nickel, and say a wine, because it's likely going to destabilize our inflation targeting regime. Because we create a very flexible fiscal regime, and I thought flexible. Now, the moment we boost system Ghana citizen, which is a seal, no, automatically yearly, early calibrating the system, no, now ama taxes may be acting free. So, because by that time, no, now our project of fiscal expectation, revenue expectation. From the downstream. Based on this flexible fiscal policy, a lower threshold around 18 Ghana cedis. Maybe disinflation, then I say deflation, affect him. And this idea, taxes not very adjusted, I'm rotating. So in the countries like China, that's what they do. They have a seal for petroleum product because they are, the economy is a planned economy. They mean a planned economy. As a country, we may also have to look at the better price of petroleum product that ensures macroeconomic stability, as well as the socioeconomic impact on our household and asset firms. Revenue side, so that we operationalize for some of the expenditure. Projection for even big push arrangement and other ancillary payments to either heritage or stabilization fund. No, now expectation from petroleum upstream no, and after receipts, no, $1 billion. You expect one and I project $1 billion because now you say you're within your 5-year moving average. No, fund will bono be running around $76 per barrel. Because the downstream is also being impacted. Even in excess of 100. And it means that you are getting excess revenue. And it's only excess revenue. And truly, government of Ghana has even revised the budget from $1 billion to $1.5 billion. That is the projected revenue from the upstream. The other one is always to me, this $500 million excess, now when you're $500 million. We'll tell you, the $250 million. We'll be to me, Eddie, I bet for that particular gap now, created because it has exceeded the seal. That revenue shortfall, no, which means the upstream revenue, no, other chocolate and all the other bois, now my prices, no, are stable. I think that we need a very flexible fiscal regime that ties in our downstream pricing to our petroleum projects and our petroleum receipts are ebenya from the upstream. We are able to do that at all times. I think that the petroleum price will be a fall. Now, the ecosystem, you know, mostly I see that as maybe medium and long term, in the sense that you say, tomorrow refinery or refining, since you see refining, and the estimates are that two refineries here, Juma Mubikimama, 50%. Yam Mumpai, maybe in the medium term, they are able to do 100%. So, we 100%, I think, are quite a high or my Ghana in terms of fuel price, you know, and a dramatizable, because Africa is a price taker, including Ghana, no, a price taker of fuel products. Almost a bonus, a dramatizable, and I had the bonus, and I say, and you have. So, say, but say, thank you, any toll, it may produce 100% of our local demand, which is around 120,000 to maybe 140,000 barrels a day now. That means that any coin say your price tickets, we must determine our price prices locally. I would say, yeah, it may share your body or because already, okay, the specifications now, quality of the product, no main craft is poor product in your quality, main craft is into product in your quality. But in terms of accepted standards, no, imported products may be over, and the quality levels may be high, either in terms of cetane or octane, and as I mentioned, the sulfur content levels, no. I'm not a product, never, no. Rano, and a regulation, no, Emma, CSS. Product, you know, I would say only 50 ppm, past a million sulfur content. It's, you know, a lower sulfur content. Normally, product now, you know, sulfur price, you know, international market, you know, the product price, you know, ultra low sulfur content, sulfur 10 ppm. This is possible, you know, that the 10 ppm, shape one or now also the 50 ppm, but not the 50 ppm, now the shape one. Sometimes, you know, it's not fair because Basana, Ghana, you know, it's here, Abroso. And for example, let's say I was looking at the price of gas oil. In America, gallon no air around $5.60. What the basic demoa? Almost per liter no is around 15 Ghana cedis per liter. That's diesel. But the chrome has Ghana ha. Yeah, diesel no about 16 plus Ghana, even 17 Ghana cedis per liter. Even though some of them are using ultra low sulfur diesel, ultra low sulfur, as you said, the sulfur content is 10. So what I want to say is that because of say there's quality variation, to say. Random money clients will be to me refining 500 ppm. Manocracy money clients will be to me refining up to 1,500 ppm. Thank you. Random money clients will be to me refining 1,500 ppm. Because there's quality variations, and any clients will send you price, you know, any top price, it's the same as the import from an neighbor. And you said that these companies take me 100% of local production. I think that we need to start pricing our own products here. You be to me pricing your products for her. Now you're independent. Pricing abroad because but now we are still going to be price tickets and it's likely going to affect us. And here, but once you want ministries of energy and green transitions across the West African sub-region, the ministries of finance across the West African sub-region could harmonize a whole system. Maybe Ghana, Ivory Coast, Senegal, Nigeria, Dangote is there, the major for refiner. Maybe it's my work. I said, okay, yes, we are West African. Your product quality typing in the spec in a saying they will say your tone. Yes, we are good. Say, benchmarking in dollars, square foot, let you say, you equal, not say you equal, whatever they want to call it, the West African currency. They very equal. You never get my benchmark, they say, yes, we are good. Equally. So, a basana, you ain't price tickets above. Yeah, you ain't for Brent and share boa. You ain't for WC and share boa because the Gulf region doesn't depend on bench to set prices. They don't depend on WTI system to set prices. Something like Russia, it depends on Brent oil. You don't want to buy money man for. Something like China and Singapore, these are hubs with their specific prices. Japan, they want a price. So Argentina here in Africa, here we continue to be price takers. So I think in the medium term, we can also look at some of these solutions if government actually wants to do it. And also lastly, I made a big chapter in terms of how to make prices stable, no?
1: Mm-hmm.
0: Yeah, I'm not pricing, no. I think MTA is trying their best. They have a transparent publications of these indicators. But you know, there's no transparency because the landed cost, that they have premiums now BDC for to be charging or more landed cost, no more Zoom, or edit set your supply premium, no? I think that MTA must begin to publish some of these indicators. Beyond some more publicly, the XREF and other international trading platform of various metric funds, you know, any exchange rate, which I think may commend you more for that, because it may be predicted if we go to an ebekofum. But another thing I was addressing, there's a lack of information with respect to the BDC's actual cost build-up for what they term as supply premium. Tell me why, but you also, we don't know the premium, so they don't assume the premium. Oh, I quite remember, so we consulted and say, gas pricing, LPG. We realized that all the BDCs were charging premiums as high as $400 per metric. Even though at that time, no, that is 2024. Now that time, no, our buying policy, we said, or for gas involved, if you also involved, no, premiums not reduced by $19 per metric. In this open for so plana, or the for 50 kahoon, and that's for 50 kahoon. But some of the BDCs or LTV were charging as high as $400, $500 per metric. So I think that MP, Oma, Yenhu BDC for normal cost structure and cost build up and what they term as premiums and what they don't term as premium, what they term as freight, all these things should be announced so that, yes, if I say a grand born, a German born a customer, then we are also able to measure what they take from us as profit, because there's also proof that net Chevron, ExxonMobil in America, Obu make supernormal profit because of a German boy, a customer, Obu Shada, petroleum service providers, no more Kumano, Obu Yampa Subibri. You're better than a miner who said Omo Nyanfa Sombo. So we can only do that by identifying some of these cost elements and building up the price of petroleum products. It's me as in the short term, and also look at the medium term solution. And in another Boama, a pilot now above from Kaka.
1: Internet, sir, 2 CDC, yeah, nano, Mampeni, Emma, and so for the betrue, Jasso, Yanchin free diesel, so. They say, so tier call, sir, by Kobiti said GPR 2, concern for ne, protra, 1 yaka, omode, banner, sir, Ebe ya, and ye, can ye 2 CDC, nonco, and ye diesel, nonco, no, man for you, so. 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
0: I think that government now balance the impact in the downstream against the prices of the various products. The market, there's a huge variance between diesel price and a petrol price. Nekra na ye to Ghana City is free. Diesel, so no, still diesel and I'm 17. And I think petrol been 14 Ghana cities or so. And ye free so Ghana still there's about 2 Ghana cities variance. So I think that I buy, as I said, the year free diesel, so the Ghana board deeper and diesel. It's one of the petroleum products that are the backbone of the economy or the engine of the economy. Most of these commercial transport operators, or the majority of them, more vehicles, diesel vehicles. Most of the bulk road vehicles now, they carry goods across the country, diesel vehicles. And it's a diesel boss who is impacted by other classifications and as a CPI indicators now, cost runner. It was high compared to petrol. I can't say petrol, if I don't want to use petrol, mostly is like a private, petroleum product that private users. And I say, I'm cramping in the Philly or Mokas. And you know, I might say, I can't say, because this intervention is likely going to cost us more than 500 million Ghana cedis. Because if you look at diesel in the month of May, for example, you consume diesel more than 260 million liters. So they consume diesel more than 260 million liters. Who will lose 500, whether direct or indirect, you are losing 500. NASA also signed the petrol car, now will lose almost 800. Already, government has lost in excess of 800 million Ghana cedis by the earlier intervention. Now, sign the lose we are and also the better industry because more it was still to more can almost share farm bonus. So now you say the quality product, NECO, or more also would distribute to farm bonus across the country. Now you say farm bonus will be a new baby will be a. Omo was almost store product no. Obi bia e wose onye sika bi wo fango no mo say yet so petrol na yet so diesel and that sika na best sika na sa and that product na wood petrol ni crop and one quality. So I think government was balancing and I say it's balancing the revenue loss against the pricing of the various products. And to be fair with Union diesel for no more price near was low. Okay, Union petrol for even though almost a year more than so, but it's still I think at the lower end. Something there. On which one manage?
1: So yeah, consider the taxes are that yen firm wo nebo so e wo meyi mua. Na ya kan wo na bebre e wo so the minority kwa de omode abase sey e uti omo press conference omo ye ye ya se one Ghana city levy no an penim for de ba ye na nde nka be ya nka ni manimu ya kra ye nyin twentwere kra ansa na ya behwe ne aka se ye se ye consider taxes e da fem wo no ne bo so ne ye yibia frimu a de ahi na agidi se bo se ye yi frimu ana ba bia ye duru ne de ye kokka e bia e mo ayen.
0: So uche build up now. Diesel, Osha build up diesel, ne, we call it a tax, levies and margins. Osha diesel, I mean, now Kabuma, diesel, for Ghana cedis 25 pesos per liter, and that's all. Petrol, so tax, levies and margins, no Kabuma, and also a 4 Ghana cedis 27 pesos per liter. LPG, a 2 Ghana cedis 11 pesos per kilogram, rather. So, Osha, yeah, they will say if so. Taxes maybe other day, because it be our history. And he say, be okay, be history, be quite say, all build up also. So, for example, if we take special petroleum tax, was introduced in 2014 by Act 879. Honorable Setepe, who are now an advisor to the president on economic issues, in Dubai in 2014. At that time, now, say, the deficit, no, and I say, revenue, no. Any expenditure, not expenditure, any outweigh revenue, the deficit may increase to about 7% or so because that time not fuel price, a bona buffoon with drama and so. And here was said, the banner, Yama, you stay within our budget and deficit, and I say target is achievable. And here started collection in 2015. And said, we are still within your deficit. I think that it has outlived its purpose, special petroleum tax. It has gone through several amendments. But the bash has 17.5% of ex depo, MPP for the bar bear 46 pesos per liter. And the purpose was to balance your budget in 2015. Yeah, that means they say if you are within lower threshold of the 5% deficit now, I think that even I can't want it. But as to whether the 46 pesos will make another impact, another conversation I was saying now. We are not sure why the levies. Energy Sector Levy Act 899-2015, and I think collection started in 2016. And also, I go through a lot of amendments. In currently, I repeal earlier one of the Act 1135, but another amendment 1148 or so. And the Energy Sector Levy Act, and also, what you might say, earlier one, I'm going to buy 899, I'm going to buy 2015. No. No, no, there was sunset clause. No, just saying, by 23 years time, I think 35 years time, I will say, Tia Kani na yi. Na yi Tia Kani na yi, I be ta acting, I be repeating, and I be twatching it. But, minyaba, it's still in Tia Kani yi, and then make an IMF reporter, I can come say, Sally, and so the Kabe $1.7 billion. And government expectation is that obituary is going to be by 2030 with various shortfall targets in year on year till 2030. You know, you heard this year, a shortfall target I think is around 15 billion Ghana cedis. Chicano, yeah, but you would hear the quack way. If you hear energy sector shortfall now, your energy sector levy act now, your energy sector shortfall and their repayment levy, the expectation is that this year, bit mama, about 12 billion Ghana cedis. 12 billion Ghana, meaning though a shortfall is around 15 billion Ghana. This kind of cry, yeah, a few honorable crano. And we are not to me and the obligation to the shortfall, yeah, to me, and satisfying in a tea. Okay, the new first one. There was a Michael Piska, but not the best support to now, what to me, a hoy. We had a few also, I road fund. I think I buy SOA big push or yeah, quite big brave. Road fund also to me, my end, currently almost around 2.8 billion Ghana cedis, almost 3 billion Ghana cedis. And also, no 48 pesos per liter on the build up. We'll see any free swap. I buy the catch or say, you better die a coin because I might so a big push. And already the budget set for that in the budget. And I will hear the free ones who are 2 billion, no, It's likely about a percent of your GDP, almost 2% of your GDP. Tiano sono so kakra unti mi free hosa. We had free hosa your energy fund levy. Ano me size kani di so adi ba sometimes energy commission mu di ya abu di size kani ye one person per liter mi suko energy commission. Ano no kwa wose umu di bo energy conservation, energy efficiency, and ancillary activities related to LPG promotion, but no so no. Omoji ma one person adi mini abo ifri sukra ense sanche. Go one person adi kwa se yeli person okuma. Ena uye enu fri hua. I think because of the consolidation, these are the additional levies in the Energy Sector Levy Act.
1: Mm-hmm.
0: Road fund, energy, okay. Energy fund, which is one person. The academy are consolidating to what now we call the Energy Sector Shortfall and Debt Repayment Levy, which is one Ghana cedis 95 pesos per liter on petrol and one Ghana cedis 93 pesos per liter on diesel. So sometimes I also find it worrying when politicians keep reminding us of the one Ghana cedis. Because on the bills as we say, you know, any one Ghana cedis we also give. One Ghana cedis are consolidated. Sanka 1135 then our can. There's a one Ghana cedis. Intimate so we can see any one Ghana cedis free. So one Ghana cedis year free. Because we be anywhere friend one Ghana cedis on the bills as we. So let's also correct ourselves in that regard. Intimate, no. Yeah, yet the politics say in the free, so but yet the politics we are, yes, I would say a kind of better why because if you, today, if you read it well by IMF statement now, local government exposure to certain risks when it comes to fiscal stability. We is going to be free with a CR boomer and share because a cabia that actually there was all coping obitia, okofanina bitia. I think that a buyer who said, Sikadi margins be a tiabroso,
1: okay.
0: And I am man for so boom. The margins, no boom, they increase on a more margin. And to be cut one Ghana Cedis, you can say, you one Ghana Cedis, never say, copies come before the bishop.
1: Eddie Bishop, you, yeah, that's a papa, agency, yeah, that's a name you mean. Abusia, Ura Benjamin in Sia, a ba energy, and I say, I'm one in Yemua, Penfoa, who named you Womua, Brano, or Boye, or no, Difra, or De Aboye, and you may an impedim for me, and so as you are, it will fear Ura Samo, Amoa, Deputy PR, GPR, Chief Ed Makun Moha, and our Peuli, Ura William, or say, Chairman Emma Concerned Drivers, so it will fear her. Master Planner Genia Kentampo, or say, Queen Wabra, NDC, a bengi baye. 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
2: Everyone.
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2: Acha sedu me mistake in that state of Achawa.
1: You said me enti o.
2: Everyone is careless me na. Everyone. Is a GTR city for me down me na. So I'm so is my pa. I'm ba ma o my gana. So you say last week and I said this week we am paying for guy for one month. The guy for ya jam sa ga ga sa en ye se no. So say the jam. 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All the no so the number phone to my so. Anyway, the bomb by say you big yard of course for that.
1: Yeah, that's it. Papa, mamma, for Insia. Hello.
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4: 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Everywhere. She wouldn't mean dinwa dance say and yet president mama any team economic management team in no mutimia ama ye CD Jinan Brania. In Kabi Waminu Kase in Kabeton Petro a liter 40 CD. 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
5: hello
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6: Fantastic, good evening, everyone.
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6: Mr. Media, what about Juma Pan? And being far, we do a mobile, teach you the friend or online, in Sia, Benjamin Sia, or church in Simnupa, devoid of politics. Now, NDC for Omohoya, 1 pound. Because it be why. I miss any message you come. I make a fuel about for mom. I say, oh, a dollar now about from 19 as they say, fuel on Sweden about from a by papa now back. No more, but your mama, so you didn't have quality. So I never bought from my Mahama Bassoni and DC Abaso. Let's just say, fuel bought a crossroad. Let's just say, be why. Then they're the same abana. Nke best the world market and then say omo ni PR omo ni kasama fo and not the money question world market and your world market because bomb now is your Middle East now and then BBC Ghana because me can Russia Ukraine war and now movie say MPP say and then bomb ni biba Ghana Hana President Mahama Nkrumah no kabi same thing fi no kabi I must see Russia Ukraine war and fire home baby a it's empty and they happen here NDC nama poor price no air cost ro and yen to kwa ko baby a and I say world market bi a
1: eh you yeah that's it master planner ejamwa eh ni etu apo
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7: they are from
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0: If you ask an angasa, Emma is jealous. 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
1: Adam 106.3 FM on Rahuma soon and then we pay your day bro. And then hey, Asamo, Eddie, and yeah, a simimu. 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Now my ass in a dear man, what dim brim, or pot or tone any man a cotte. 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Hey, Miss Ramon, and we are pa. Adom 106.3 FM, who win you now, ye being cow, show a home on funk or show a baby trim, ever money a rear, into wipe ya, no wipe baby ya, a caho. And our drama must mean pump for a tenas, and mean pump for me no mobile baby, you may one more tenas, a pepper, pepper, pepper, pepper, pepper. Now, mechanics, I did Doris, what tell me what you could, did Doris? Let us say, Bibia, I will call. You watch it. 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
1: 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Obey to me, the eye. Me, whom I know, my mystery. 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Yea, a piano, meant to say, be crab beer. None a chabon, which I want only confidence on Bema Beming. O chamboma, my who knew any. No, who said, O chambo, O chair, come on. Doris,
2: Bella,
1: any better to come up after single parents, whom a year. Choosing a single parent as a partner. Yeah, but say na kwanso na kwanso no. What are the challenges? Di na di ne ha we womb. The disadvantages ni advantage a womb. Obi beka say me de oba wa wo ba ko ye responsible nti me de mi hia na me ware no. Obi nso say me de me pe me nko ne me de. Say de be ya. 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
3: me de eja mi nim de wawa wi mu officer ti de eni me ti fi di doris nti
1: ay pa o
3: ibi o ha.
1: All right, also say na wo join here, tune in to YouTube Net BTA and live. Wo hobe to me the comment afa hobe to me e dey wo like na wa share ama afufro nso. E sa kebi mi anka sa me wo live e wo TikTok Bella the all rounder. 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Na komo bi e wo hobi e betwetwe ni echiri. I am the Doris. Akoya obey the ladies first and I mean family stamp and then the minister say munya the men
3: obey my the ladies first
1: eh sika nka beti mama mama no mama mama no
3: mama I can't do no home
1: and then mini mi kru ko baby eh na papa dey say ah your number no how na me say because we say call number hale eh one or see papa na auntie ba me me call number hale why then papa no say o number na bella momo line me say 054 say ah. Nice, a why a critic assembly. I am very serious, Mr. Enim. Nami Shrao, the CEO of Obatampa FM Ewa Kaswa. Nami Shrao Papa. No nyo kesia pahawa kumsi. Manager bakope. Daddy, I love you so much. Nami Shrao.
3: Awesome.
1: All right. Mr. Mbosa, Mami no one start and a share choosing a single parent. No, as a partner. An advantage and a disadvantage. But before I become advantage and disadvantage, who is a single parent?
3: Okay. And see, Michia, what you for you now?
1: But Mike and I said, Mental Uncle Papa.
3: Michia, what you for you now?
1: Mitty for you also.
3: Na ye shared ye or ye single parent or poso kasa ma tree say or woofo ye say ja obema or nun kwa she oba akola.
1: Okay.
3: Ana so oba or nun kwa eshe akola.
1: Oh no
3: brunu friend say single parent.
1: Okay.
3: 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E bit to missy say ya worry.
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3: 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It's a Juma when a Kaye and Kofum, you know Juma.
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1: A banner can walk.
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2: 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Mimi hu ni say enye ti bi a nipa ni jina.
1: Okay.
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1: Okay.
2: The first approach.
1: Mhm.
2: Ene be mu wo say either so be call for him or obi a oni bakra.
1: Mhm.
2: Because most at times e bi mu di om feelings e chi. Dia o feel mu nti no. On pese obi be ba be kan abrabo no ho anane one ne mma na abrabo no ho ma wa be tete nkwala no.
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2: 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Nti wo be hu say wo be ko mbe wie no na fe wo na wo ko mu akobo ano na akodane o haw.
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2: 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Uh-huh. Oye ni baby mama.
1: Onye single parent.
2: Mi baby mama.
1: Adi e very dicey.
2: Oh yes. Mi baby because won shaba won ti mean claim say o baby mama ni.
1: Okay.
2: Won shaba nta e na o di sa de ni tum say o baby mama.
1: Wow.
2: But we try no ho no one oba na ko wo.
1: Okay.
2: And to apart from na yere ni baby mama ni.
1: But still no bu ho nware yo. By sense on the relationship yo to make say eh me ba mama.
2: Aha.
1: Eh we girl in one for old abi e me ba mama.
2: Sir because on worry.
1: Eh me ba papa.
2: Because on worry no but e bia no ye na said as a ja and as a na.
1: Okay. Yan try yan come on so. We see subai no e na be chire. Say you go in for
2: yes. The
1: man. When you say most of the time, a man, it's not really about the subine, but sometimes you feel say, time will beat you. And I want to say, I've been pretty as an wow back home. And back one now, decision making, I dream as a son. Also, yes, you're younger. Who's this wow, boom, po, your back home? Let's face facts.
2: Yeah, it's true.
1: Me or bar, me tea, I will see soa. Bema wow back, Bema's always see so. One poor bar, wow, back when you're not the born one by ye. And when you're my man at two born one, there's those days born one, won't come home.
2: Yes.
1: And do you think, sir, at your time, and they beat him banner, then you finally settle, sir, one guy, you are in the soup already. So when you have all the same soup, moi, move to me, I call it together. That is why you make that decision, sir, meaning. Wawo and a beco out.
2: Okay, Bella Meda.
1: And I be a horse when you see.
2: Bella Meda say, you free banner, and you know, so be brave.
1: Yeah.
2: Say, I can't say a fan is there. Say, me met you soon, Nipan, and I say Nipan, which you see me, and one or two things. Maybe face them will be dada.
1: Okay,
2: and on so will be dada. And say, I'm quiet, say, me yejuma, no so yejuma. And I will know the nidia, and boy, me mama shemedia. No more me were back on, no so were back one. Yen yina ye shabum.
1: Okay.
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1: aha sika no fan no
3: Bella, I'm in Bremu Kaka.
1: Bremu Mame.
3: I am say the door is, in fact, one my point via me ni eche hon. But say, oka say, obe pneso no, na eya ye me din kakra. Say, inti eya me din, say, awari anka say e din. Awari eya me reba e din.
1: Who experience, huh?
3: Na...
1: Anton Chene, who has experience?
3: Who
1: do you think of? Who has experience? Kakra?
3: Not dear.
1: When you are not young,
3: I said, normally, a acquaintia.
1: Okay.
3: A wardano. A acquaintia. Uncle Narly, dear. Uncle Dane used to say, Uncle Woo, maybe she are you. Oh, be mother. Miss me, no bad.
1: San Uncle, say,
3: ordinary, yes, you say, no. San Yena, in fact, yes, you say, society, epinus, my name. But acquaintia, is he?
4: obi a wako hia saa kwenhia na dwen mu e different from say ye ware keke
2: mhm
4: obi wo onu ma won the reason a odi ba ware mu
2: okay
4: so wa wo da no e ye so obi ma na hwe ne ba ma no
2: ne ope papa po ama ne ba
4: e na obi so wo onu ma e bi kra na na ope say wo just somebody almost an e from of a sleeping mate
2: okay
4: enye do no do but because or what hey because or sexually active no a person wants to take the decisions when a brabo mu
2: okay
4: but of a partner be on any better keke
2: okay
4: and before you never draw the conclusion say ebia masing enya odo amobi na me say na tina se no aya na yedin
2: wow
4: those people they don't love easily because ebi oba from an angle of hurt say nikun ne wuja nana ne ne wuja no o wasa memory no ana so ko twa no hu ena ye we yo o wasa memory bi o ba won o nyoma bi o de be kon ti a o
2: ko twa ne hu ni o nsro hwi o
4: exactly
2: say no de ono na okofa mane ato ne ho
4: so me nka so osro bi bi o
2: okay
4: de o
2: o kita di different okay
4: enye de enya ye de ba aware ma ye say o marriage ye a trust people omo ba ye so di mi di on ji hundi
2: mhm well ye ko na oko bi
4: ah onu so beti twa no ho enti san krofo no me nka so omu ni do ba me ka say say u be share single parent na say u ko do na
2: mhm
4: e say wo cycle wo say you are going for a package
2: okay and package ne bi ni eh
4: package ni say one okọ one say no kain no okọ kọ one don ne ban na te say unnim bi
2: unnim okay
4: two you are also going to deal with a package of say ori rewire ne previous hater wa komu because our hater so do with you then so odo be susu the previous one no ho
2: okay
4: consciously or unconsciously
2: okay
4: odo be fani nyine mu
2: okay mike
4: enti yeah, prefer your home can say we love a single parent.
2: Okay.
4: Because naturally, on an sonya shows all though.
2: Okay.
4: What bedroom to be able to one, now dream would do, and those people, eh? Single parent. They see a bedroom, I'm a bedroom point of responsibility. They know clearly what they want.
2: Okay.
4: One, only Mushekra, but so shaniba.
2: Yeah, only Mushekra.
4: Only Mushekra, when I worry, you know. Maybe I'll all go be, you know.
2: Yeah.
4: But so shaniba.
2: Okay.
4: And see, oh, but no, and never saw a young one to say, yeah, you never said, yeah, we're for fry, any butterflies in our stomach, and on TV, crowd.
2: Davida.
4: Say, come with no, or did you call, say, come with the, yes, say, if you are to die for like taking shawarma or nakobi, that's the only time, you know.
2: See that thing.
4: Oh, did you because, and so did you need to be soon, ever so.
2: Okay.
4: So, if you make us say, and like, I want to stick clearly. But I want you to also know that say oko wari obi sana then accept say a whole package.
2: Okay.
4: Are you ready for that package?
2: Mr. Bosa dey put na attract one to a single parent. Then attract what's the attraction?
4: Yeni munkrophobia naturally ohunu say na oba no eto no. Ma me yi ba ku free mu. Obi wo no ma yeto ni mu na.
2: Yeah.
4: Okọ ni nan fofo fie na me mi se ya di bibi fredwa ni mu ma na sorry ya na asem na esie wie
2: okay
4: say story no mo ka tire ya but 9 months time ni ehunu se wa fa ye funu ni wa wo ehn naturally obi to me fall in love with such a person
2: yeah
4: because on ni be ma kọ na se de nya anyo nkofa
2: okay
4: one time adina ekosi so naturally or to me, only the casa, what is our innocence, you know, in their voice.
2: Okay.
4: And on said that new beer or young member, sir. Not an answer about Bama dear, normally, Mamma Dinana at Iading. Mamma, the two sons are Koyen and Yasa.
2: Yeah.
4: But bad in America. Say, a Koyer say an accident, normally a pardonable. And now, essentially, a dear early stage of their life, and also, you only say, oh, Satan, no, drew maturity. On se usa. That's why we for any said that no one normally you can fall in the wrong hands. Hey, na and also to me, Eko Sisa. In the band, Sarah McConnell, a kind of story I show. Say, say, na ba ye na, o nyi se ya. Normally, unya atinka bi say, okay. And they say, na dream wo our real clients, no, o bian se da anta fi ho nom ne ye. In the nunu wo hope say, bet me ata fi ho.
2: Okay.
4: Hey. Obisu wo no musa naturally wa ware pain na ni akwensia ni kunu free mu eno nso no obi wo na ohwe oyire no sha akwara na ohunu say out of empathy eh obese ohwe akwara genuinely eno so to me it's eh eno so wo ho no mu eno no ye ware because no me so obese wo hwe omo
2: but I told amu mema mo ye very bad o I told amu pemba na you start showing love to and care to the child. Na mo do akola no na mo to so nyama na mo do no no di holidays wo fie na mo do no then the woman gets into you say ah nipa we dey say do si fa do me be dey obe do me afi onya o say waware wo so onware you could see say bibi o wo ye bia was different
4: o kan say me ma ye bad na me ka so be can point be say say your ba or your vulnerable.
2: Normally,
4: they make us say vulnerable. They say normally, say me say, me money be feel say so be a woda. And then me no and like a ke. Na me inja no ho. Say make us say to truly fall in love with obi a wa woda no. Aya na obi hu wa wanti wa semu ya. I feel say oh we wa say dada.
2: Ope me
4: masem dada.
2: Obi a di nihu be di ewo ho.
4: Enti me a me commit me ko immediate free mu a. That is the disadvantage of what is on your man.
2: Okay.
4: Wrong. I guess I normally saw a bad, but remember, be one no more. I call preference one.
2: It's been bad in a sense. Example, na me and Madam Fu, or say I'm a client. Sa, or Baba, or we secondary school now, or woo ye. Man, or one worry no. Intina, we move on. Ah, fine, do baby, I will do. Then this man started with ne Baba. How are you? Eh, no holiday na. Oh, you know what to be at your man na or someone with gifts, and then you the mother, you go like, hey, what kind of man is this? Wow. Then may you open me banasem. Onya mercy will pay. Once you pay through akolano. Akolano sube fie de bia. Mommy, Uncle Joe bought me. Mommy, Uncle Joe is na. Mommy, I like Uncle Joe. You know,
4: Bella, why would
2: Bella,
4: why would you want to marry someone not because you fell in love with the person, but because of Shawa about with gifts?
2: Who started falling? You know, you're supposed to love us. So, Muna was a Mudro Yenti.
4: No,
2: how are you sure, Donald?
4: Bella,
2: and I ain't the door is about to bring more hammy. Send your make an eme bois.
4: Bella,
2: send your make an eme bois.
4: Bella, you have no money on the plate. I ain't you.
2: How can I say they are bad?
5: Ohanom na me no wey adwen because onim se oba no won oka
2: se won be be do oba
5: oka se ni nyina no oka se nipa no wa woda eso adwen e kita no enti won po no won be pese obe kwakosi nipa because adwen e kita no e do oso enti afi no wo pe nipa ni enti no
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2: okay
4: that is why ye can say ade ni ye say okay see ano wo no awawoda na wo do ba na ye care of no se akola ni yi akola ni ko school na se oni wonu bi ma do you think we can sustain the love that we have
1: why not
4: eh akola na me ochichi ye ba ye
1: dabi o ti o
4: ti asemu yi o
1: mr bonsan ba to ti emi me pa to ti emi o wo pe ma me no one ohu ma me na high class kakra but oda on na woni ho What it is, say, lady, wait, dear, nipper, dear master, don't go their way, and your dock no so numb. But why are desperate and eager? This is the weapon, a winner, or a babaco. 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What you train a bear on, and all dog, I bet you, sir, Aqualabio, maybe banning mammy, poor mammy,

0: different.
1: Mr. Bonza, I saw moves. When you the moment, I didn't know, Mr. Bonza. Move a pen, mana, mushoke. Why do you show care?
2: I'm trying to still understand. I didn't see Anna say, or we pay will bar down for you. Can't they still be, can't you just be friends with the person? Once you find back one in your down for keke. Must you necessarily marry the person because
1: and
2: of our bar?
1: Will graduate to something else.
2: No, find love for yourself. Mem ma obi or do ba me
0: no
2: want to say that be
0: you
2: take.
0: I long the line. I say bet me aba and now tell.
1: I don't even know.
2: Wait as you tell me.
1: It's just like we are only baby a wo kope no. You start from somewhere.
2: Say oka say odo no be ba there. Next say odo no say kete ko. Me ka there wo ti bia nti no. O kola no say bia ohun krampo na. O sha kola no. And or the number or the bar also. You should know, sir, the person is trying to take advantage of you. I don't know whether you're getting it. Yes, we've been at your chin, maybe madam for be party.
1: Yeah.
2: And I'm the coach here, I'm a doffo.
1: Yeah.
2: Hey, to me, see.
1: Yeah.
2: What will me back? But answer now, so be worried. No, I mean, you've chosen what will be Musa and what order.
1: Yeah.
2: So you should be sure somewhere the other say, ah, are you sure you love me or you're just playing around me? Let me say, normally they want a sex mate,
1: okay,
2: not necessarily a husband or a wife. And I say,
1: is it the men or the women?
2: Let me say, me do tuning in as not necessarily a sex mate or a man. And see, we are not really emotionally involved, a transactional.
1: Okay.
2: Just say, man, I say, you do your home. Oh, show me, banana, we banana, who are you? No, my mommy, the niaje. Makuma to me, because you, oh, ye be here, my banana, come to me, banana, need it. It's Makuma to me,
1: yes.
2: Secondly, I also get to have some free sex.
1: Mike.
2: I get to also have some sex.
1: Yeah.
2: Ah, me call what bravo from 110. You can't say this is love. This is like.
0: And it cannot turn to love.
2: It can turn to love.
1: Exactly.
2: Hold on. Turning to. You are making it look like the fact is say, oh, this is me too. Change here. No, why am I fair? Me say, no, say, oh, wow. Charlie, don't worry for me. Yeah, I'm confident I could be windy. Yeah, dear. Oh, yeah, don't you? Oh, Obani, if anything. Wow, I call the best day that
0: no,
2: then naturally, then you're thinking
0: no.
2: That I am loving you.
0: No, for sex, and I say, I call a man or pen as some pearl banner some officer on a net. But what I say, and then you send me, Nimina, oh, me pearl banner some, or banner design, only bed there, da ben, a one, I'm a jam, a woman, or baby, and I dream of dog. Our funny mom baby, as a single parent, will never fall for you with never. Unless you say, oh, yes, unless it's a my group baby. Ah, we who say no, me be ya open and send me, and you're not send me keke na oye den.
1: Open.
0: No, mum no ban no ta. Akola nechi non sono. Oh, what do be the man?
2: You see.
0: Me patcha de o kanu.
2: Me to ask you because I also know of obi a wafa obi ba washena. They say unhunu po send ye neba.
1: Yeah.
2: And see, I will not rule that one out. But me say ye she say yamfa obi. Akola enye se enunti na me dowo.
1: But is love alone enough?
2: Love is not enough. And even, you see, the parenting that we are talking about, you know, sometimes it's not even just mawario. Parenting na ye kano. It's not even just mawario. Obi wa onoma like we are saying, obi do ti biye bi mua, decision biye wasi o teke. And ampa akola no nukremu ni, obi nyi, ebi sa se mapa wa hin. And obi nyi biye se mame wa hin. A good parent, senior umpuna wona, should be able to come together and work it out. Say, oh, I'm not your father. I am not your mother. But oh my colano crumble and yes I will come. But send only a colana to say no share no. A colana call him my dear, but so I can say, oh, if you have a free way moon by then so won't I am in my sass so mammy and I am my sass papa. Sad and so honor. And we are when now one where we. So you are choosing a husband and a father for your child. Or you are choosing a wife

0: and a mother for your child.
1: That's where we
0: the
1: are.
0: The process we are going
2: baby
0: through.
2: Baby, where we are coming that from. Is what
0: yes.
2: The choice.
0: And I make her say, sir, I didn't know. Sir, situation, no. Mm-hmm. It doesn't come lightly like that. I said, yeah, I should see it.
2: Mm-hmm.
0: It doesn't come like that. She didn't see it because many men you know never buy a home no more. Before say omodo because what would I need to? Yeah. So when you buy, you never buy until when you say omodo. Or maybe when you say bio, the baby be cheap. Now say baby now would I know? It has always got an answer. Your tata no fiance. Oh my ass, oh now worry, oh worry, oh worry. A yako ni tsi mu afe de bivie baby over so soon.
2: Sir. Nidoris, I would say I don't mind 0.6.3 FM or drama home as why I credit Kaja to Haddin because Obiante no one say I would demo her. There are so many challenges here and common imono. Yamuba challenges ni bebre so a beer there was wabo munusu cra.
0: Challenges ni dear.
2: More. My men called the Doris is home, bra. Meaning said time or cra qua and chakram epic. I'm surprised. Nidoris,
1: yeah.
2: Yeah, single parent and how to choose a single parent with you. Wish you be a single parent or one a mammy noa. Then you now consider and some are going for such a man.
1: Okay. Bella Medicine.
2: Okay.
1: Oh, yeah, can you know? Yeah, can say, well, Nipano share one of our basso. But what are the other benefits?
2: Yeah.
1: As a single parent?
2: Yeah.
1: Share a banner. Will you 100%? Will you be 90%?
2: Okay.
1: Ah, omo ye single parent, omo adwen do one.
2: Mhm.
1: Ye janu woti bie bi mu a, oje no ho anje.
2: Mhm.
1: We su ade wo mu, oto fom wa sori, okoshi apotos, o retry. Inte sa jeni ni nyina no.
2: Why am I cheered? When you wo mu.
1: Ye nyama bebre wo mu, tu be bi sa ho se as a single parent na me choose no no. E di enso na ode put ode two table no so.
2: Oh, single parents are one proud of that.
1: Oh, yes.
2: Wo jini hundi kura se mu chia.
1: Say Bella. 100, oh, you 100, Ubenya 90.
2: Okay.
1: Maybe a 10 and a job hoodie. But as a single parent, be a wish you are dear, a free dear, wo fame. And now when she has seen one man, and when she has seen them, who's original, it's your dear woman, so beco anymore. Bella, I'm finding what you're saying.
2: Okay.
1: You choose right, you decide right, you put things on the table accordingly.
2: Okay.
1: Unko yen yama basa, because unimo pass, unim dia wa femo. And then Obia can so bound until a single parent, a people on my
2: air. Oh, yeah, no nonsense.
1: Yes, and now I am so now worry and I check. Can you be? I'm one of them.
2: Okay,
1: me the Mehuba too, because I will not choose Keke. Me choose Keke because minim the Amma film, minim the Obia advantage be. I will be fast or the heading or dinner. Me sound call repeating some mistake in the beam. It's a yaka yakin in our dream, who say, Nipano, a son near more fair muntino, or to need the near maybe to two a quam, a wona woman, a brabom as a single parent, and all, or boa brabano cram and eating kind. Attend your no neighbor and all fair be beam.
2: Okay.
1: Because when him said he had 1+1, eka 0, who on your one, them will be nyatari. 1+1, dear, sanke 1.
2: Yeah.
1: But when you saw the 1+1 coca 0, I'm a 3 because wafanyama bebre mwesu ya niyama bebre aje obia onya badremba anane ninda form anana onshu ya diem free dia ofemu. Because as I said, me the entire maker say I'll choose a single parent unless it be obia on wo.
2: Kofu say why am I cheered wa baby o fiba no.
1: I just obia on wo ye ube si mi pa dia fine on wo ye meshe. I'll go in. But so be your barbers or your single parent. But I will not stop him and then go and choose. Say, be your mummy and you know but I'll still choose a single parent. Because now you move the one. We're seeing your mate free in the past
2: relationship.
1: And in Afeno, when you say, me, you say, okay, you say, you're a stubborn.
2: Yeah.
1: You fancy me and you're a single parent. And I'm me a stubborn. You say, we're seeing your mate free. And so, wait till you're here. At the next
2: time. I just.
1: But the only single parent, no fair baby mother, intimate chakra, and not see me in a
2: young
1: Bella,
2: You choose the
1: single parent man, but you choose right one. Who better dream say all bano or the baby beka di ami minimum ho? Because we see anyama baby. It was some mistake. Biem. It's not me di kaka. I say I did dia na adwe mu nyɛ den
2: jimie kakra bata ne ho sɛ
1: ba sɛ me a meti we mi chusu a me chusu right pa
2: we need da hwan kasa
1: enti bring your thing we oh yes single parents na obi a wo nyɛ single parent me chusu no because me nim sɛ we su adie free ne past mu enti wo ba no odi bibi be so me me de no so me akoyɛ ni mu ntem
2: okay
1: but you hey I said virgin I won't need that
2: mhm
1: bella it is saying
2: ajay
1: I feel now that down fa no tie mo na page down na mo dia wa come down o
2: eh yan gongwa
1: oya ya no ada he
2: mama yan big calls ka crowd ya do 106.3 fm odo ahom as producer eh me so be boy yan na your topic we are the advantage and disadvantage no next week or Saturday because emudo and come away, ye knew ye. I was here sign at Wasso. They send me picky calls, new Yana, ya try and come on. So, my phrase is 0302-216561 and 0302-216562 for adventure brasses. See, and the uncle, ye nibrekra. Hello, hello,
3: Bella de Oranda.
2: Hi, darling.
3: Yami Shiramu. Me name is that pretty kakra. In the name of baby, I'm meeting Yama, Anna, a colleague, a sagna, a boom in soon. In fact, my friend, I'm a bono. No, coffee, and mammy by. In mammy by, I'm meeting Yama with an idea. I saw myself meeting Yama, I was telling you, I'm a piano crowd in the animal bono. And I'm a mammy, if she is to be no cost of problem. Or by a pen or gain your man with him, mammy. Better, I'm doing a mess of my forearm again.
2: Allah, falling.
3: Was senior mana, Wabu boss our heart, singer to our heart, top, who had down our heart. I've been on one, they see me, mammy. So, they say my forearm, man.
2: Yakalana.
3: So, Indiana and Kalani be Ebua, Yami Shram.
2: On Shram, so ya das, yea, Vibran, and Yirio. Oh, Wabua Kalana, papa. I'm going to say I'm going to use you. 0302-216562 and 0302-216561. Hello?
4: Hello, Ashwela.
2: Yes, baby. I'm going to say. I'm going
4: to say. I'm going to say. I'm
2: going to say, Papa. I'm going to say, I'm going to say.
4: I don't.
2: What do you mean, baby? I'm going
4: to say. Yes, I'm going to say. I'm going to say.
2: Eku ya pim ni wote den.
4: Yo, bandi bela.
2: Ye ni nkomo.
4: Yo, ze. Ele mi o bibi kan to fa ko bo de to fa se se se pe. E ge di kan tem ni me chu si oba wa oba kon. E be won jina so. Ene se. Se obi wo hono ma. Coincidence ne bai. It will be by rape. Ebi anan ho kenin on to well into only advantage well with only baby or say it's ignorance if you are crap what dad and if you are was in a co baby word or man baby man and nomina echo peace at him anything I'm not so I'm a winner about only find your girlfriend or very man over now came well with me and more and I'm soon also a portray good character a bit maybe to them how are you. I'm single parents be one more. Aside death, rape, any ignorance, no more. I'm single parents be one more. Ah, one guy is then at the chair say, when him say, oh, many are far away, need dating, no more. Every baby, no, maintain, but now with me, I'm performing the responsibility, and I say, we're going to have a friend, you know, we're going to have a friend. Those people, some of them still seem to have feelings for their exes again. And you think I'm so much obuar, obey Yahoo Juma, obey Shabu Frana, because you're simply supposed to be now for the
2: first. So, obey Yahoo Juma.
4: Obey Yahoo Juma.
2: Yahoo Juma, man.
4: A Juma Pony, I can tell you. over here, you end up doing the work with no pay. Now, the man will then come into the picture and say, oh, baby, claim your friend. Meanwhile, the child was under your custody when you're taking care of him.
2: Okay. Mm. Yeah.
4: And then, now, to we are curing broken hearts. We are curing hearts. Wounds, wounds that we never created. We do have consolation. Or the father will come into the picture.
2: You come together to fight the man or the woman. Thank you so much, dear. Hello.
5: Hello.
2: Memo akwaba bo drama so na wedu mu radio na mame.
5: Ma don so.
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5: Hello.
2: Hello.
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2: Ba to lo radio no mame why Miss Rel. All right. Ufrena wan lo na ebe yi wefim. 0302. Hello.
6: Hello.
2: Oh, I want to come at home yam. Oh, Papa. Net is saying.
6: Na
2: me adom me ho ye. Ma akwa baba odo ahoma so.
6: Mo ndom so.
2: Udi ni baby awuka sefi.
6: Ndela mami.
2: Hi mami, it is saying.
6: Hi Bella.
2: Bibia ye boko. Sister, me say what we kai me yao.
6: Oh.
2: Eni yam come away.
6: Okay. Any my dear. That's awesome. But for me, I wouldn't mind getting together with a single parent who is a man. And secondly, so yes, sister, no, no, your statement. You say so be a single parent. You need be like. Was sharing answer from the previous situation or quoting into the near the and you may be some in a member in common and in country. Some of them,
2: they see, I share with us.
6: They do not learn or call one or call two or call they make call four, five. You know, different fathers, so and yes, so we share there from the first, second, third. With Debbie. Even there was an issue this morning on one of your station. I said, Oba, would be back on in Bevanar show. I could only did 3 years. What's that? Another person assigned you, send him. Oba was she an answer? Oba, we was she had did.
2: Oh, she,
6: sister. And you said that back up. Some days you go to the extent of 3 or 4. You mean a different fathers. Woman is car. They will give it to the previous guys from the Omoono. Obey this car. No, they are my boy. And all shen. No, so they will see another man. So some of them they don't learn. Some do learn. In fact, single parents, me come and some really, really, really take care of their kids. You want to be with them. Yes.
2: Wow.
6: You want to be with them, but some of them too, they do not learn. Give my submission.
2: Please.
0: Mommy.
2: Oh, the man is submission, keke mesrew.
0: Mommy, you can't do this in Germany.
2: Hello.
6: Really?
2: Mommy, thank you for calling.
0: Mommy, you can't do this in Germany. You mommy, you're talking
7: again. Come to Adum TV.
2: Adum FM.
6: Anyone who has a mommy, die chocolate car.
0: Mommy, that
2: we... Oh, they are both. No, sir. That's a woman, Adum FM.
0: Braha.
6: Really?
0: Yes.
2: Mammy, on the 15th, you share why you men sent to the baby won't come on. What mean your name for baby? What's the gas?
6: Munyan delivery. We just said that delivery surprised me. Not much
0: fun. The message they will say, I don't know.
2: Matty. All right, okay. Mammy, that's yourself, Ray.
6: Thank you. Bye.
2: Bye bye, darling. Hello? Bye. Hello? 0302-216561. Hello?
8: Hello.
2: Mema wakwa babo odra homa so.
8: modern so.
2: But you didn't be your cassette, your voice yet, the papa.
8: But my family didn't say that.
2: Matikasa.
8: I tell him what I said. You know, but why the phone and work on? If you have to know that. Anything, if you acquire me from whom I'm not acquiring war, 4 years. And I'm a fair man of primary school to JSS. Were you 18? I can't even be him. Oma ka je nse nyine papa nne ndi me so kaka mi waka no
2: se omo se akola ne nya uba
8: ba tan
2: ba zo do ni mi se uba
8: enya me ba nkasa mi ko wale ma mi no
2: okay okay and so the why why so bi o wo ba de u nu ka obetu
8: ma me se kwa ba bi mpa bi akuta kura de ka hu nta me jan
2: wow. Yeah, same.
8: Well, so I'm more difficult to pa you pa pa pa pa pa pa.
2: Sir, I be kufo no.
8: No, that's it.
2: We take a grandpa and we cross him in here.
8: Yeah, good.
2: We da se wabre. I'm on fawati.
8: Yo,
2: me. Now why am I not in sunu? Enya kwada. Why?
8: Amen.
2: Hello. Hello. 0302216562. Hello.
9: Hello.
2: Hello, my mother is born at home, so.
9: No, don't so.
2: But you did not baby, I will cast free.
9: I did not, but I cast free. Fadama.
2: Fadama, you both did not come and meet you. Didn't come on.
9: I am saying this name only.
2: And there, who did meet you? Who did not come? Come, come,
9: come. Who is the man? Kai, you know, since we are the worst year and year, two. Hello. Hello.
2: Kasa oye tie o pa kasa o wa from
9: oba owo ba kwa on say inya be ma ne koko na na wa na so wa gbe ni ni ni go so ni no na ja ni kwa be de de wa bi ya mi ni be ma bi e be ka mi ni ya sa e de ma de sa ma nu wa di se akoko ko ni ya o ka o se bi ya ko du bu so e ma ni mo ni fa ba ko ni se obu o wa
10: I'm going to go to the house.
2: All right. Me da se pa na mi shura o.
10: Okay.
2: Yeah, me fa calls me enu na mi dey see. Hello. Hello.
11: Yeah, hello. Good evening.
2: Good evening. Ma kwa baba odo ahoma so.
11: O pa so ma odo so.
2: Udi ni baby o ka se fi.
11: Ano dey se chewa na ka sa fi afenya.
2: Ah, ma mu fresi am eni to me ji o. Ah. Sachiwa, you knew Comoa.
11: A patro, a family of Mokay and a crepa, Madame forbid to Mosa. O Kofa, here I be no wabo bako. May my children send big rings and the captain is about wabo bako. Country and honor so. Get away very different. Mr. Shagger and a sharp alano. O Shagger, you sharp a lay while my ten baby am away yard. Between the funnel so. Get away your different, I'm so okay. The bad one, they are fine. Oh, my friend, don't call by when you're broken heart. Ah, then, yeah. Girl, you need a baby daddy in the house, you know. Let's make us our brave. Now, Miss Wayne, she. It's on brand, but nothing to me. Say, I'm man, no, my, you're born one. Yes, say, I say, I'll come and see you, young answer. And no, when you know, no, Miss Young answer woman. You're more free when you're not strong at the hotel. It's almost my son, young woman, a young man or born once, no born soon. Yes, them or ma, I'm only saying, almost only a ma. I'm once now, and almost forget all my baby daddy. Nam, then my papa been on quite a barber soon, no more one. But some of the margin to 7 hours, and yes, she, dear, baby, I had your mini bit from, sir. Mr. Cacran, one or no.
2: Set you are made us one, I'm watching,
11: but I'm at the
2: insurance of adventure. Yea, yes, it mounts mood be able. Eddie,
12: hello,
2: hello, Bamena. Good evening, baby. ma wo adwo ni bi ba cho baby a ofre fi ya
12: ba cho me di Ernest
2: Ernest ka se free hi
12: me ka se free kwa pema mam from
2: all right e kwa pema mam from ye ndin ko
12: yeah ba cho we me di me me no ye example
2: fire
12: me me ma me di me ko ware
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13: Hello?
2: Low radio no. Eyo oba, maya nkate, ni enya butremani nilu, oba aba. Hello?
13: Hello, good evening.
2: Good evening. Ma kwa baba odo ahoma so.
13: Odo so.
2: E ba cho udinu baby au kasefi.
13: Ba cho we been to me mbo me din.
2: Ma tika sa, yanko.
13: Ba beza me so me share me thoughts kaka.
2: Share your thoughts.
13: Me a young lady ba me so me a single mother sa. And I'm a victim. Sene anko foke kake kano. Fine, nye me mani ni nani ni pabone sa. But this one no more about life, Mona say, who are the da? Who catch her now? Or no baby, dear, for safe. But a chin when you're with me and son, I make a semi a victim. No more, Baba, continue me here as she. But this is here the case I'm share other guy. Na meaning ye year near manner, you didn't sing. No crab,
2: where yama bay, moon ye diane.
13: Oh, Dabi.
2: Where are you, my baby?
13: Yes,
2: I am. Yes, I am.
13: Yes, dear.
2: See, but that's all.
13: And I may bang him here. No query because I'm more Baba. I couldn't tell me in person, but also give. But according to medical reports, and I'm not owned to me, but so I thought, say, me to me, and fire fun. My fire fun, my woman. Now, so no. No, they me film after so no sooner need the end. No, more they me film no. And I wanna me win in Poyami and I me woe, it was true at the area section. But what's me this egg assign me how cheer me out to the extent of baby Simon say, then I'm your name at night and my contributing for a man.
2: A banana woman on the one now I say.
13: Mm, now, Sonny.
2: What my name was so I am bear my send a cotton say.
13: Eh, Cecilia, no, we must obey to me. Oba, it's no, it's me go that extra mile. It be some that question. It's no, yes, yeah, do, but I thought that na as a mistake, be on my way as a whole dodge. No, now I say, Uncle, I wish you had been it's no moon. Now, Oba, cry no bear my corner. Was I a victim? Be no, now it's waste young and sin.
2: Wow, Medassi.
13: You know,
2: a man can never say why I care for. I just saw she. Adam 106.3 FM and Komoni B. Ayareho, and it's very touching. Many day, Mr. Bonsa.
0: Bella.
2: I think your topic way and so I am crying, new baby.
0: Exactly.
2: And the other part two of this topic, you know, because exactly. I come in 5 minutes. Pe.
0: Oh, wow.
2: And you know, dear, wrapping it up, mommy. Okay. Now, you better part two. Okay. Don't you worry.
0: Me wrapping it up, and I make us say, you see, secondary virgins, so you're meaning you home.
2: Secondary virgin, no.
0: Yeah, many you home.
2: Okay.
0: So, what that nature say? Oh yeah.
2: What say?
0: Hopeless case. And don't you know? So, up as all worry be ma. Yem back to the book again.
2: Okay.
0: Yem go through the be ya our for ya on the way. Don't just say ma wo odor me ba nti me dem me hu e ma no.
2: Okay.
0: Hey, and I make an one show here. You are just looking for a sex mate. My name breath ye. I met to new my ye.
2: Okay.
0: My name goes through the process, so goes through. Na a chilling door. My name is your papa. My name is your pinky. My name proving a love through the traditional system. My young said, yeah, buy a boy. You home buying so cool. You know.
2: Okay.
0: And yes, I dear. When you see a dear and feed ye a see anymore. Me, mama, dear, me, did he say, obey to me, adobium. Now make us say, baby, I too no. A man, yeah, ding. Into a so far day in quine so I don't bow who buy and no ban who buy. Dear, a man made the chat when they say, Dino quarry, a man who Dino quarry say, if truly me do a branty and answer me do by ya, men you sue a colana, I will fly you sue, even you more worry genuinely come you soon colla. Of you be an ordinary moon colla, so men you sue a colano. I don't know, you may regret.
2: Yes, come.
0: Because in Kola Krade, yeah, why is a new Lukan? They will leave. I'm worried, I'm free. We are. If they come and know me, you know. Send a visit and boy, a bravo is here. It's my moon, you saw Kola and find your excuses. Say, oh, or don't me banning into a medical door, no, and come in, dear. That be into my mochawara. One can make a decision, like I said, say, oh, pet. A kunama oho and now po yama oho. Then you're also looking for a father for yourself, for your child, or a mother for your child. Thank you.
2: Hey, Mr. Bossa. Better as a person between Safra by studio dance room. Member, I'm a true numbi.
0: Allah.
2: None of the minutes of
0: but
2: you're
0: gonna hey out. Zumi, come up.
2: And then
0: the worst portico, maybe I just held the old frame here.
2: Me package, you know.
0: We need you home.
2: Yeah,
0: Bella, you said out to your boy. Say, I am who someone nam namu yen and gona yamun somewhere. Yeah, a
2: big crack and numba women who is
0: I
2: am.
0: Ah, Bella,
2: Mama Bremi, be
0: my dazzle. Medazzle.
2: The Doris,
14: yeah, Bella.
2: What's up?
14: Oh, cool.
2: The Doris Beauty Parlor. The Doris Beauty Parlor. I did the birthday 2 months. Was it 2 months ago?
14: Yeah, 2 months.
2: On my free training. On my free training. Now, make a home. Wapamu mi o wa ma mi train wapamu mi what be that what specify one more mumra who see is just your birthday so we should come me ba dia me tell say me so you no nka ho nti won tire bi hey
14: Hmm.
2: Me
14: boy,
2: I'm boy. So we consider my age.
14: You know say.
2: Protocol consider my age. Eh. Yes, you told me. Yeah. Your friend, what's your friend is saying?
14: Or the patient.
2: Patient, baby, I will be out here. Yeah.
14: And I was so happy. Say, at least, what far? Radio
2: for a patient, I am inviting them, bra.
14: Okay.
2: So
14: okay.
2: Try and get in touch with
14: them.
2: I will. No, who say, yeah, me dry a numu keke. It's real. And a yeka. Ain't no one who the same way try to order a foot to a bear now. Whatever to ask, but to their tooth, nay uncle.
14: Bella, not ye, ye did be beer berry, and on a make us a yana, a toddy bean so, and money be pain be on my film. Na afi omu di pay back ni pana or no air baffle from yes I and also hard drink.
2: Okay.
14: So what like what faces are pain now? My pain enko na like start be like refresh your mind and start a new life.
2: Okay.
14: And fa ya na be macrona no back running no fame when and cassa all the pay innocent person na all banner. Yes, I'm a hard drink.
2: All right.
14: But and yes a single parent and yeah.
2: He Doris Beauty Parlor, yeah wahi. He Doris Beauty Parlor, yeah wahi.
14: You
2: need beauty shed, yeah, me three home.
14: Oh,
2: and our wire installation. Never mind internet. African Bachelor Academy, Ghana Hairdressers and Beauticians Association, okay. 28th of September, yeah. Ekodi 1st of October. So when your hair festival, yeah, na so then I'll catch a beautician singing.
14: So un join you kwa wo ye wo because the benefits a woman obi ga na mo pesika self e na mo je
2: I sorry for Jessica
14: oh you and I'm say media mitria because menya mfasudie bebre and the radio so me tell man no gegegege enye gaba come in sa confident no
2: un shia me mpo
14: ye shia un pon
2: so there is a connection
14: yes and na mo so my name aba betena ha enu achi kra no usa connect me ma me kwai ye workshop through the workshop na ma menya confident and me
2: yeah.
14: So, what say GG is Kanya? They are the what about the benefits? I want to wound you and wound you.
2: Yeah,
14: I can't, in fact, life and so name to
2: who cook wound you.
14: I,
2: you know, you all pay tight as a more pay tight.
14: Oh, big grass and yeah, Scania, the animal, dear mine.
2: Really? And then Ghana Hairdressers and Beauticians Association, Nyamia Aduma, Legon, yeah. Mensa Sabaho, Nyamia Aduma, 28th of September, Ekosi 1st of October. Hey, Bruta!
14: Yeah.
2: Wama, waya, whoever ya me ya. So we are beautician. Now won't try say over pass it through manufacturers. I can yeah. See a pa neba. Bra, bra. Ye frau keke se bra nebe shunyan. Ye kwa dao. Media, the correct.
14: Apart from addition, so me whom idea about say connections and so beba mpa.
2: Who say we meet, we socialize yes. Because from all 16 regions, no be about
14: yes.
2: Association, ni mwaye Ghana Hairdressers and Beauticians Association, GABA, obi aba from all the regions. Yes. And in connection, men are upe awunya. Ye manufacturers akesi yes. Eba. And na manufacturers, no, omwanka so mwye CEOs, ni bi eba. So you need to connect with yeah. Them, meet them. Yeah. Wo, Ghana haye, nim those kind of connections, ni yeti yeko programmer, ni ye chichi yehu. Go and connect. Yeah. Maybe that program is designed yeah. For you
14: yes.
2: By God.
14: Yes.
2: Mrs. The program
14: yeah,
2: way.
14: Make
2: or
14: connection
2: to make or so open stand.
14: Yes,
2: may your connection among us. What
14: is
2: so what's a casa?
14: Bella,
2: the door is beauty palons, more baho.
14: Yeah,
2: Baba.
14: Okay.
0: Bella, you know, we don't call
14: Lagos Airline.
2: Lagos Airline.
14: Yeah,
2: what's it?
14: Yeah, bear micro breeding. Yeah, just say, yeah, my baby, a dose, and so much. No more person who's saying, and I'm soon share your honor.
2: All right. Adam 106. Well, I thought I'd be saying yes, yes, boss of one. Yeah, baby, yeah. Adam 106.3 FM. Yeah, do BBR OTA or do Ahoma so I say. Now, me sure I'm what it be. I'm a see data board the day and so you're no more and a boy, Juman. Now, me sure I'm my catch. I'm saying Nakobi, a be another branch. Yes, one Nakobi is not enough. One Nakobi is not enough. A Wakaneshi Amor Fire Junction. A one year war now. Odo masunti, ye choose Wednesday, say. Every Wednesday, bia, you buy one pizza, you go home with one free. It's only on Wednesdays. And your draw home as Wednesdays, you buy one pizza, you take home one free. Ye go so air your delivery into mon free number, so no, na yen deliver mammo, na mo enjoy Nakobi. Me did you make a baby, ya na make I will say, ye didn't come over baby. We are single parents, and mawa be mumu. Won't say ye. Fin see ye. See that Doris kind or see ye juma. Ye ejuma se wo ye oba se wo ye bema ye ejuma afi ye ma ya dream nawo ya dream mie approach no e ba na different way enu nti no woni eni na unhu etiti asem nti no man pai bo enye wedru commit that man that woman to God na I bet you said dayemu mpo na me be ya chiro wenyi ni dayemu obi fo bi so I'm our information be. I thought that Obano Crow will tell you that, mommy, I don't like that. I don't like him. Not just say something is happening. Some information be. Yeah, the mouth. Now why you go to my name is Shrow. Say we tell you how much so. And then Wednesday, me say name. And then Thursday, mpo. Tamenya wokesi. Omo home. Omo home. Masem. Yeah, kodei. Osman above from